0: her heavy build on no clothing. She's in a wheelchair. The last time she was there, she started a fire. There's no fire right now. No one waiting for contact. 7204.
1: 921 Ocean. We'll actually take care of everyone. Go to the out. Catch right now, ma'am.
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1-2-7-0-2, West Glendale. Great, David, a copy of your message to the 961 at 52nd Avenue, Van Buren Street, just west. The complaint is a silver Chevy Malibu versus a white company. Pick up truck and pull into the parking lot of Circle K. It's going to be Guy for contact. This is 905.

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1: Can you roll fire 16th Street and Amiens Silver Road, northeast corner, for this 961? She's complaining of neck pain.
0: So first.

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1: Detecting motion.
0: Send that check wall from zero, please.
1: 10-4. City 13 Ocean, I copy the check welfare at 10,736 West Taft Street. We're going to be checking on the complainant for an Shima, born in AB5. It's a white or Hispanic female, 4'11", 185 pounds. Unknown clothing, no one is known to live with someone else, but unknown who. The subject has a medical condition that was can worsen with hot temperatures. Then it's 7-7.
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0: 14 Tom, where are you trying to park?
1: 14 Tom, can you send me the 47 Victor call, please?
0: 10-4. Hey, 14 Tom, for the 487 Victor at 8342 West Elm Street. The complaint is Honda Prelude taken sometime yesterday from the area, 39th Avenue in Elm, was parked with a flat tire, negative for tracking, negative for impound. No suspect info. It's going to be sealed for contact at 1708.
2: B25 Harry 101 miles. Take one to UPC 12001 South 5th Avenue. Last three is 751.
0: It's 1708.
3: 735. Hang up my trespass.
0: Efforts moving to 14-12, 2815 or 7th Street at the Circle K. Two subjects. That's going to be a white female, Hispanic female. 30s to 40s, dark hair. Then build. I shared a number of weapons with a purple backpack and with a white and black Chihuahua. Second one's going to be a black male, average build, red hat, red shirt, number of weapons. For the description, they have big bags and doing 237. They've been asked to leave and they're refusing. They are by the dumpster. It's going to be Morgan, the store manager, for contact at 1709. Is there anything to follow on?
4: There's one that place. I'll switch.
1: Yeah.
0: I need a backup for the 418 Tom, 28th and North 7th Street.
5: Sorry, 33 door closet, it's for an attach.
0: 24.
6: We're negative on prosecution. They no longer desire prosecution, so we're going to go ahead and break this down and walk away from this.

0: the traffic signals, they're dark in all directions, no damage is seen nearby. Streets with advice, nobody for contact, 710.
1: India.
2: I believe you added me to this hot call. I'm at 400. Do you want a booking?
3: I'm 83.
0: That's 647 Victor, Wooten Avenue, 7th Street. So I'm on a 30s, 510, heavy build, gray shirt, unknown shorts. Another weapon, please give me 237 Davidson, 3 male on bikes from a white male. 48th and I'm closing, another weapon's in a red Ford F-150 truck. The license plate is an ongoing issue, company for contract 1711.
3: Coming 23 on the 2808 was brought away to construction site, live view going north of the property. There's a white pickup, unknown plate. I know how many people inside. 1711 unit, follow.

0: Bye.
1: Hey, 23 Mariah, copy for the 918 Thomas, 4660 North 51st Avenue, Unit 108, at the Carroll's Housing. Gonna be a Hispanic female, Veronica, born in 76. She's 5'5", 138 pounds. She is a danger to self and danger to others. We need to take her to UPC, 1201 South 7th Avenue. Well, I'm not having 1031 be sent to you. It's 1712. Is there a unit of color?
2: 825 here, info. I have Veronica Gutierrez. We want to verify the first date. It's 8976.
1: February. Eight to three, Nora, did you copy?
3: I copy, yeah. My phone.

0: 723 Frankfurt.
1: 923 Frankfurt, go ahead.
0: Is this place in Roosevelt?
2: From my location to SCS, last 3196.
1: I got 3196 at 1714.

0: 823 North of the 961 of 47th Avenue, Indian School Road. The complaint is a black Subaru WRX versus a gray Ford Focus. The complaint is the vehicle is blocking traffic. Maybe we get involved for contact or 1714. $73,600 for traffic.
1: What?
0: It's going to be a 20 in Glendale, 6725 West Culver Street. Good card number 20 in Phoenix. My child was with mom. Child has a rashes and a large bruise on the shin. Other the child states that it was caused by mother who's currently at a 918 facility. The dad for contact. At 1715, for another unit to follow in to Glendale.

0: 73, George. That was an original 21 deal, correct?
1: I believe so, yes.
0: Yeah, just have him call the DCS individual and see exactly what's going on first.
1: So far.
2: Didn't crazy about that. It's going to be bad 20 for this Broadway traffic, and there's no participant or contact.
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0: 42 George Street, make up a separate 415 front call at SMT and put 412 pen around it, please.
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0: And you can show me 10-8.
1: Simple.
0: If you can see where I'm at, then hung up. And if it's a callback, it's 911 only phone, and this one is through phase 2. So it can

0: 8-9, did you get my previous message?
1: Hey, Folknor, I'm sorry, we just switched. I don't have any messages.
0: I copy. For that audible holding, that additional arm, that's going to be me. You can send it to me on this way.
2: Silver.
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0: Sorry, General
3: Hey, and your backup's going to be on Charlie 4, again, Charlie 4 at 1718.
0: 13, can you put me on that?
1: 10-4, Charlie 9.
0: You're doing Frank monitoring Charlie 4.
1: 10-4.
4: Two
1: 0301 miles to SES, last 3273. Come on. Mercy traffic 901, we're like a 651, 2608 East Roosevelt, 725B. 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
1: Yes, sir. Adam 16 is looking for you to switch back over if you can, please.
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5: 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I copy it to number 3, 1720. Information for units in the area, 3130 East Thomas Road. I'm going to be in the office of the parking lot for 5-10 broadcast. Want to go back court Mustang. And a license plate with a green minivan and a license plate in the black sedan with a wagon and a license plate for speeding in the parking lot last and heading westbound on Thomas. Information only at 1721.

0: 3300. Can you send me back that 961 supplement, please?
1: Seven eleven George. Can you send 236?
0: So far, especially in the upgrade to 239, 239, 3036, Thomas Rhodes, prize that occurred 5 ago. Hispanic male, 40s, average height, 150 pounds, base shirt, beach, camps, and weapons. 236 containing guarding space, subject left on split with an unknown direction of travel. Explaining also to the officers, photos of the subject. Maybe Ernest, supervisor for security, contact S1722, is there any need to follow?
2: Back on the 47th, we were on full, please.
1: 10-4.
3: Two-three Henry, copy coming to 311-17831 North 7th Avenue. Male exposing himself in southwest section of the park. No children, currently 23. It's a white male, 55 years old, 5'8", thin build. Lots of tattoos, no shirts, blue jeans, no weapons. Known for contact, 1722. Unit to follow.
2: 223
3: Henry. 10-4, thank you.
0: Or Tom?
2: Need backup.
0: I copy. 734 Henry. Copy your go.
4: This owl subject has been 23 for over a month. Officer did advise likely needs to have subject evicted. 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We have Edward, the witness for contact, 172300 hours.
5: U.S. Agent, can you get back inside? All she knows is that he's 390. Nanette is waiting for contact at 1723.
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0: 53 Tom for this stuff.
1: Five hours. Six 53 Tom, I copy your subject stop. Out 3 Woods. Can I get another unit 1779 hatch?
2: Yeah, 1 Woods.
1: 10-4.

0: 275 in there. Can you correct the 2079215 Northwest Canyon exit?
1: Air 5100 North Grand Drive. There's white Jeep Compass. It's not in the driveway, no tolls or impounds. The door is waiting for contact, 1725.
2: I'm McDowell Road, gray Malibu, white Nissan sedan, 1725 hours. We've had quite a few duplicates. It does say that fire was 23 to check on the other driver at 1721.

Permission for units in the area of Central and Rosier southbound. It's a 2008 white Malibu with a plate 82955 Henry Romeo. Moving very slow. Keep falling asleep on the wheel. 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Only information 1726.

0: 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It's the 961 Bonitos Road and Bennett Plaza.
1: 413 Ocean.
2: 415 Ocean, anyone else? Can we get Charlie Ford, 1727?
1: Come on, George.
2: Denver. 41 George, mine. Denver.

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1: You send me this video, Logan.
2: 10-4. It's going to be 35th Avenue and Baseline, westbound, south side of the street. White female, 40s, spindle, blonde, gray and black tank top, brown pants, was taking off her clothes. Possibly only in her bra, looks on 237 Davis and was walking westbound on Baseline, nobody for contact. 1729 hours, UAV unit 12. Avenue and Baseline Road.
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5: Or you can tell I'm 1616 East Polk Street, Streamliner apartment pool. There's about 5 mixed genders and races, none of the weapons there, scattered in the pool area, eating, refusing to leave. Complainant says they don't live there. We have Gustavo, the manager, for contact. It's 1730 hours. Is there a unit to follow?
6: 5,
5: over 100
6: hours.
7: Baseline. Gregory Subaru and Fresa hit a biker. Her fire biker got transported to Gibson by Rescue 22. Minor injuries at 1730.
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0: door and sent in there.
1: Copy. Is this in regards to the injured or sick person, or is this a different incident? This is referencing the dogs that bit the Clefania and the leg, the Chihuahua. Okay, copy. Thank you. You're welcome.

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1: Type 4. A21 Frank, it's going to be a trespassing of 1619 North Jersey 9th Avenue at the plaza. There are 10 plus subjects, no weapons are in the parking lot. There is an ETA on file. It's 1736, is there a unit of all? Is there another unit to follow for this trespassing of 1619 North 59th Avenue?
2: A22.
1: 10-4.

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3: Lee, she's 80 years old, has problems moving around and getting out of bed. Said her granddaughter, Keisha Jones. She's 32 years old, black female, 5'9", 260 pounds, no clothing, no weapons. Is at the 20 of being verbal. The couple wants her removed. It's Carrie Ann for telephone contact. This is at 837. 832 Ocean, should I go follow?
4: 834 Tom.
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5: We can make that backup.
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3: Copy 1738. That the house has documentation of still in it for contact 1738. Is there anything to follow?
6: 834 Paul.
3: 10-4. 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
1: Yeah, 10-4, thank you.
0: Copy.
2: Okay. Crazy traffic, 7901, 1951 East Sheridan Street, 735 East. 735, enter in your backup, Charlie Deck 7, 1739.
3: 735,
4: sorry. 73 George, monitor.
0: I'm sorry.

0: 511 Henry, a copy of your message. It's going to be the 585 First Avenue in Buchanan, 515. Client's in a green Chevy SUV that's in the middle of the road, very upset. She has her kids with her. You have Brianna for contact, 1740 hours.
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0: 723 India.
1: Yeah, Sam, can you make us up a call for 4515 East Thomas, show 17, please?
0: What type of car did you want me to up? I'm sorry, you're very 10-1.
1: 487 Bravo, please.
2: Four. 231 India, can you put us on that number, please? 231 India, copy, you want the... 224 Henry, go ahead.
3: 7th Avenue and Bell, just south behind the Circle K, unreadable license plate. You know, it's going to be a pink sound shark. Arizona, Adam, Tom, Adam, 5, George, 0.
2: 10-4. And 231 India, you were requesting a check-off for a green light, Cape Creek, southwest corner, Hispanic, female or white, female, 20s, 5'5", medium build, maroon shirt, black pants, white shoes, and weapons. Looks to be on 237 David, stumbling and bending over, unknown of his medical, possibly dehydrated, no for contact. 1742.

0: for being running a vehicle into other lanes. 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
1: Lavinia.
2: Did they provide a apartment number?
1: I'm not GMT 44. Copy.
3: Thanks for that, I'm sorry.
1: Okay. 418, 41, 41, Miss Glendale. 2131, maybe Division 21 from Eddie Banks. Proceeding with some earlier, say, is waiting for contact 7235.

0: Copy code 4 and code 3745. 350 West Southern Alice, Northridge, Connecticut, Southern Thermal Waves. We looked over on Charlie 4 with 1740 West.
1: Anyone closer to that flight, 2050 West Southern?
2: I'm near 2600 North.
3: Okay.
1: Anybody else able to help out and meet that flight 2050 West Southern?
2: Too far.
1: Too far.
2: Poor documents are my husband. She gets a chop every week, and the mom is refusing to open the door. It's Lisa for contact, waiting in the one pickup in the back of the complex, 1747. Avenue and Kingsgrove.
4: That's that call at 15430 North 25th Street, Unit 114, and it is 1747.
2: Cody by Henry, copy's gonna be at 961 at 5026 West Thomas Road. It's a quick corner liquor store. It did occur in the parking lot. The complaint is a U-Haul truck versus a gray Honda Civic. License plate 02 Adam 0 Lincoln 2. No entry. The 11 driver refusing to exchange info. It is Kevin the Mall for contact with 1748.
5: Two
2: eight
5: Belinda Hill out of Phoenix.
6: 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Play Bravo Zebra Bravo 5831 out of his driveway, no video, no impounds, no tracking, no weapons, bug report. Going multi-contact at 1,748 hours.
2: 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Copy, copy.

0: Yeah, Robert says 911 Charles. Victim is being transported to USAM. Now life threatened, just precautionary. Fire rescue 21.
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2: Neil Clinton turned southbound on 19th Avenue in the mail stock in the middle of the intersection. I don't know where he went from there. Nobody for contact. 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

0: 921 West Street.
1: 983rd, 83rd, 27th Avenue in the parking lot. There's a woman long laying down, black female mid 20 to 30s, heavy set black shirt, blue jeans, knee high black boots. They drove an open bag laying in her lap, sitting on the ground near the pure ice machine on the property. Lewis is going to be waiting for contact at 1751.
2: Just East Alice, Arizona, 15 Adam, 5 Adam Williams.

0: and domestic 1428 eastbound Kerr Street, 5500 south, 420 B.
1: 422 Ocean.
0: 422 Ocean, any other unit over on Charlie 4, 752.
2: 422 Modern.
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0: the 210 4502 North 19th Avenue, 613. Sixfield, Georgia, near backup, Kelly 617-53, frequency is clear.
1: Backup, Sixfield, Georgia, the 210 4502 North 19th Avenue, 632B.
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1: Copy, Supervisor Monitor.
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3: Thanks, 21 Frank. It's going to be a trespassing 51 to West McDowell Road at the Burger King. It's going to be a black male, 27 years old, black shirt, black shorts, and the white female, 20s, black shirt and black shorts. They have a blue backpack and are in some refusing to leave no weapons. It's Elizabeth, the employee. For contact is 7054. Is there a unit to follow?
0: Performance is 210-4502 North 19th Avenue at Circle K. We have three subjects that did this 210. If I can add some more units, Charlie 6, 1754.
2: 614, yeah, from Always.
0: From Always.
1: 6 will be 17 to 210.
2: And 13 East Redwood.
3: Henry, 647, 43rd Way and Bermuda, that's at 25,800 north. There's a male and a female currently laying in the sidewalk, bathing each other in the water main. White male and a white female, they're 30 to 40, they have clothing on by the basketball court. No one for contact, 1755, units follow.
4: 212, Henry, 212.
3: 10-4.
1: 33, Henry.
3: Robert 802, I copy your message for the 418 at 2727 West Palm Lane. It's the JL Auto Shop. The complainant is requesting PD to stand by while he recovers his paycheck from his boss, Jason. He possibly carries a pistol. The complainant is waiting in the blue gray Toyota Corolla in the parking lot. It is Alex for contact at 1755. Is there a unit to follow?
2: Yes, ma'am.
1: Copy, thank you. Copy, audible, 9615 North 1st Avenue. It's coming from the family room. 1756,
2: I was in 12. 622, Georgia, I'm 23.
1: Copy. Henry 6 and 5 is coming back.

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1: Flat tail Ranger, sounded close.
2: Okay, look for 502, 2143, you spec line 5800, direct 231B. Charlie, next to you, any units follow?
0: Saying there is a white female inside, she's speaking with telepathically. You have Brianna for contact, waving in a white shirt, black basketball shorts, black shoes,
2: 1757.
0: Hi, copy. I'm Daniel, Hispanic male, 20 to 36 years old, face tattoo on the left side of his face, white sweatshirt, black jeans, is yelling at people who were involved in a vehicle accident. 236 to 240 bound, trying to provoke them into a fight. Now walking southbound, the secretary waiting in the lobby, showing his way for contact. 1758.
1: 224, fine, send it.
2: 951 to 1850, West Union Hills is a circle, okay? Heard on the street, silver 2008 Toyota Prius versus a black Chrysler, took both pulled into the circle. Parking lot, this Christian for contact at 1758.
0: Holding a site, 8004 North 27th Avenue. And at 37 EMT area.

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0: 10 course.
2: Seventh Street, the I-10 westbound, Henry George Adam, 7 John 5.
0: 10-4.
3: 7-22.
0: 10-4. For DPS, a 101 Destiny is an open line with a vertical with a male and a gold Toyota Prius on the plate made 236s to 240 her. Got out of jail for 450 Bravo. This is Port with DPS right now, 1800.
4: What day is yours?
2: Call him, Eddie.
4: 434 Georgia and 33 Georgia, then domestic 4727 East Warner, unit 2056. Return call. She didn't want to answer questions again, but she ended up outside and her boyfriend locked the door on her and is refusing to give her the car keys. 1800.
3: She was too reported in the face. He's good for another one.
4: Okay. 23 George, copy.
0: Okay, yeah, unit rolling over to 624 George at 3rd Street, Natural.
5: Just a

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1: Ten four. Is there a community at 4?
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4: Copy. 18th Street in Washington, complaint is white Ford pickup versus a white Ford Escape. No injuries. They're pulled over on the side of the road. Jose for contact. 18-02 hours.
5: 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Received a prop on free last week, eastbound on console. 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And we can also.
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3: 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We copy details.
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1: Victor 17 West Hartford, Clayton's vehicle taken from 2702 a short chair 2 days ago by an ex. She took keys from his apartment without permission, confirmed the desired prosecution. The vehicle is a gray Chevy Malibu plate of Adam 69 San Henry William, New Jersey. X is going to be Rachel. Last name data worth in the call. Contact Justin at 1805.
0: Seven 33 George from Kingsville 900 for me on Fifth Avenue in Whitten, Mass.
2: Is it 7th Avenue in Whitten? I want to double check.
0: 5th Avenue in Whitten, Mass.
2: Go first.
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2: Go first.
4: Bravo, on my off duty. Can I get one more unit? Let me call for it for now.
5: Is there another unit for 100 East?
6: Yeah, you can.
2: Another hot call?
6: I guess they're 15 to India.
2: So far.

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1: Can you take that? I'll be 501 North 24th Street with Charlie Victor Charlie, 5353.
2: Can I get another unit to follow for this? I'm on bus 5470 at Thomas. Looking for another unit to follow the final call at 5470 Thomas.
3: 3 days.
2: 10-4.
3: 15 Ram over there. I can honor that one as well.

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0: 3602 East Indian School Road with Arizona State, Edward King Adam, 02 William.
1: 24.
2: 65 India, you can send me that 459 Robert.
1: Worsening with hot temperatures. It's 1808. Is there a unit to follow?
3: Hello.
2: Go for it.

0: 8-25, Henry, I'll take 4620. I'm right across the street. 10-4. 8-25, Henry, topic would be audible, 2942 on the West McDowell Road. K from zone 520 in the shop overhead door. At 1742 hours, it's 1810. Robert 802, see that you'll follow. 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
1: Okay.
2: 5240-350 West Thomas Road, room 5808. I'm going to go with a patient, Lorena. Been scratched a nurse. The nurse does want to make a report. At 1810, was there another unit to follow in?
3: I'll be set up on the super fast 2041 West Palm Beach, 542 feet. Right now, the 40s, blonde hair, blue shirt, black sweats, blue purse. Probably 237 David, he 47 Bravo from the store, and 236-2901 Charlie B. Complainant, when asked to look in such a bed. Last seen walking to the southwest corner of the intersection. Holly is waiting for contact at 1811. Okay, message. It's a 925-25 West Campbell, welcome at 109. He recently had a ping at 1743. It's an open fire with a participant vehicle without wearing verbal. Only 30 minutes ago, when they said ping the 21, he came back to a 101 named Destiny. They're asking for a 21 back. It's going to be Kelsey for 21 contact 1811.
1: For 14, Tom.
4: Canyon, are your incident subject refusing to leave? They were told they had to go today. Eddie has been a female, 30 years old, and a clothing and a weapon. It's a female named Janice. Has been a female, 30 years old, and clothing. So they've been probably guessing the staff manager with contact. I see 6300, 1812.
3: If there's any less lethal, they can send over to the 245, 2031 West Mountain Garden, 514 feet, still being worked on Charlie 5, 18, 12 hours.
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1: For reference, my call, it looks like earlier today there was a report already made on that vehicle. I tried calling cop, but it wouldn't go through. I was saying if maybe you could call cop, please, because that's what they want.
3: The GPS ring down, they called them saying they made contact with the Prius and Eakin 22.
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0: Call back the complaint and just goes and says that they can't receive calls at this time.
1: Copy, that's what I got to you. I'll just be 17.
0: Go for it.
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0: 69 for George. Over, thank you.
1: 39 at 60, 45, 150 for Saturday, 24 feet. 825, Harry Potter. 2500 to back up to Charlie, 1816 for Zulu.
2: Is there another unit with follow up to this flight call at 6025 North 51st Avenue?
3: Driver, since previous incident, needs helping of the 48 Victor on Chevy Express, Robin Order 10, Lincoln David, Florida. So it's both refusing to release the vehicle. Omar for contact in the front office, 1816, I copy. He'll take care of it.
4: Unit 1816.
5: Earl Drive. I have a male. He's laying on the ground, has a colostomy bag. So if you can also get fired, please.
2: Over. I didn't.
4: Suspicion
2: harder. 10-4.

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1: A-15 Tom, go for it.
0: Copy. I-21 Ocean. I-21 Ocean.
2: Be clear for 922, correction 921 Ocean.
0: 10-4. An alarm.
2: No.
0: 2772 West Pier at the Dollar Tree coming from the store entry glass break. 1818. You see, the goal we're holding a trespassing would be to 59 Westbound Down Relative.

0: 7-Eleven, George.
1: Was that 23, George?
2: Yeah, yeah, District 22, Nora, give me a 21, please.
0: It appears to be 390. The look average is going to be in a gray 2024 Honda HR-V versus unknown vehicle description, but with the license plate of Zebra X-ray Adam, Free Mary Young. This is a Klein Medical. Give me the driver's contact at 1820.

0: Director, copy for the next time that's flight at 1737 West Missouri, intake number 106 or 105. There's a female yelling and cursing, calling someone. The mention of weapons, banging her, and possibly yelling at a child. Caller does not comfortable at 1823 or something. Third unit, take back up first 12 George for the fight, 1737 West Missouri. Go ahead. Here's a duplicate command, reference your call. Command B 101 Mississippi is connected to a male, Aaron Stamper, who has a history of being arrested for robbery and running from PD. Information.
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0: Take the 963.
1: 10-4-675 East Camelback Road. Over Kia and a gray minivan at 1824.
2: Copy. Is transit available, Phil?
1: I'll reach out. Try one friend, can you send me back 4464? 10-4. 821 Square for the trespassing at 5102 West McDowell Road. It's reassigned as 1835. Can I get a unit to follow?
3: 823 Henry.
1: 10-4.

0: Virginia Nicola holding a 647-5602 West, Renelsky Avenue, 2800 North.
1: It will be at 19th and Dunlap, out with John 7, Adam 8, John 6.
2: Thank you.
0: Time for.

0: Thanks for the Audible 6932 East Hearn Road, 14700 North. To my front entry exit garage door at 1826 Third Unit 12. Reversal, I tell you what, Tacoma, the other driver does not have a valid insurance card or is not readable. The vehicle is parked in front of the Ross. Is Raphael in both for contact? Is 1826?
1: South Georgia, copy for that. 260 John at the Brazo, 2000 West Bethany Home, ER 12. 12-year-old was saying that his sister's boyfriend had come in late in the bed with her at a home. The nurse had called it in, requesting PD at 1826, 3 and 12.

0: Clearing an ice, pick back up for 6 foot doors for the 260 John at 2000 West Bethany.
1: 322 West Hermes Street, 4600 South, Fort Island Beach.
2: 47 Victor, 15,000, 449 North, thank you, Bethany.
1: Copy on the GM scale, it's going to be on Shelly. It's going to be on Charlie 4, 1825.
3: And anybody else? 433 North, put me out with DPS at 50th Street now.

0: unit for that last call.
1: Negative. Anybody follow up?
2: 402 Henry, I can start up.
1: Jaguar.
0: 402 Jaguar.
1: Jaguar.
2: With white hot
3: helmets. Hang into the unit, some street mountain view.
4: Sorry, matter.
1: Verbal with a 7 Avenue, Halliburton, born 92, with black mouth, 6 foot 145, black shirt, blue pants, white cast on his right arm, 390, 1828 in fall.

0: And 220 native, for sure.
1: 221 native.
0: It's going to be 47 Victor, 15449 North 25th Avenue, Unit 1051. Complaining rented the U-Haul equipment numbers in the call. No license plate listed on the paperwork was taken last night. Unknown tracking native weapons. Complaining spoke with U-Haul. They're requesting a report. Complaining thinks an old friend, Camille, took it, but never had permission to drive it. Contact Valley Land, 1829.
2: I wanted to request that you head over to Hans Park, 67 West Culver Street. We're on the stuff in the library. We're trying to get a patron out of the park. She's been advised multiple times. She was just recently involved in an altercation, and she's refusing directives. Yes, just on the south end of the, on the library east of the Central Street Bridge.
3: Level 467 off Culver Street, what's the park manager? Too far.
4: Send 24 Tom Code 6. A 22 unit case on the 900 and the V, send me a message, please.
5: Arizona 50 Adam 9 Adam Bravo Adam.
3: Cover. I was going to 451 on a method. Complaints X is a Leanne for 1998. Someone was going to call. He was tried and he was tired of her and complained to save her and complained gave her parents 20. I think we get in touch with her.
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3: 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And 822 Henry, it's going to be a day man for 21 contact, 1801 hours and 12. Thank you, Henry. Copy. 834 Tom, you over here?
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3: I copy code 4 on that hit.
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3: 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Too far. 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
0: 21 Frankfurt, back up to Charlie 8, 1832, frequency is clear.
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1: 10-4.
0: John George. 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
2: Good for the hospital there.
3: Information for you, this is reporting the 20 West Baseline Press 10 broadcast. Tacoma, plate via frame, Lincoln Young, 747, with speeding driver recklessly almost hit the plane and other vehicles, possibly pulling into the parking lot. Going for contact information, 18, 34 hours.

0: 725 to King on number Johnny, please.
1: Departure is going to be 26-844663. Sway just north. There's a large branch in the roadway blocking both southbound lanes. Streets have been notified. It's 1835.
0: Hey, 14, Tom. We have valid three felony warrants. We have one unit in the back of the house, and we're going to make contact at the front.
2: Four, 22, George, go ahead.
0: I still need a 64, Tom, out there.
2: If we have a 22 fire, you can 22 fire as well. Thank you.
0: I got me in 403 Charlie, you can 20 town.

0: Well, наше цена не вместе с нам.
1: Code 4-1 in custody.
0: 62-31 West McDowell, it's 237.
1: Henry.
2: 721 Henry, and your backup, Charlie, 7-18-37.
1: Okay,
0: sir. 10 for Charlie Stout.
3: 73 short responder.
0: Of course.
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0: Copy, knocking on the door.
5: For 35 George, the caller on my call got the address wrong. I'm going to be going to 11824 South 45th Street.
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4: 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You got the info at 1840, you're at the follow.
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1: Beijing 8144 North 33rd Avenue and 923B. 923 Ocean, anyone else who drove to Charlie Deck
4: 9, 1840?
1: 10-4, Charlie 9. 10-4, Charlie 9.
3: 9-1,
1: George
2: Ballard. Okay. I have an officer that's in route.
1: Okay, we're taking the patients, all of them, to the hospital. We're going to go to county. If you could just update the officer. And there is another vehicle that is here waiting on scene that was involved. Speak to an officer as well.
2: Have a little, did you copy that?
3: Copy.
2: Is that her brother too far to her? The 21 said that he's trying to attack me, nothing physical, but to say how. First, you're going to 21, said she was 918, and she's threatening me. We just gave her a 918 hospital. No one would answer questions. Could be a female for contact at 1842, origin 12.
3: Looks like 32 follow attached.

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2: I'm in 47 about here in Mount Pity, please.
0: Four.
1: 1897 in Lower Buckeye.
2: Taking Charlie decides to run.
0: ETH 25 West Belwood.
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1: I was dealing a complaint if he's a leaf. Couldn't take contact at 1844 hours, June 12.

0: saying like Chris Hoover, three Silverado, I don't play with two subjects. One is blonde female, the second is unknown race, male, dark hair. Nothing further, none weapons got out of their vehicles looking around the house. At 1845, you didn't follow?
1: 430 north.
0: That far.

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1: 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On the street. Correction, India, have a message on the 647, 16,806 North 7th Street, at the target customer, Jesse. Larger date of birth in the fall, it's going to be a white male, 28 years old, medium build, black jacket, blue jeans, black and white hat, no weapons, currently concealing items in men's clothing department. Head of the street at 487 Bravo, contact Braxton with loss prevention at 1848.

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0: opening a registration found for a BMW 320. For you another unit. The 622 Georgia comes back negative with no registration to a BW 320. Did you want another unit?
1: Thank you.
0: 622 Georgia, good for on your phone. 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Thank you.

0: California's vehicle directly, 2015 Toyota Camry, with the license plate of Robert Ocean John Adam Sam 10, hosted by a red pickup, with the license plate of Robert Adam, a Charlie X-ray Adam, no injuries, constantly thinks that the other vehicle is getting ready to leave. It's going to be Maida for contact at 1852. Thank you. Seventy Street, George Franco. We're fixing the 647 on 15th Avenue on Accounta Boulevard. There's nobody for contact. Did you want to broadcast that or keep it on the stack?
1: Seventy Three George, yeah, you can broadcast that.
0: Super. Different units by 15th Avenue Accounta Boulevard, southeast corner, the 647 broadcast. There's a 5'0", white male, 36 foot, 220 pounds, tan shirt, blue shorts, three rocks to complain with car as she drove by. If you don't want contact, just advise. Other weapons seen. Nobody for contact information only at 1852.
2: Taking 14, Andy, I'm 17.
0: That's all right. Earl Drive, at apartment 23, is a rebel with boyfriend Taylor Montes. It's going to be a black male, 5'8", and build. Unknown clothing, unknown weapons, not complaining out. Complaining about where the pole is going to be, treads in a blue polo shirt and gray sweatpants for contact. At 1853, is there another unit to pull in? Is there another unit to follow by for that domestic by 50 East Earl Drive? Copy, Morgan. Copy, thank you. Yes.
3: 93 Indy, go ahead.
0: Correct, 4201 West Center, at the Sprout. Subject just walked out with a car full of groceries. Complainant told him to stop, and he told the friend that he was foraging and kept walking. When it has footage, they lost one go behind the Goodwill. White male, 25'8", thin build, gray and black hat, arm tattoos, black shirt, tacky cutoff sweatpants, white Nikes. Marked is waiting for transfer contact at 1854.
2: Two six George.
3: 44 in Vanier, and I have a male who's walking out of traffic trying to get hit by a car. Can you help me out with him, please?
0: Go for it.
4: Complaint is X. Lena, 1998, her last time 21, is on the call. He was tired of her, and that complainant needed to save her, and gave complaint at her parents 20. Her parents are Leslie and Dimitri Lyman. Complainant cannot get in touch with her. He has all the messages on 21. It's going to be a Damien for 21 contact at 1855. Is there a unit to follow?
0: Connor, the hot traffic on Pin Shop. Super.
2: Yeah.
4: It's going to be an audible 1860 North 95th Lane. 1910. Phoenix Sunflower employee entry door at 1855. Is there a unit to follow? This is audible 1860 North 95th Lane. 10-4. Either in Paul.
5: Mind rolling fire for my subject. I hear he was head-butting walls. He says his head kind of hurts. He's also got a slight laceration to his neck from a butter knife. Not bleeding or anything.
4: Yeah, I'll get started.
0: Prasad Roman Valion, 97, white male. He is known 18 with history of DVD confinement. Tested and called complaint making D286s and thingy 17. Given an ETA of 10 minutes, and a what vehicle will be arriving in. That's how they are making D286s, then showing up and attempting to follow through. Sophie is waiting for contact 1856.
4: D7, is there a unit to follow?
0: D21, Frank.
4: Thank you.
3: It's
4: going to be at 4025 South 50 5th Drive. Complainant is 19 a couple days ago. Complainant stated that her brother 240'd her on 21. She said he keeps trying to attack me, but no physical and wouldn't say how. Sister got on 21 and said that she's 918 and threatening me, and she needs to go to a 918 hospital. Would not answer any questions, did not ask if there are any weapons involved. Could be the one who wants to contact the 1857. Is there going to follow?
3: Okay, I can attack. I'm sorry, clear my call.
0: Ten four.

0: Not enjoy it. Can you put me in your voice, please?
1: I live in George. The number is 347 or 4497.
2: Hey, Terry, send for me.
3: Yeah, reference the car that we have to change over here. Can you actually put us on a completely separate car? It's going to be a 418 Tom at 3501 West Cheryl, code 4, one in custody.
4: Okay, so for one in custody, 3501 West Cheryl, 1815.
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4: I copy 5250-1970, unit 156. You copy the info, 1859.
3: And your picked up child and took her to Florida, does not have custody, and will not return the child. Occurred on 325. Agreement that he would have her for 2 months, but is now refusing to return the child and not answering 21s. It's going to be the 101 for contact at 1859. Is there any follow-up?

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0: 10-4 domestic, 1826 West Ocotillo Road, in unit 1016. Comparable with ex-boyfriend SJ, Hispanic, 36 years old, 5'10", 200 pounds, black shirt, black pants, and weapons, refusing to give her belongings back. Claims were made for contact is 1900.

0: 411 George, code 6. I'm here with 411 North. Stay inside the vehicle now.
1: You
0: what? Daniel and Buckeye with Arizona. It's possessed A. John Adam by Tom Fine.
1: Devor.
2: Go ahead.
1: Second Street McDowell Flower Shop.
3: Going to be the blood number 7325 versus the pickup truck at 7th Street in Jefferson. It was broadcast from Kingston. We got a response from them. It's 1901 hours.
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7: Dover Avenue, Indian School Road. It's still being moved from Charlie 7. It's 19-0 tail.
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1: 423
8: George. 10-4. 402 Ocean, 423. 10-4. 73 George, yeah, you may have to go citywide for
2: that. 10-4, I will. Green, second black cutoff shirt, gray hat and glasses, third and floral dress, loaded weapons, did a 237 deal and left in a 2012 greasing Nissan Ultima. Arizona George, Zebra Adam, 6 X-ray John, left eastbound on Cactus. Information only 19-03.

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1: Yes, ma'am. We have Justin in custody. Reference our call to surface. You're called for.
0: I copy you. One in custody, 8144 North 33rd Avenue, 1904. Looking for Highway 964 Thompson Avenue, Indian School.

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1: Go ahead.
0: 5215 West Willetta, George 1 Adam, 5 Frank 7.
1: 10-4.
2: 9-32, yes, for traffic.
1: Go ahead.
2: 647, 2834 West Road at the QP. There's a white female, 3 to 40, 5'4, thin build, in a black bra, black shirt, unknown weapons, kind of blue butane torch using the smoke 237 David. They're at the bus stop previously passed out instead of the blasting walking down Woodbridge, 29th Avenue, northbound. It's going to be Justin, security guard for contact. He's going to be armed and uniformed. Thank you, 05.
3: Is
0: there a backup for the 239 17th Street at Indian Square Road?
1: 725, need a backup startup.
0: 10-425.
1: 2950 North 26th Ave.
4: 10-4.
1: This is going to be a report.
0: Counselor. 4760 East Indian School Road. Code 4. Thanks.
5: This is Tom, but leave me on for issuing citations.

0: Papa Contra Charlie 4.
1: 72 George, I can't hear Charlie 4.
0: Charlie 4, Charlie 4.
1: 435 George.
2: Yeah.
3: Give me a 96116 22. I'm sorry, what was that incident number?
1: 4865.
3: It's going to be a 10-91-50 East 5th Avenue and Baseline just west. Complainant's white Toyota RAV4 died in the intersection. Hazards on in the eastbound and northbound turn lane. Also called for roadside assistance, but there's an extended ETA. It's going to be a LENSA for contact in 1907.
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0: Five, New York, 17th Street, Indian School. Do we get one more unit to switch over on Charlie 4, student Charlie 4, 1909?
1: Sorry, all stars four.
0: So far. Charlie 9 is 1909.

0: India. Can you please send me that 900 in 624B?
1: Yeah, 10-4. VHF welfare 590 Carolina, there's a transient ailing about the order 261 and paralyzed, no time frame. White female, 30 years old, 570 pound black shirt, dark shoes, and the weapons on the front porch by herself. Client also said she is hallucinating. I guess the client does not want contact with 19 here, and I copy the defendant's info.
2: North 51st Avenue.
3: All right.
2: Thank you.
1: Several 90s, Oklahoma Drive. I pick up Marcus, born in 1981. He's a black male, black hair, brown eyes. Cone eyes on the left hand stage itself and others. He's going to take him to 7th Avenue. It's 1911.
0: I think they're for the V3 and the small recopy as well.
3: Can you get me that?

0: 501 Union.
1: 501 Union.
0: Send me that trespasser at Circle K, please.
1: $699 East Buckeye Road. The white female outside refusing to leave. She's a white female in her 40s, average height, thin build, white shirt and jean shorts. A blue bandana and sunglasses on at 19 and 12 hours.
0: And Victor 7513 North 17th Street.
1: Is there a unit that can follow the 501 Union and trespasser at 699 East Buckeye Road?

0: purpose of IB more 17th Street and New School, if we can get a couple more units to switch over, we have a bunch of witnesses. It's on Charlie 4, 1930.
1: Any more units to switch over for 17th Avenue and New School Road?
0: Sorry,
1: 10-4, Charlie 4. Is there one more you have for the 239 17th Street and Indian School Road?
2: 1914.
3: For 48, Paul. 10-4.
4: Four two five tomorrow.
3: Denver.
2: Denver is a gray Mazda CS9. Declare medical vehicles going around both parties involved. Convene them to contact the 1914.
5: No, I can try some at 61 on cells.
0: I'm 50 Charlie, I cop. 961-3308 West Sells Drive. Quick curtain in front of the 20. The complainant's mom's clear RAV4 and a Toyota Camry. Can we use Leo for contact? It's 1915.

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1: 813 Ocean, go ahead.
0: The truck passing 8249 West Indian School at the Circle K. Six subjects on the east side of the property, mixed races, engineers, non-weapons, doing 237 Haven behind the store. Refusing to leave, complainant wants them removed. It's going to be the employee Jessica for contact at 1915.

0: Henry.
1: 4400.
0: Hey, they've got a hot call out that grid. Can you switch over to Charlie 4 and give an update what you guys had out there?
1: Yes, sir. So regarding that call, I'll call you tomorrow. Interview the victims and everything. Can you put it in? You say that the victims, I'll say the multiple times not allowing a vehicle, that's what it's saying. So if you have a stolen vehicle, I could head over there as well.
0: Fran, switch over to Charlie Deck. They're heading out there. They're coming 23. Give them the info. I'll see you next.
1: Yeah, copy.

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1: Okay.
0: We're trying to find our call. We have checked both 1770 West Glendale and the original address, and we can't find it. Are you able to give the cop a call back?
1: Yeah, definitely. 914, traffic.
2: 911, we're going to have one thing left.
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0: 650 India, 47 Victor, 713 North Central Drive, to light 2021 light, 2 Corolla, 0 Nora Adam, 69 George, 1918.
1: The white male, mid-30s, 6'2", blonde, dark t-shirt, khaki shorts, white shoes. Subject is known to carrying a fitness pocket in the back. He's up front refusing to leave. Could be William for contact. 1918, I copy your back attached.

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0: You show our subject being transported to Banner's Korea, Refuge 62. I'll be in the ambulance.
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0: or Chongqing Prefecture.
1: Oh, 对，就是。
0: So, since the vehicle was brought back, the victim no longer desires prosecution for the 487 Victor.
2: Copy, since vehicle's been brought back, victim does not want prosecution.
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4: you? The 418 Tom, 20202 North 7th Avenue, White Melons at the store, feeding to leave. 20s, average height, weight, no clothes, male standing in front of the claimant, who didn't feel comfortable being info on him and didn't tell him that she's calling PD. Someone with that, and the client called to the 9 to 21.

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0: Preference 5039 at 17th Street in Indian School Road. Do I have a unit to head out to Banner 1111 East McDowell Road?
1: Forty-seven Victor, 5120 North 38th Avenue, Herman 66. Complete gray Mitsubishi Eclipse, plate. The driver's side does have a bump. No impounds or no weapons. And no one else has the keys. There's no tracking. It's gonna be Ruby for contact, 1926.
2: Seven.
3: Thank you.
0: I copy, thank you.
4: Emergency traffic is going to be a 901 George X-ray, Tatum Boulevard and Desert Cactus, 631B.
5: 631 George.
4: 631 George in the backup over on Charlie 6, it's 1927, traffic clear.
5: 633 George.
2: Where are you tasking, please?
5: 7.
2: 4-32, are you all switching that as well?
5: 7.
2: 4-3, George, I'm on.
5: 7.
2: Avenue, good to you. 24 George, I can follow.
6: Thank you. 3319 North Safety at Drive. Heard a chap saying, I'm calling the emergency number, then heard an adult 101 say who had the phone and then hung up and called back, had calling restrictions. Can be them for contact at 1928, is there units at all?
2: 928. Go for it, Lauren.
0: No one's seen on a weapon. Complain, I want someone to check the unit. It's going to be unit bulk. Contact Slotney at 1928.

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1: shoot. 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
2: I'm pretty
0: trained, can you shoot me? Yeah, can you shoot me?
2: 29, 39, Augusta Freeway, 1929.

0: 2400 inches right here. You can 22 my back room.
1: 22 Frank, did you copy?
0: 24 Frank.
1: George.
0: Please put me on a check welfare at 16048 North Cape Creek. I'm code 4.
1: 04 North Cape Creek.
0: 16048. 624 under. Copy that.
1: 722 Nora, Sasha.
0: Go for it.
1: So far.

0: Please cross past 043-23 is on the road.
1: Not unfortunate. Can you run a code 6, 31st Avenue, New Mexico? That one's Arizona, Henry 7, Adam 4, John Nora.
2: Make sure gray shorts left on foot going northbound, has a thumb that does not work, functions at the age of a 10-year-old, is autistic, has mood order and taking medication, yelling and having an episode before death for the 100th anniversary. Will transfer from crisis and ETA for crisis in 30 minutes. It's going to be the mother, Mika, for contact at 1933.
0: This is Tom, go ahead.
3: We're at 1957 West Dunlop Avenue, out with Arizona plate, Robert King, Adam 925.
0: 25.
4: Response to Charlie 8, 1933.
2: Anyone to set up for this commercial, 83rd Avenue and Indian School, 813 B8? Anyone to break away or come from? Copy, Eagle Henry, other units may back up. Thank you.
5: Anyone, Frank, monitor.
2: Definitely.

0: Sorry, sorry. I asked for the trespasser at the Circle K.
1: 10-4.
0: Copy. We're going to be sending subjects on the weapons, mostly wearing backpacks. Looks like they walked out with 24 pack of beer still in the parking lot. It's 19:34 hours. So you need like a follow up extra 8 with him.
2: Westlayer 877.
1: I copy 101 miles 877 1935. Can you turn 9 to 20?
2: She wants to use one more central.
1: Super. No, 933, near you go from the sets.
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1: Super.
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0: I copy. 2647, 2641 West Butler Drive at the pool. Two Hispanic males covered in tattoos and carrying trash bags and weapons. Smoking 237, David. There is going to be no one for contact. It's 1935.
1: Can I get fire to my location? I have a passenger complaining of head pain.
2: Roger.

0: 51 George.
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0: Hey, does Potter have a following around probably 7th and Madison, Jefferson, Jackson area for fire?
2: We just saw them headed over that way. It looks like MCSO was already blocking the road down below the bridge.
0: I got it. Me and 12 and you are going to head over there.
1: 10-4, push on the call.
3: Seven thirty-four Henry.
4: Hey, can you check and see if fire is working anything at 7th Ave and Jefferson near the morgue? There's a huge amount of smoke coming out from underneath the overpass.
3: 7th Avenue or 7th Street in Thomas?
4: 7th Ave and Jefferson.
3: Except for our call.
1: Go for
3: it. Go for it. Just stolen vehicle. It's 5745 North 19th Avenue, 614B.
5: 614 India,
3: 9 miles, Charlie 6. Hold your traffic. 7 and 9, you're clear. Second one's going to be a fight. 1901 with Camelback 613B.
5: 611 India.
3: 611 India, and then anybody else, Charlie 6, 1938.
5: 61 George, I'm on her both.
3: Just
1: wait. 61 George, I'm on her.

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1: Okay, I appreciate it. Thank you.
2: How far are they?
3: I did not see them, though.
2: So, let me give them a call and make sure they're on their way.
1: Yeah, fire's going to be 23.
2: Copy, fire 23.
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4: Parking a phone in the parking lot there. 714 George is closing at 21, 1940.
0: So back and entry exit zone, front door. Hot 1940, is there another unit calling?
4: So 240, 702 West Broadway, 76 gas station. Picker at 300 foot West Riverside with subject Luis Pedraca, born in 64, Hispanic male, 5'8". Black shirt, blue jeans, no weapons, complaints, arm and pushed her in 1940.

0: concerns since the house gets all over their skin and clothes. You want somebody to check on them. Somebody for contact at 1941. I see several units attached to the Roswell.
1: Just gonna fight 50-50 with any info.

0: 815 India Frenfo.
1: Eight 15 India, call 4.
0: 10-4. Just for information, RP Raphael, 17 with a 15-minute ETA advice. He did have people working on the property doing some work. Unknown if it's the same subject, so his 21's on the call if you need it.
1: C-32, George, I'm looking for 1 ahead of you.
2: Call 1 in the city, 16048 North Cave Creek, 14-1943. In Malibu versus the Silver Hyundai, CRV is equal to the parking lot of Safeway. It's going to be Solomon for contact at 1943.
1: 1680,
0: so the RO is 15-0. Yeah, 10-4, 15-8. Yeah.

0: 823 David, I'll take that fight, my B.
1: Go for it, folks.
2: Looks like fire 17. The complainant was more cooperative with fire, so the subject was an employee. An employee took it back from complainant for asking to speak with the manager. It's going to be a Kevin for contact in 1945. Is there a unit to follow?
0: If you do not.
2: Thank you.
3: Silver.
4: I'm Miles to UPC.
2: Ten-4, go ahead with 1-1, Miles.
4: 286.
2: At 1945.

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1: Denver.
2: Information for units in Area 38 track and Shumway Farm Road. A child calling from the park just passed, said he heard a scream from someone in the neighborhood. Not sure if it's an adult or a child. Wasn't hearing anything more. Just wanted PD to know this information only in 1946. Were you clear? I have you on custody, 83rd Avenue, Union School at 1946.
1: 814 John, we have one custody as well.
2: Avenue, Union School at 1946.
1: George, first call the Nidia, please.

0: 224 Henry.
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0: It's going to be the domestic of 2003 West Tracy Lane. I'm going to verbal with the husband, Aaron. In 1982, Black Male Heavy, build gray shirt, black shirt. Shorts on the weapons. This is like going through a divorce, and she's worried it'll escalate. It's going to be Jessica for contact in 1948, unit to follow.
1: Thank you, Frank.
0: Just referencing Trace Lane, it looks like we get a lot of calls about this subject. Looks like there's some 52s attached to the call as well. 47333 North 47th Place on 1948. Is there another unit to call in?
1: So in 14 directions, give me a second. Just hold on.

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0: Calling again for a phlebotomist to 400 for a 900 Victor at 5275 South Central Avenue.
1: Can you check well for Park Street and 56 Drive on the south side of the street, laying on the sidewalk in the rocks, native male, thin build, dark shirts, no further description on the weapons, completing his concerns, no blood seen, known for contact in 1950.

0: I have another unit come and meet me at the Circle K.
1: Okay.
2: Thank you for 613 India, or 513 India. 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
3: First you ask.
4: What
3: regional is that?
2: 302.
0: 302, I have one of the suspects in the alley just west of the Circle K. Orange hat, plaid pants.
2: Isn't anybody else Charlie 1952?
5: I copy 813 Ocean. Is there any per pinch?
3: 81 frame order.
5: Thank you, boss.
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0: 731 George.
3: I'll take the 415 Ocean.
2: I'm playing first. 10-4.
7: Union Hills and Tame, I said about 6 units, a couple of ladder trucks go by.
0: Let me check.
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0: 10-4. I'm fine calling for 913 David on item 7.
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5: Eight twenty three David.
8: Could you see if there's a supervisor that can respond to this call? This gentleman here would like to speak to one.
5: Is there a supervisor available to head out to 5250 West Indian School?
9: 961 C740 West Indian School Road. That occurred in the street. Complaint is going to be in a 2013 Honda Civic, Arizona 9, Bravo Adam, 2 Lincoln 5. Versus a maroon Dodge, Arizona, Charlie, Tom, 1940. They pulled over to the parking lot of the 20. I'm with Giovanna for contact, it's 1954.

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2: 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You can find that one.
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1: 950 Charlie, I copy. 961, 35th Avenue and Bell. Blue Honda Tucson versus a gray Toyota Highlander. I pulled over on the side of the street in front of the Safeway. CYS to contact, 1954. Crowley.
4: Slurring 34, Henry.
1: 734 Henry.
4: I'll be switching the info. I just got a little junk. Yep.
1: Yeah. 10-4.

0: 432 George. You can send me the 962 Henry.
1: Outside near the next entrance, refusing to leave. 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Jasmine for contact at 1956.

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1: Can I get a unit to 3402 West Campbell Avenue for positive ID check?

0: Can I get a unit to the 3402 West Campbell?
1: Okay, I love the ocean.
0: Ten four.
2: 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We're going to be on the southeast corner.
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1: How far?
2: Crew member Evelyn, morning 1967, white female, 68 years old, Meadowville type 2, no one can tell that church was advised that she hasn't been taking her medication. 21 is in the call. Still they shot for contact at 2800. Stay in his phone.
3: 621, go ahead.

0: Convert. Please make sure that 962 is the next one dispatched with Talon Pike.
1: Of course, sir. Is there any 515 in the area? What's the order for that?
2: Send it.
1: 10-4. It's going to be at 119 West Pima Street, Fire 17. Already vehicle versus child. Child's up. Vehicle is 823 as well as 2,100 hours.
0: We're up 17 as well.
1: 10-4, sir.
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0: 12th Street and Southern with a mini bike. Just north.
1: Silver. 422 Georgia, I'm not with him. Can you put me on that?
2: Silver.
0: 422, where else am I with him?
2: Silver.
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1: 823 David.
2: Was the fire department responding to our call?
0: You got with.
4: Emergency traffic. It's going to be a 502 13834 North 68th Street, 630 Jersey. Fire 3 George, anybody else over on Charlie Deck 6, 2003 hours?
0: Yes, sir, they're handing over.

0: 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Send us a message, please. Of course.
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3: Of course, sir. 51 George, this is Triple. Child's got non-life-threatening injuries, but is going to get transferred to the hospital.
4: Copy. Non-life-threatening transfer to the hospital. Which rescue, sir?
3: Not here yet.
4: 10-4.
0: I copy.
4: 40 out of 1800 East Van Buren, 5 RCV.
0: I'm in here.
4: We rescue Robert 1, transporting.
0: Henry 56 June, Indian Square, the north side of the street. 3-0 black female, thin, 5-4 black dress with flowers, possibly on a substance and weapons, was walking eastbound in the westbound lane. Complaint is concerned she's going to get hit. No one for contact at 2007. Is there units following?
5: 7-14 George.
0: Copy, thank you. 11 Ocean for traffic.
6: Hello.
0: Any message, please?
4: Yes, ma'am.
0: We're a black man, black female, 13 to 17 year old, weapons, hanging on the playground that closes at 2000 hours. I'm just advising if they don't live there, there is an ATA on file. It's going to be the unit. Someone for contact. 2008.
7: I'm refusing to move, possibly 390. For contact at 2008, is there a unit to follow?
0: Information furnished in the area of 3435 West Deer Valley Road at Circle K. Point as a male that is 911 oceaning behind the dumpster. Unknown if breathing. Fire 17. Information only 2008.
7: Anyone going to make a backup for 821, Frank?
0: We're still holding in 239 3421 West Dunlop Avenue.

0: going to be at 122 North 2nd Street, lighting on the studies to 45658 with a dark gray shirt and gray pants and refusing to leave. It's 1 to 9 hours.
1: Romeo, Charlie 6, 2009, 74.
2: 6, 15, George, keep me on the hot traffic, please.
1: 10-4.
3: 61, George, Romano. 23 for the 1-1.
1: Copy, 23 for the 1-1, 2009.
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1: Copy, negative on the 1-1, 2010.
5: Hey, 15 India, on your info.
6: Yeah,
5: I'm using for the 83rd Avenue in Indian School at 2010.
1: Six fifty three, Tom. We're good for info.
5: And 18, Tom Mansell.
3: 15, Tom, was that for us?
5: Answer for.
3: Yeah, we're qualifying. So, subject matter has a catch, please.

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2: Kid complainant's vehicle and destroyed at 10 ago in Ernesto of 1999. Hispanic male, 5'2", 130 pounds, black shirt, basketball short. Wearing blue sneakers, edge of haircut, on probation, no known weapons. Complainant still has eyes waiting on a ride and complainant is waiting outside. It's going to be Jessica for contact at 2012. Is there a unit to call? Thank you. Jessica is saying that the subject is not 23 any longer, but complaining I wanted to give an apartment number for PD response, and she's going back inside. 64.
1: Patient 3-9-10-air, 67, Avenue and Happy Valley Road. A while ago, complainant saw a purple Chevy Malibu, Arizona. Tom Adam, 573, driving erratic and aggressive. Nothing going eastbound on Happy Valley. Information only 2012.
2: Four thirty-three, George.
0: 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I think it's a 250 1027 South 51st Street, Suite 102, Asa Abloy. Colonel Snight, co-worker Antonio Hispanic, male, 25 years old, 5'7", medium build. The white Jeep tried to run over, runner off the road last night. Co-workers at work tonight with complaint. 2013 unit follow.
3: 435 George.
0: Never.
1: 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I copy 714 George. Attached, is there a sergeant's monitor?
3: 71 George.
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0: Be 21 francs for the $42 movies.
1: It's going to be at 5202 West Edgemont Avenue. Four subjects and all weapons on site. Complaint of house not seen for a better description. Complaint has footage of vehicles and subjects if needed. Says officers must respond to 418 Tom calls his address. The subjects are encampments trespassing on the fence can be arrested or cited criminal trespass. That's a Martin for contact at 2019. That copy 822 Henry attached.
2: License plate Bravo 7 Adam 0 Adam 7.
0: To set firefighter at 1 East Carroll Avenue 624B.
3: Mission car first, please. Go for it.
1: Yeah, that's far.
3: We're on here, so let's wait.
0: Hazelwood Street, couldn't see this on a camera, four black female, 13 to 17 year old, snow weapons, hey, in the playground, which closes at 100 hours, they want to move along, they don't live there, they're advising them, they do have an ACAN file, for someone for contact, 2020.

0: 41 North 51st Street.
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0: Copy. Rebecca, assist at 2131 East Camelback Road. It's still being worked on Charlie 7 and 2021.
2: 722, I'll send you pros on that. We have 40 hand pepper ball.
0: 10-4, thank you. 723, India, your vehicle is negative to afford escape, no registration found.
1: Copy, thank you.

0: 50 years old, 5'4 to 5'6, 180 pounds, blue tank top, blue jeans, driving around in a black GMC, a large sun-faded Steelers sticker on the window, Arizona X-ray, Nora Adam 2, Nora Robert, white female or Hispanic female in the front passenger seat, no one at the end's complaint, thanks to their casing for packages. No one for contact in 2022.
1: Lincoln Adam 773.
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0: Sir, 8102 West Coolidge Street.
2: Sir, last thing pulling into the Walmart parking lot. This information only 2022. Six are clear.
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0: Adam Lincoln, 773, coming back not associated with the vehicle. Can I have another unit, 16th Street? And what latitude do we receive the code for?
1: 730, Gresham.
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0: From the 900 on 32nd Way.
1: Yeah, 4614 India.
2: Through the T for ticket, please.
1: 10-4.
3: Four two four time code 4 Eagle.
4: 10-4.
5: 421 George, code 6.
4: 421 George, go ahead.
5: 2nd Street and Rozier, just north, Robert 4 Adam 0 King 0. And can you tell me what that comes back to, please?
2: 422 George, I'm with him, put me on it.
4: Yeah, it's coming back to a 2007 Chrysler Aspen to a Maria Neri out of Phoenix.
6: 423 George, code 6.
4: 420,
6: Chris, right? That's reading off the 6 Robert Adams, 5 Tom Zero.
4: How far?
1: 34 feet. Copy, thank you. Did 14 India?
7: We are not out with the female, we didn't find her.
8: She didn't just have fire, she changed shirt. She has the fall out. She's tucking it into her shirt. Coming up to the corner, northwest corner.

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0: To the 900 Henry, please.
1: 721 North, can we pick up my partner? I'm going to need it for number one. 723 Frank, copy. We were 391 detained. I copy, went to 24th Street and Loop 202, 2026.
2: 24 Tom, subject stop.
1: Go ahead.
2: Police and Van Buren behind. Mark, Mark, code 4.
0: One. Fire now, okay.
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2: Where is he referring to Mars?
4: Never.
0: 422 George, you're going to be on the hot traffic.
4: Never.
2: We're coming back here.
1: Copy. 733 George, I'm going for it. Copy, thank you, man. In school, just saw a black male, 36,185 pounds, with a hat, black shirt, unknown colored pants, pointing out of the street, yelling at passing cars. None of weapons, and no one for contact at 2027. Last thing at 722 B, 3005 East Loretta Street. We have a jury contact at 2038.
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0: Before I have two for you, the first is a fight, 1542 West Dale Road, 414B. Anyone for a fight, 1452 West Dale Road, 414B.
1: Four eleven North,
0: on Charlie 400 traffic. I have another. It's going to be a subject with the gun, 3400 East Southern Avenue, 431B.
2: 431 George.
0: 431 George, near backup bill on Charlie 4, 2029.
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0: 615 Gorgeous for UMC 104 North 16th Avenue. For Foxy with Ordinary Joel 5'5", brown shirt, white jeans, braids with a red strip. Coach 5 walking around door to door trying to get people to sign to me. Clean advice that she seemed aggressive. Last in your building 2, 3, or 4. And then Vince's known for contract at 2030. I copy 11. You guys can follow.
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3: 203 Zebra. Can you show us on a subject stop on 23rd Street at East Bell Road? We're going to be out with about 8.
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0: Henry, go ahead and show me something back to the gas pumps to see if they're complaining about sound effects.
1: Okay, hold on.
2: Two zero three zebra.
3: Yeah, we're code 4 for now. You want to slow roll another unit?
2: Nope.
4: The broadcast last seen west on a white BMW 328, 9 William Adam 495, swerving off of almost hitting vehicles in traffic going through lights known for contact information earlier 23.

0: Can I get a picture of my closing ticket?
1: Go for it. Mercy traffic, it's three vehicle versus pedestrian, 35th Avenue, and Peoria, 924B. This is pedestrian, 35th Avenue, and Peoria, 924B.
0: 14-23, we're going to switch over.
1: I copy your 23, switch over to Charlie Lake 9, it's a 20-32.
0: You guys are in there. We're close for out here.
1: Thank you.
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1: Yeah, 10-4 just fell over.
2: Can you show us 10-4 when it comes to
1: me? 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

0: Correction, code 41 Tuscany at 5901 was coming back at 1:34.
1: Four, Tindia. Yeah, we're code 4 right now, but can we just get one more unit while you're 4 Fox until the vehicle out?
2: Is there one more unit? 642 South 16th Street. Devil.
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2: You want to follow?
3: 14 Helsing, first on 211 Adam.
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4: Denver.
3: Yeah, 11 miles, 826, 4B17 to the family, as to Center.
0: Our SUV, Arizona 32, Adam 5, King John, has been parked in a handicapped spot near the entrance to the complex. The vehicle's running and don't have any occupants. Looks like it's been out there for an hour. The resident called it in at 2087. Is there here to follow?
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0: Pick up the 900 Victor 1711 West Bell Road. Tom, Stavishek.
1: Two total on me, we'll talk to you in a second.
0: 10-4, thank you. There is a lot of wind in your mic, are you cool?
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0: 47 Victor, 8102 West Gold Street. I just got into trespassing 7700 South 59th Avenue.
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2: 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We're coming off the 202.
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5: Permission for units in the area of Marketplace Way and Chandler Boulevard, northbound. PSUV with plate Adam Paul, Adam 82 X-ray, driving all over the street. Northbound, no contacts, only information 2042.
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7: Avenue. 4 black males, 1 Hispanic male, 18 to 20 years old, arrived in a silver four-door passenger car to complain at its house and rang the doorbell. Funny years mentions of a pistol, knowing what was said and who the subjects are. Probably came from a party down the street. It's going to be 80 for contact. It's 2043. 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
8: 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Switch over to Charlie 9. It's 2043.

0: information for you in scenario 3630 West Lewis Avenue in front of the house. A 30-year-old 101 is on the fentanyl. Narcan has been administered and is breathing fire. 17th information only at 2044. Just stating at 647-6501 West Roosevelt.
1: Hey, sir, call our location for the 101. I've got a high blood pressure.
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0: contact at 2046. Is there a unit with Ron? Unit to make it back up for this trespassing, 2649 West Indian School. Anyone make it back up for 83 Nora? E23 Nora, I'm getting no response to your backup. I'll try again in a moment.
1: Make that echo.
0: Thank you.

0: 45 on Adam Knight. 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So throw the hotline for me, please.
1: Cat stops,
2: please.
3: I call cat stops.
1: Cat stops, I didn't copy
3: the time. It's going to be Charlie 14, hop on.
4: Same words on Charlie 8.
3: It's going to be apartment 2, very nervous with girlfriend Daniela and the last name, white female, 42 years old, heavy build, white shirt, white flowers. My shirt's been a weapon, so there's 390. Three other people are inside of the apartment. He spoke to Daniela, so nothing physical, just hospital. It's going to be Valentine's contact at 2040.

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0: Check welfare 3039 left. Crazy away. 35-7-100 north. Heard a male yelling, either a dog or a small child whimpering. Only heard. Shut up and nothing else. No further description. That's why I called it in at 24-9-312. Need a tobacco to check one.
3: Good call, John.
0: 10-4.
4: Well, yeah, 68 East Village Street in the 513 view.
1: More 21 George.
3: 421 George.
5: Reference 3400 East Southern. I do see all the mail with all black with ski masks on there starting to slowly leave the complex. So I was driving around. Did stop, but most of them are leaving.
0: Can I call for tax stops?
3: Most of them are leaving.

0: Can you switch over to Charlie for...
1: There he is.
0: Can you switch over to Charlie for the 459 Adam?
2: Four thirteen Ocean,
0: anybody else? Charlie 48, you're clear, 2051.
3: 41 George, monitor.
4: Yeah.

0: 631 Thomas, a travel fair, 750 West Peoria. Claims with her friend and agreed with her niece, said Dan, they found track around the corner an hour ago and they want you to check it out. There's no 637. 615 in the area of normal. For contact, that's 2051. There's someone that can back up 21 Thomas Station.
1: So domestic 4619 South 25th Drive 432B. Can you also address 64619 South 25th Drive 413B?
2: 624 George, you pushed my call through to Robert. Can you keep me on it?
3: Avenue in Montebello. There's a party and cars on the street. I don't need exact one. There's one for contact. It's 2052.
4: Anyone that's domestic, 4619 South 25th Drive, 413B.
2: For Eleanor.
5: Anyone in charge from one of our boys?
4: Never. Never.
2: 4 is your journey.
4: Never.

0: Information for units in the area of 37th Avenue and Flower. One ago, multiple shots heard outside. Nothing else seen or heard. Confirmation only at 2053.
1: That's my morning, you go for.
2: Sir.
3: I'm sorry, Sir Lincoln.
2: You said this is 47 MIB. I got the details on part of the area, go for.
3: I copy. For the 647, 2641 West Butler Drive. You copy info, you're 23 in the area, code 4, it's 2054.

0: I'm sure it's CBS. I copy that. You copy the info at 2055. Is there anything I can call on? Is there another unit to follow for the Channel 324 Street in Thomas Road? Okay, no response.
1: Emergency traffic is a 415 intersection at 20 West Osborne Road, 825E. Anyone start at 3120 West Osborne Road, 825E. You know it's over on Charlie Deck 8, no response, 2055.
2: Anyone start up for this 415 George, 3120 West Osborne, 825 feet?
0: 824 Frank.
2: Thank you. Is there a unit fall? Thank you. Thanks, boss.
0: One and 2 miles, 838-56.
3: 923 Mary.
0: 923 Mary.
3: You send the E339, my lady.
0: I copy for the 239, 3421 and West Summer Avenue, permanent 115. Three neighbors outside of the 20 yelling at each other. The white female and male in a black shirt, no weapons. Send for the description and no one for contact. 2056.
2: E32 call references 647-6501 West Roosevelt.
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0: I'm trying to get a copy of the 415 Edward 3145 West Desert Club Avenue. Sorry, music in the backyard for the past 2 hours of the time of the call. There's no one for contact. It's 2058 W. Fall.
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0: 632 in the upper message for the 900 Bravo, 3441 East Turquoise, 9800 North. 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Has the theater heard anything? 647, complaining from waiting outside wearing a blue shirt and blue skirt. 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
1: 647 Vector, 91st Drive in Cambridge, going eastbound to the white female, 4 to 50 years old, 5'4 to 5'6, 180 pounds. Blue tank top, blue jeans, driving around in a Buck GMC large. Buck GMC SUV with a large, faded Steelers sticker on the rear window. Arizona X-ray, Nora Adam 2, Nora Robert. 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Complaining thinks they are casing for packages. 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
0: I'm 6 with Bravo, Adam, Robert, 3, India, Edward. I'm on 35th and still not.
1: What's it 10-4?
2: 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We're here with him.
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0: 4300 Riyadh, one wants to be transferred across ship, and her request for a bus ticker we will not be following.
1: 4300 Riyadh, I was wondering about the wolves at rescue.
2: Ocean,
3: 22 Ocean.
2: 34 Street and Nancy, Alpha 1 on the mic.
1: Ten four.
0: Going to be transported about to set her request for baby. We will not be following.
4: 63 George, 22 George, can you send me incident number 5341 for just on 23?
1: I'm sorry, code
4: 4
1: is on the flat traffic.
4: 23
1: George,
4: can you send
2: me
1: 10-4, thank you.
5: P24 Frank, I'm your info.
6: 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Responsibility in Charlie 6, 270.
1: Yes, you saw on the flight 4713, you start field.
2: 4713.
1: And for the resident of mine.
2: George Snyder.
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1: That's for Greenway.
0: 1023.
1: Can you please pull me back on that 239 on Dunlap? We're 23.
0: Hi, copy for the 239, 34, 21 West Dunlap Avenue. You're back in your 23, 21, 30.
2: Steven, there's a license plate, Bravo Charles, Bravo Henry 2. Was an unidentified female in her 40s, thin veil, dark clothing, and weapons living in the vehicle for the past 2 days, and they're parked just east of the front gate in a covered parking spot. Point of contact, it's 2109.
3: 25 George, subject, sir.
2: 725 George, good.
3: 24th Street, Roosevelt, with a white male on a bike, go for.
2: Sure.
0: Charlie 2, 21 Diamond. Can you start for the Demos J, 30,825 North Valley Parkway?
1: Sorry, 212, thank you.
0: Yeah. Any units to back him off the Demos J, 30,825 North North Valley Parkway?
1: 211 Jake.
0: Charlie 2.
4: 21 John Amar.
0: 37-2301 West Dunlap, got the radio input, 21 10 hours.
4: Two Henry. Active to a Thomas, no hits.
0: Gold is taken from 2702 West Yorkshire 2 days ago by the egg. She took his keys from his apartment without permission. The complaint wants to prosecute. The vehicle's a gray Chevy Malibu. Item 69, Sam Henry William out of New Jersey. Rachel, born in 1988, negative impounds. The vehicle's not listed as 47 Victor. Justin for contact at 2111. 6600 West Los Palmas, 624
5: B. Just 823 Nora is on their channel. Was there a pepper mill to get started up for this domestic? 5406 with Hogwell.
4: 850 Mary, we're loading up.
5: Thank you.
4: And on short A.
5: Yeah, 10-4.
0: Yeah, that's a backup 624 George.
1: 624 Runner.
0: 10-4 Supervisor Monger.
1: 62 John.
0: 10-4.
2: And we're 22nd Street in Finchot, and then you copy info. It's 2011. Is there a unit call? Finchot, 712B.
1: 731, Lincoln. 34.
2: 10-4.
5: 723 India. Approval for a 3511, no license and wrap on.
0: Yeah, go ahead.
5: Okay. 723 India, you have to call for the citation, please.
2: Separate.

This was in the upper mess of the 647 Victor, 17th place in Claremont, northbound, outside of the 917 lot. Black SUV facing southbound in a four-door gold sedan facing northbound, blocking the road, white female 30, medium build, dark hair, t-shirt, shorts. Stolen weapons got out of the gold sedan and 250 the complainant. White male, dark hair, stolen weapons for information got out of the black sedan and started yelling at the white female. Complainant, ongoing issue with 647 in the area, no one for contact at 2114 hours.

0: for 390 David, Lower Buckeye and 27th Avenue, 412B.
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0: 412 Henry in your back, Charlie 421-14.
3: Exposure of an unknown white male with a white black shirt, dark blue black shirts on the weapon. There's no footage of him leaving the construction site last seen walking towards the Sprout. Thinks he's possibly still on the property, doesn't know for sure. Complaint doesn't want contact at 2115.

0: 931 Henry for the freight to Mountain View.
1: 11
2: I think they upgraded that call I just sent you to 459 Charlie Priority 1. Do you want to keep it here or?
1: We can just keep it here.
2: 10-4. Units with a domestic 610?
1: Put me on it.
2: 10-4. Any other units that can help out?
1: 10-4 in India Park.
2: 10-4, thank you. 10-4. 21 town, we can also go. 10-4. Upgrade it. Possibly because it's a construction site. There's no mention of fences or anything like that.
1: Thanks very much. Can you send a message, please? You're on.
2: 10-4. I have your message. Send me a truck wolf for 9443 North 17th Avenue, apartment 207. Text 911, complaint advised 20 is a rehab place, and 2 miles on 101 are using 237 Marriott, road 237 David inside the unit. Advised one of them got kicked out, still remains inside the unit. No response to further questions. Possible state of T situation at 2117 hours. Is there a unit to follow?
3: Accident. Driver's complaining of pain.
2: Four.
1: Lincoln.
2: 10-4.
4: Correction, dark colored shirt with burgundy shorts. Found weapons on the south side of the property. He's been told police multiple times and is still refusing. It's going to be Gustavo, the employee for contact at 2117. Is there a unit following?
1: 26 George.
4: 10-4, thank you.
2: They didn't ask for one. We ended up calling the original caller. They said it's a possible male teenager, thin, wearing a red flannel, long sleeve shirt, possibly black pants, laying on the ground, no weapon. 2118 units full.
0: 931 Henry, I'm actually 23 there.
2: 1831 Henry, I copy your 23 43rd Avenue in Greenway.

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0: Yes, sir. Can you just pull my current call as India for an MI and make that come out to me?
1: 10-4.

0: 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Anyone for domestic 431 George in your backup, Charlie 42120.
1: 432 George to follow.
0: 432 George. Supervisor to monitor.
2: 432 George to monitor.
0: 10-4, thank you. Going to be on Charlie 4.
3: Sorry, copy.

0: 425 John for traffic. It's going to be a 487 Bravo at 2140 East Baseline Road at the target. It's going to be for a Morelia, born in 1986, Hispanic male, 40 years old, 5'6", 150 pounds, white shirt, gray leggings, known on weapons. Trying to take electronics to display his clothing, has been cooperative in the LP office. He was Lizette for contact at 2122. Any units to follow?
1: 422 George, from the honor.
0: 422 George, thank you.
2: Valley Road.
3: Sending it back, it's 2122.
2: Can I have your back red hatch?
4: George Cullen Street.
5: Good. He's been trespassing the property, but we called on info that they think he's possibly inside the apartment, unknown if any weapons, and no one for contact. It's 2122, and I copy 734 Lincoln's attitude.

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1: 10-4.

824 Frankfurt Domestic 3861 West McDalva. Clinton said a transfer call. The caller advised 415 Frank of 20 unknown room number. Gave 20 a note. Further information on attempted call back. Call was a transfer. The caller disconnected during the transfer. The operator gave the 21 for the victim and the 20 and advised she was calling for some sort of 240. Is that person for contact at 2125? Is there units follow? Thank you.

0: For the love of Mary.
1: Yeah, it's the number three out here. Does the complaint still have eyes on them, or do they throw the Alzheimer?
0: Take that off the line. We don't have any further information. Said that it was haunted because they weren't sure if he left the property, and the complainant doesn't want contact.
1: Copy that. Yeah, it's number three out here. Probably just walking through the parking lot. There's really nothing stirred up here. Keep people out. We'll go ahead and disrupt.
0: Can I copy? Turn 128.
2: 345 East Rozier Road. 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Hearing loud booms from the park, possibly 503 Franks. 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
3: 617 here. Yeah, well, I mean, that 21-2, what do you call it?
0: 10-4.
4: John, I have a message for the domestic at 3005 East Willetta. The mom called the caller at this morning. The mom called the caller at this morning. She said she was in a riddle with her mother, Jamie. Crime 8-4-1982. The caller is 23 now and wants the mother to leave the house. He doesn't live there, but has been staying with the elderly parents. He's known to sometimes carry a knife. We have no description for him. It's going to be delayed for contact at 2129. Is there a unit follow?
5: Yeah, did 211 Mary clear off the prop traffic?
0: 10-4, the number 3 for their commercial.
5: Okay, can you see if they wouldn't mind attaching to 601? I attached him and his clothing. If they wouldn't mind driving around that general area and seeing if they can find him while they enter him into the system.
0: Let's attach them.
1: We don't know what that was.
5: The name in the call notes is wrong, so just look at the mail that I attached.
6: Hair, ponytail, white t-shirt, second one's thin build black shirt, and the weapons, they stole about $50 to $60 worth of beer and drove off in a 2016 gray GMC Explorer. The license plate is 2130 hours. And we have a check welfare holding at 2nd Avenue and Roosevelt in the 518Ds. If there's any downtown units, take that.
0: I am Charlie 9, it's 131.
2: Any units, you saw 5615
0: George for the hot traffic?
2: 10-4, Charlie 9. Units about 615
1: George. 611 India.
2: That
1: looks
2: really nice.
1: Supervisor
2: monitor.
7: Did you want to work tomorrow? 10-4. License plate 9328 West. In Plaza, at a house. I heard sometime last night someone took a dealer. License plate Arizona. Lincoln, David, Lincoln, Tom, 29. It's going to be a solid for contact in 2131.

0: 39 Bravo 1531 West Palmer.
1: Please. Columbia 647 Victor 8102 West Clue Street, just east on the side of the house. Subject by a white SUV on the left plate, drinking on the side of the house, littering, throwing beer bottles on the side of the house. Two subjects are in a vehicle, unknown descriptions, unknown weapons. Third subject is a Hispanic male in his 40s, average height, heavy set, red shirt, dark denim, dental weapons leaning on the wall. It's going to be a Matilda for 21 contact at 2132.
2: Also, in Georgia, it's going to be a 647 on 2727 East Campbell, unit number 2. There's a subject knocking on the front window. Caller's advising they're not sure if it's a James, born 1978, white male, 5'8", 160 pounds with unknown clothing, ball cap and glasses with no weapons. The landlord said that he's been trespassed before, unknown if it's him though, and an order of protection has also not been served to him. Once again, I don't know if it's even him at all. No one's for contact at 2133. Who's our unit for? About 11 George for the 647, 2727 East Campbell, 712B.
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4: Permission from the AFK, creeping loop 101, south at cover Honda CRV, 61 Adams, 6 Henry Poles, driving radically, running red lights, and swerving, continuing southbound information, 2133.

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0: Created a check welfare 56 lane and spur drive from a known 918 complainant.
1: Let me take a look at
0: it. No, top one.
2: Is this happening on top and take 34 feet? Anyone look at it? Is this happening on top and take 34 feet? Results for all the decade, no response, 2134.
1: I'm sorry for the 961 Henry, 35th Avenue with Albans, 834 feet.
2: Do
1: you want to start up for this 961 Henry, 35th Avenue with Albans, 834 feet? Anyone ever call or come from a ways for this 961 Henry, 35th Avenue and Dobbins, 834 feet?
3: 83 King, we're getting out of briefing. Some of my guys are getting sent out and they'll answer up shortly.
1: How far?
3: No, 83 King, you can go ahead and 22 that check welfare.

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2: 1040, code 4.
1: Yeah, code 4.
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0: Anyone start up for this 961 Henry 35th Avenue, Dobbins, 834 meet?

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5: Columbia 645 in that 210 East Bell Road. Blackmail orange hat, white shirt, no further description. Another 101, subject's no mean, 237 David. Once I moved along.
6: 734 Mary, go ahead.
7: I'm going to be at 24 Jordan Grand, the white Mercedes, no plate.
6: 10-4, are you guys good for, or would you like another unit?
7: You're good for, thank you.
6: That worked.
1: 42 Pro.
6: 8 Sicko, circling a street, passing by the bus stop, with 3-101 sitting at the bus stop. Sicko's 101 sat on the bus and left. No further information at this time. It's 21:38 hours.
3: 36th Avenue in Southern, Arizona, 8 Lincoln Adam, 9 Adam, Bravo Adam, red Nissan, swerving in between lanes. Not seen going westbound in Southern. This information only at 21:38, 400 to clear.
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10: From the 239, I have the info.
1: Super.
5: Lincoln. 633 Lincoln.
10: You can send the next. 3-1 for copy. That's what you want here.
5: 10-4, thank you. 5 days ago. Concerned because the subject had a few months ago because it was alone. Universal precautions, not for 21 contact at 2140 hours, is there a unit to follow? 2263 King, I copy you attached.
10: Okay.
5: Come
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2: 4100, how's that?
1: Probably 412 Henry and I'm going to fall. Any unit follow 412 Henry for a 901 hot call at 27th Avenue, Durango Street, 412B.
3: 4-3-5, if I can start up from Suki.
1: Yeah. It's going to be on Charlie 4, and the supervisor to monitor. 10-4, thank you.
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1: 10-4. 632, can you get something on Gazzalo 3441 East Turquoise? 9800 North, complaining is house sitting for a sister, found back door open, wants to be to help clear the house. Hasn't been through the entire house, hasn't seen or heard anything, 647. Clients are waiting outside wearing a blue shirt and blue skirt. Lower for contact at 2144, is there a unit to follow?
3: 630,
1: thank you. 10-4.

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1: Can you send me that phone ID, please?
0: For 15 India, please come to West Happy Valley Road, President W. Convertible, Edward George Adam, 9 North 7. Current times 2, juveniles resting near the Texas Roadhouse, driving to the parking lot. BP gun and a shooting at people, lasting about 5 minutes ago. Not seen since 121. Plane doesn't want contact at 2147. 214 Lincoln, ICU attached. I mean, with the digi scan. 55 to the bus center, Ben.
1: Go far, Philip.
0: Let's have more. For 15 minutes. I don't know, people. No, no weapons have been lighting off fireworks from the skate park. Ongoing issues this week. Information at 2148. Information for units in the area of 19th Avenue, Deer Valley, westbound at the Texan 901, about 15 motorcycles riding westbound on Deer Valley, blocking traffic as they drove. No weapons information at 2148.

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3: 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Lincoln 61 Henry, 31st Avenue, Deer Valley Road. 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
5: 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Community trespassing, 77 Hot South, 59th Avenue with the Sprout. L42 pounds, gray shirt, light brown pants, no weapons, and a wheelchair begging for money. Complaint advice has been there for 20 minutes. Nothing physical. It's going to be the Marion security guard uniform and unarmed for contact at 2150 and a copy 833 Marion attached.

0: 2002. Secondhand info, Tenneco, ex-boyfriend David in 1977. White male, 6'2", heavy build, buzz cut, goatee, tattoos, knives, known to be aggressive with PD and girlfriend, Melissa, of 1979. White female, long brown hair, no weapons, and a verbal at the laundromat at 3514 West Glendale. Ex-boyfriend has a complaint it's 2-year-old and 5-month sons and is concerned they will get physical at the apartment and wants them checked on. There's machete and half hits and possibly DV related. Child's mom, Kayla, is for 21 contact at 2151. Is there a unit for to follow?
1: I-17 northbound, Union Hills. Coming out with her with Paul David, 1-3. Can you send me a message, please?
2: 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Down the bicycle was a street 722B.
3: Information for you, incident AF 2311 West Deer Valley Road, the Circle Case 390 David broadcast by the girl, 2 aesthetic males with no weapons and a gold Toyota Camry. 7 Victor Adams, 793, both 390 left going southbound on 23rd Avenue. Information only at 2152.

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2: Yeah, I'll switch over.
1: 10-4.
3: Hey, Carmen, can you tell me on that hot traffic?
1: 10-4.
2: And 61 John, I know my guys are just getting out on the street. Can I get one or two of those over to Lost Palm Prairie traffic as well? Either man. We're going to need some west side containment and probably shut down the street on north side of that.
0: Strictly, it's a QT 7500 block scooter with a little sticker on the front. 47 from the Desert Ridge less than 1 hour ago. There's an aircraft currently tracking at 1627 North Cleveland Street. Angela for contacting a black GMC train, 2153, and it'll be 34 John's gonna fall.
1: 10-4, Charlie 6.
3: Calling a check welfare, 1528 East Marshall Polo Road.
0: I'm not interesting that they'd come back to a gray and Dodge passenger car. I've attached.
2: I'm going to do that. That's my vehicle.
3: 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Call 8 Adams 275. I know direction 18th in the each car. We have cameras at sample contact at 2054.
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1: Pinnacle Peak Road, 20 to 30 meter cycle for doing burnouts, going in opposite lanes. Last mowing westbound on Pinnacle Peak, information only 20, 55.

0: Romania Airport for 1600 West Camel Bag and Solo 147 Bravo 5515 North 19th Avenue. Emergency traffic is at 91 Henry 6120 South 35th Avenue 34B.
1: In
0: the working in the back office, Charlie X 2156.
2: Put me on fire. Hey, freaking, is that the same man over there holding? Why is this hot now?
3: I can say the body is in the roadway and that's why I got upgraded.
2: Alright, I'm on fire.
3: Thank you.
0: Ninety-thirteen. I just want to make sure you copy 931 Mary is going out of speed for a P3240 to Banner Center.
1: 10-4, thank you.

0: contact with him. He runs us at 6 Henry Adam, 1 Lincoln 5.
1: 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Total of $700 worth of items stolen from Project before. I've been waiting for PD Brighton for contact 2159.
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4: Is your line, can you put me on that hard drive right now?
3: 10-4.
2: Yeah, I do need the hard.
3: 10-4. Can I get an ETA for the supervisor? Again.
5: 23rd Avenue in Southern Hollywood, Arizona, Charles Adams, 26 Lincoln.

0: 4, I have two more for you. One's a domestic 3741 West Marguerite Avenue, 4700 South, 413 D.
1: 413 Lincoln.
0: 413 Lincoln, your backup is on Charlie 4. Hold your traffic for another. The fight, 1311 East LaSalle Street, 422 East.
2: It was John coming on in.
0: 425 trying to back up there on Charlie 4, 2204.
1: 411 Lincoln, can you put my calls in order and put me on the hot traffic, please?
0: Password Charlie 4. Supervisor to monitor.
3: Marguerite.
0: Thank you.
3: Oh, yeah, 2613 West Northern out with Arizona, NOR 52 Paul.
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0: Street 422 B. Any units of breakaway to start up for this fight at 1311 East LaSalle Street 422 B.

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1: It's 47-5501 West Roosevelt Street. Classified Dark Clothing on e-bikes playing. Have a nice complaint about him selling 237 David right in front of complainant's house. Come for contact is 2205.

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1: 10-4-459, item 15,417, North 29th Street, the Greenville apartment. It's audible. The RP is requesting dispatch. It's 22-0-3-12.
2: What's the number, Bravo 1, 2206?
1: 29th Street.
2: Six 11
3: Andy, go ahead. I'll be with Arizona license plate George Paul Adam, 6 George 5 at North 5th Street in Northern.
1: 10-4. Thank you.
4: Oh, it's 2207.
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0: Sorry, 14 Lincoln, can you send me a message, please?
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0: Mary, subject south.
2: 923 Mary, go ahead.
0: We're going to be at 35th Avenue, Mescal, one on a bike.
2: Yeah, with one on a bike.
3: And Conrosa.

0: 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I'll go for last hour. 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
1: 43 John, 84.
0: 43 John?
1: Charlie 4 has got some 1033 traffic, so I don't want to clear over there, but this over here is code 4. There's no crime.
2: Let's
1: clear back to 84.
2: The person you're trying to...
1: Control 4, go ahead, copy.
0: 43 John, I copy. It's going to be code 4 at 1674 East Sage Drive. Clear back to Adam 4 at 2209.
3: 431 George, can we same for Monty Way? I didn't want to interrupt Charlie Vick again.
4: Tom's 4701 North 20th Street at Whole Foods. It's going to be a black female in her 30s, 5'3", thin build, white shirt, plaid blue shorts with a red bag and no weapon. Because between the Whole Foods and the Trader Joe's, she's been trespassed before, and they want her removed. It's Jose, the manager, for contact at 2210. Is there a unit 12?
1: I'm talking.
4: Preparation.
5: I can't be shut down traffic from 35th and Southern.
6: I'm 15, Mary, code 6-4.
4: 750
6: Marigold. Lex Clayton going to Arizona at 89 Adam 87 Palm. It looks like he's stopping at Camelback and 64th Street.
4: Yes, Chris, where would you like to back up?
6: 434 right now.
4: Pepper.
7: Marigold, you're off at 901 George, 2601 East Roosevelt Street, 7.5B. 726 John, and you're back up over to Charlie 7, it's 2211.
4: And back up 726 John for this 901 George, 2601 East Roosevelt, 725 East.
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8: 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Appear to be confused. It's 20 to 11 hours. I copy, you'll take care of it.
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9: Negative, are you close for?
1: Please, for somebody, I work on for. Can you voice me the number? Can I come up, please?
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3: To check welfare, 7101 North 36th Avenue, apartment 102. Second information, kind of at the time of the call, complainant's ex-boyfriend, David, 1977, white male, 6'2", heavy build, just cut, goatee, tattoos, knives, and is known to be aggressive with PD. And his girlfriend, Melissa, 1979, a white female, long brown hair, no weapons. Was a verbal at the laundromat. Friend has complainant's 2-year-old and 5-month-old sons. Complainant's concerned things will get physical at the apartment. It's going to be Kayla for 21 contact. It's 2213.
4: Copy, 724 John, 1 in custody for 3005 use of Water Street. It's 2213. Are you guys good for?
2: Yeah, we'll be okay.
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4: 724 John, are you guys good for?
3: Avenue in Bloomfield. So residential 902 West Sequoia, 19600 or 2 3 GB.
4: Mounting at the 415 Frank at 3005 East Letter Street.
3: Yeah, 224 Mary, anyone else?
1: Central 2, 2214. 223 Mary, we can go with 220 Lincoln, scope 4.
5: Yep, code 4 here, Lincoln, 22 on this.
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1: 22 down, letter.
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0: 347 Hornet at 400 North 2nd Avenue in the 318 East.
1: I'll take the 14, Tom.
2: Pepper. So it's walking at 14 on 3042 North 24th Street at the car lot. It's going to be a white male, possibly with a knife, and a white female with no known weapon. By a silver Kia four-door sedan with an unknown license plate parked in the south car wash bay. They want them moved along. It's going to be Lenny, the telephone owner. Lenny, the owner, for telephone contact at 2216. Azure units follow.
1: 10-4, thank you.
2: 10-4, thank you.
3: Can you 647 on 27, please? 1021, may I copy? 647, 7050 North 27th Avenue. The text to 911, 101 and 2 males. 237 David at the stairwell on the southeast corner of the complex. I stopped responding to text. There's no further information. His phone for contact is 2217. I copy your backup attached.
4: 400 units that can help out in Kansas 12th Street and Broadway for any possible scene of a gunshot wound. We're working at 901 George on Charlie 7. It's 2217.
5: 2217.
3: 10-4.
5: Because in their country, I might be lost. They don't have much info, just have to go to 1956, unknown description. Trying to figure out a possible license plate, vehicles, a possible 2015 Dodge truck. Looks like the sheriff's office will turn on contact in California at 2218-912.
6: Can we start barricades by chance?
2: George, fire.
3: That unit, you're back up, Charlie 4, 2218.

0: They're saying it's one of them is a white male with a red shirt, jeans, shorts, and no shoes, and a white female in black shorts washing herself with the car wash equipment. We don't know how many subjects at this point. Do you guys want another unit?
1: 12, yeah. We'll get another one if they got multiple. And is this person, is it comp 23, or are they just watching through cameras?
0: Seems like comp is not 23. They say they're wanting telephone contact. We can ask to make sure. And is there another unit to back up? I thought the Eternal Limit King just attached for your physical.
2: Can you just go 4295 at the ticket, please?
3: So far.
4: It's reassigned at 2220. Any units follow?
3: 31 again, I'll follow.
4: 10-4. Thank you.
5: 13 Lincoln.
4: 415 Lincoln.
5: Can you put in that 91 George? I can assist 411 Lincoln off of 12th Street Broadway.
4: 10-4.
3: Alright,
6: 10-4, I'm just gonna look at your copy. Alright, 10-4, and I don't see the best case with Fargate. I can call them and ask.
3: Thank you.
6: Six Levitine, it's gonna be no one header at 2218. I mean, 91 Henry, 2219. You wanna draw any copy?
7: Hey, 34 Lincoln, can you send me the trespass on my people? I'm 23-24. That's number 3.
1: Alright, 14's on. Yes, ma'am. Can you send me a message, please?
6: Okay, 4.
7: 6, please.
3: Can you see a 414 Lincoln help out 411 Lincoln over at 12th Street and Broadway looking for a 91 George scene?
8: Still no weapons complaint on pump 303 Quay Lincoln Aviator. Someone for contact at 2221, are you going to follow?
6: Weapons build gray or black shirt, blue jeans, no weapons to leave, they're being verbal with everyone. Hold up for contact at 2222, copy 32, can you follow? I should bring us to the air of 7840th Street. The works broadcast for the past hour hearing fireworks. Looks like they're coming from the park across the street. Parts of the being set off by juveniles who live in the complex. Information only at 2222.
1: A21 Lincoln in the backup.
3: And 61, John, just throw my units out here on scene. We're going to take this hard closure all the way down to 19th Avenue and close it to 19th Avenue, channel back all the way to 21st Avenue.
8: Can you make me a call for this? There's a little fire for her. How far?
6: Send me a message. Okay, traffic, it's a fight, 2727 West Promo Back Road, 911B. Any news for the fight?
9: You're running catch. 16 Adams, 75 Young.
6: Fight, 2727 West Promo Back Road, 911B.
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3: 921 Barry.
6: 921, Mary.
10: Yes, be advised, my computer is offline. She's 23.
6: 10-4.
10: 91, John, did I get 2 units for the FICO?
6: Mary, attached.
10: Copy. I'll monitor.
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0: Can you try 9 earlier, please?
1: Okay, could you run Arizona 6, King Ave 75, Yum?
2: Vanilla 2000, and needing PD to 10-12 to make sure the juvenile is good for. It's going to be Sherry for contact, who's waiting in a green and gray port escape at 2225.
3: I'm going to restack it for now, and I'll just head to the 239.
2: Temper.
0: For the phone call provided for the call, do you have an apartment number for this?
2: Not listed, I can check premises 3 or 21 is 3.
0: Copy that, thank you.
3: Room 61, John. Can I have one more unit meet me on the west side by chance to stand with the driver?
4: Ten units meet 61, John, on the west side of 24-7 Cadillac.
3: Good floor, finishing up now.
0: Southeast side of the building by the donation building. The donation box refusing to leave, and they keep approaching two vehicles. One of them is an older white pickup with a camper and a dark two-door passenger car with under plates and under weapon. One for contact, 2226. Is there a unit follow?
5: 735, John.
0: Thank you.
1: 731, Mary.
4: This traffic is going to be a site, 2727 East Camelback Road, 711B.
2: Toyota sedan versus a girth sedan, driver of black sedan, saying a Tesla turning. RTA. They're blocking westbound lanes, okay, 2227.
4: Not 14 Ocean, are you good for my hit?
2: Ready for info?
0: Go for it.
2: She should be waiting outside of Building 9 in a pink shirt and blue jeans. I wasn't able to find an apartment number.
0: Thank you.
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3: For street traffic, I have a following 239 11th Avenue and Earl Drive, 734 V. Some freelance from the area of the I-7 Camelback. It's an APL for Red Ford Mustang, Arizona, King Sam, Edward, Robert, John, Ocean, Nora. We have 510 a.m. swerving. The time delay about 10 minutes, last thing eastbound. Information only 22 to 28. 6 for clear.
4: BMW X3 was hit by Hyundai Elantra. Triple A is non King Ave. This cat was picked up. The vehicle is last seen northbound on Tito. We're for contact at 2229.
0: 10-4, thank you.
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0: 10-4, thank you.
6: 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Anybody else? It's on Charlie Ford and Charlie Ford, 2229. Supervisor monitor.
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1: I'm having trouble getting a hold of barricades, so I'll keep working on it.
0: Copy. Send me another vehicle when you want.
1: 10-4.
0: Can you clear me?
2: Yeah, 10-4. I just reached out to Glendale. I said they don't have anything in the area at all related to a 101 getting pushed out of a vehicle.
0: Let them know that I'm on Camelback.

0: foot thinking.
1: 6 foot thinking.
0: 15, we have cars getting through the private drive over closer to 21st Ave. Is there a way we can shut that up?
2: What's on the menu, yes? I think at this point we're kind of 10-6.
1: Stop you.
3: Nine 23 Mary, can you send me my P3, please?
1: Okay. From US Mobile 508, it's building work on Arm 6. Noise 8135, noise 35, that was just pulse 2233.
4: Blackhawk 3700, units dialed out with 508 for this 962, 24/7, stand back. 735, John. Tower, thank you.
5: Northwest of the hotel. Had bags and belongings. No weapons. Complainant would like to speak to you about the ongoing issue. Complainant is waiting in the lobby. The security guard. Cameron's the contact at 2233.
4: That's a negative. Out of this one. Thank you.
0: Copy.
1: 5284.
5: Fifty first Avenue, move down just north. Black F-150 versus a white F-150. 34.
1: This is Charlie 5-2234.
2: X-3910. 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
0: Patrol 94, copy as well, thanks.
2: I think that 415, Edward.
1: A3 Lincoln, copy. It's going to be the 415, Edward, at 16838 South 13th Way. Call. We need to turn back on. Flight requesting police to park a house or two away and walk over due to the male seeing PD last time and immediately turning the music down. No one for contact. It's 2235 and units follow.
2: 431 Lincoln.
1: 431 Lincoln, thank you.

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1: India Adams, status check.
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1: Thank you.
0: Average height, thin build, no shirt, black pants, no weapons. Has a GSW to the right arm and a wound on his chest, non-life-threatening. Girlfriend brought victim in and is still 23. Victim does not know who 901 George him and advised complaining it occurred in Phoenix at 80th Avenue in Buckeye. Going to be them for contact 2236.
2: 422 George, can you push my call to as an accident and leave me on it?
3: Commission only 2236.
4: Go ahead.
3: At the 647 at 1516 with Tonto, a black male tall, medium build, with basketball shorts on the weapons, is looking into houses. It looks like he's still outside, rattling noises, possibly furniture or being moved around this 2037 hours. 5 miles of John SCU attached, thank you.
4: Go

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3: Mission Freedom, air between 844 West Augusta Avenue and Apartment 1, Fire 17. Unknown subject possibly overdosed me on fentanyl, to make sure it's 2230.
4: For you, Ken?
0: Yeah, 10-4. Charlie 16 was looking for you again. So you can switch back over, please.
5: Three. 923 Langan's call. When he's done, can he give me 21? Because my call is alleging 261 same call.
3: 923, just

0: Your call might be related to 921 King's call. When you're done, can you give him a 21?
1: 921 Mary, 921 King. I need you to 25 with me over at my location, and yes, the calls are going to be related.
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0: Looks like a complaint went to go get a burger at McDonald's, so he's going to cross the street and go back to the Chevron now.
1: Appreciate it, I'm out. I'm out with him now.
0: That don't work.
1: Truth and medical issues. And the girlfriend is on a 21 with him while he's at the facility. Said he sounded slowed and isn't responding to calls. His 21 is on the call. It is 2240.
2: Can you please show myself and 222 Lincoln doing follow-up at 3125 East O'Reilly Drive?
0: 10-4. Sorry, I couldn't hear you. You said I-17 in Happy Valley. What was going on there?
1: Car with push bars for 1091.

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0: 715 Larry, can you send us back on the 459 RV, please?
1: 715 Larry, you're on item 9.
2: Yes,
1: boss. Okay.
3: Hello again. You sent me that 459, Adam. I got it.
4: Somewhere.
1: Gosh. 9 to 11.
0: It's Jimmy Post 430.
2: My radio traffic is on. How is it?
5: 10-4. It's going to be on 27.
2: And also, which 20 am I responding to? The 2601 East Reserve or the Mars report?
5: Let me double check.
1: 2243. Yeah, I copy your message. Go to the 418 Bravo, 2607 North 20th Drive. Issues with the neighbors who dogs are outside, and they're loose in the front yard. The neighbors are refusing to get them. Because they're working in the backyard. Can we lend for contact at 2243?
5: I will want my advice. 20 is a rehab place. Staying 2 miles on a 101 are using 237 Mary or 237 David. Inside of the unit, advise one of them got kicked out, still remains inside. I respond to other questions, that's 2244 hours.

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1: 24 high call, you guys are 23 and not seeing a 962. 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
2: Sorry, no, we just keep here for now.
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0: Three on the road.
1: I'm working on a copy of debris on the road for 16th Street Thomas, and we'll leave another Adam back at 2245.
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0: C34 John.
4: Oh, easy.
0: Thank you. Okay. Can you run an attach 9 Mary Adams 5 Zebra Zebra?

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2: Country traffic to 415 George, 2001, North Black Canyon, 734B.
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1: I'm 735 Lincoln and 734 Mary. Trespass, I'm going to have 308 North 2nd Avenue and 518 feet.
4: Thanks, Sean. 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
7: Information reached in the area of Tatum and Deer Valley. The black Mustang, gray Prius, and a black pickup speeding up and down the street when there's no traffic coming. Looks like they're racing. 2251, things are clear.
4: They're 14 John for traffic.
6: 14 John.
4: Since 47 and 2524 West Glen Rosa Avenue. The black male, 25 years old, 5'9", 130 pounds, no shirt, black shorts, black backpack, no weapons. Standing at a gate on the south side of the property, possibly casing vehicles. There's no one for contact at 2251.
1: Going up in this area now.
4: What do you have and where are you?
8: 5th Avenue and Vogel going northbound. I got a 510 motorcycle. It's Arizona 10 tag. 990-32 George Robert.
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6: 2-2 Lincoln, I'll serve that way.
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9: Cut off on 34th, so you may go back out just one street south, so on Vogel. Get there, unit, please. It's going to be a black male driver with a gray tank top.

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0: 9201 West Cox Road, Banner Strayer, room 49. From Eric of 1984, Spank Kelly. Average height, middle, no shirt, black pants, no normal weapons. With a GSW to the right arm and a wound on the chest, non-life-threatening. Friend brought victim in and is still 23. Victim does not know who the victim is. 2901 George Sim. And advised that it occurred in Phoenix at 83rd Avenue. Brought guy. It's going to be done for contact at 2253.
1: Done for, boss.
2: Yeah, I was basically right next to him when he took off at me.
3: We're 5 out of 9, where are you at now? Vehicle description.
2: 39th Avenue and Dunlap, going westbound, maybe. It's going to be a single rider on a motorcycle, more of a like a sports bike. Black male driver, gray tank top.
4: Check us off. So, yeah, I saw that motorcycle heading westbound on down. It looked like it made a northbound turn right after the stop sign. That unit that was westbound, passed it.
2: Thank you.
3: Sign just passed 39th Avenue.
4: 22, sorry. Northbound turn after the speed limit sign, the 45 mile an hour speed limit sign. Just west of 35th Avenue. ID 37th Avenue.
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2: 935, negative, I don't have eyes on it anymore. I got a license plate on it. It's going to be Arizona 10TAC 990-32 George Robert. It comes back to... ...16,601 North 75th Avenue in Peoria. The RO is a female and this guy was a black male.
5: Say 3777 East McDowell, 723. 413, John. 10-4, thank you.
3: What color was this horse with?
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3: For the 14 King?
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3: John,
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5: 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To follow in.
3: Verify, we're here, we're looking. All North 26th Place, 721 feet on Charlie 9.
7: 732, criminal charge, Mr.
3: 10-4, thank you.
9: 432, you put me on the hot traffic, 733 feet.
5: I just tapped out 723 feet.
1: that aren't on the priority hot call?
10: Negative, it does not appear so at this time.
1: Okay, it says not, or if you have somebody you see that's on a list of priority, if they can break up, otherwise we're going to have to come out of precinct and ask for some help.
10: Yeah, 10-4. I'm calling for any available 7 units to break away for the domestic.
11: 7 King, can you reach out to 7 King Mary and 7-11 King, see if they can't break away?
10: 10-4, 7 King Mary.
11: You should be available from our home call. Where are we going?
10: It's going to be a domestic, 3777 East McDowell. It's being worked on.
2: Yeah, 10-4 is going to be a sports bike, like a Kawasaki. It's going to be a smaller engine on it, no loud exhaust.
10: 239 is on Charlie 9. This 415 Frank is on 24.
2: Oh, yeah, they can monitor that one.
10: 10-4, thank you very much.
2: Yeah, 10-4, that's going to be you.
1: 9-2-59, 7 here, Chris. He's sharing his deployment at a different location in the Hubble.
2: Nine for Duncan. Actually, that photo you just uploaded, it's going to be the same clothing description that he was wearing today.
12: Our alarm activations of 4-4.
10: Nine 23 Mary, what's the 4?
1: 10-4.

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1: Copy 8407 West Hubble Street. It looks like he was recently served with an order of protection, so he may not be at that residence anymore.
2: Okay, reply my copy. I heard, I thought a Peoria address as well. Is that related to this?
0: Better description.
1: Any check out there, 43 at 6th Avenue, Laura Buckeye, for a scene for this 901, George.
3: 81, John, did he say between 43rd and 6th, 7th?
1: Yeah, he did.
3: Alright, I'm going to call real quick.
1: 812, John.
0: Copy.
1: In the north, got nothing so far.
4: Roger. Could be for a light order truck unknowingly last thing in northbound on 24th Street after almost taking a caller. That was an 80 bike lane. Information only at this time, 2302.
5: 731, Mary. Can we get fire for our 39 subject to come in? So I just want to get transferred to hospital.
4: Have a look at the call.
0: Actually, it won't be 23 on 6th Street. Let's switch over.
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7: I'm going to be trying to go code 6 with the vehicle. 49th in Thunderbird, Arizona, Adam Charles Adam, 596, East Service, Florida.
4: Good to be ready.
1: Please talk one.
2: Air 5, set the grill, the motorcycle will head to that, code 6.
1: First time I'm going to head to the code 6.
7: Neither came about to turn north on to 49th.
1: Turning northbound on 49th.
7: And the game driver seems to be acknowledging me pulling him over.
1: How he seems to be acknowledging you pulling him over?
0: Game runner.
1: 10-4.
2: For 5, Rover.
1: Copy, overhead.
7: Neither team. I'm going to approach. The driver has both hands outside the window. Saying something I can't hear him. There's also a van parked in front. I'm not sure if it's related. Can you run Lincoln, Victor, John, 01?
2: You've got an ASU officer, 23 with you as well as a secondary tank suit.
1: I copy ASU, PAC. Copy, driver's out. Walking to the officers.
4: Seven fifty, Mary. Go ahead.
8: 750 Mary, for the audible that just came out, you can go ahead and relay it to the prior call at the same location.
4: 10-4, thank you.

0: Office in George, 6437 North 17th Street, 612B. North 4 15 George, 6437 North 17th Street, 612B.
1: Wait.
0: 6414, you're back up on Charlie 9 again. Charlie 9, 2305, 700, clear.
2: 633, King Extra, up slow.
0: Temple is still inactive, but it's our monitor.
3: 63, King, on monitor.
0: Temple. 3721 West, Riverside Avenue, 3400 South, 851B.
2: Temple.
0: Me. Do you need to go over and tell the gate when it was from 2206?
4: Temple.

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1: That's fine. Any units for domestic at 2252 North 44th Street, 723B?
2: Seven eleven King,
1: in your backup over on Charlie 7, it's 2307.
3: 715 Mary will follow.
4: 10-4, thank you.
5: 711 King, monitor.
3: 10-4.
4: Confirmation for units in the area of 4208 North 17th Street, Unit 4. It's going to be a 647 radio broadcast for approximately 3-4 subjects. Came out of a white truck with an unknown plate. Knocked on the caller's door, left. Caller's advising one of the subjects possibly had a 415 William in his hands, not pointing anything at anyone. Vehicle last seen going southbound. Information only 2307.
6: He's on camera. White female, 35'5", medium build, black shirt, black pants, normal weapon. Once they're moved along, no one for contact at 2308.
4: Copper sedan last seen going southbound on 40th Street, information only 2308.
5: If there's an agent, head over there as well, please.
1: Two time for me, did you call me?
7: Merritt, 17 as well.

0: 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Bound 500, it's very BMW sedan, 30 Adam 98 Frank thinks occupants threw something out of the window towards bicyclists. Information at 2310 60.
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0: So 415 George, 10,401 North Cape Creek, 628 QB. Here's your surface, 415 George, 10,401 North Cape Creek, 622 B.
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0: 800 active for you. The first one is from a prior to a fight call. That fourth lane in Maldonado is 84 feet. Anybody for a fight? 34th lane in Maldonado is 84 feet.
1: Solely in a 239-94-23 North 17th Avenue, 647 16th Street Highland, and the trespasser 1660 East Middleback.
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1: Are you talking about Aaron?
2: Alright, thanks. It's Charlie Deck 8.
1: Hey, you're seeing the monitor. Over there.
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0: Okay.

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1: Can you say maybe 962 on 35th Avenue, Peoria, please?
0: Hi, copy. So 962, 35th Avenue, Peoria. Gregory Scion, TC versus a red SUV, fire 17, 2315.

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0: 910,
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0: We got a subject refusing to leave. He has a beard, red bandana, white shirt, and black pants, and black boots. It's 2317 hours. You're going to have to follow with X-ray 910.
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0: Alright, but you think he goes six?
1: Andrew, can I go?
0: Black Canyon and Coolidge, I was a rubber. Bravo, Adam, 1-0. You don't?
2: Central, 14, Tom, 25, 24, West Side of Bird, at the Circle K. The light milk, 45, 8, average little short, brown hair, black tee, blue jeans, shorts. Unlocked in free to be trespassed from the store, refusing to leave. 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

0: All right, 24 John, so I'm at 647, they're trying to find me.
1: 24 John, I copy. 647 Victor, 11,666 North 28th Drive, apartment 233. Three subjects in a tan Pontiac, unknown plate, driving around the complex, possibly casing cars. There's no one for contact, it's 2320. Do I have units to follow?
2: 23 Lincoln.
1: 10-4.
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0: Sorry.

0: 21 King Center, 418 Palmer, 27, please.
1: 21 King Center, 418 Palmer, 7015 North 27th Avenue. Should be a black female, 20 to 30s, 5'8", medium build, and a white tank top and shorts. There are weapons on the back stairwell of apartments by the back gate. Subject has already been 418 Palmer. Your contact 2321. Do I have a minute to follow? I have a minute to follow for the 418 Tom, 7015 North 27th Avenue.
2: 922 Mayor.
1: Go for it.

6 or 900 units to assist. We have a good grapple on if a stolen vehicle, I-17 at Indian School Road, has subjects running. If there's any marked units that can assist, it's Bravo 1, 2321.

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1: I copy you, morning, Pest 2513 North 90th Lane at 2222.
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0: 10-4, 10-1.
3: I'm 3-1, Mary. You can put us on that.
0: 10-4, 1-1.

0: 347 Victor, 18,400 Unit 40 North 68th Street.
1: Okay,
0: 631 Kings, 347 Victor, 18,440 North 68th Street, apartment 1007. In the past 5 to 7 hours, unknown subjects stole the vehicle, blue 2019 Nissan Kicks. Plate Edward Lincoln, 84629 from Illinois, negative impounds, current over contact at 2324. Information for 2600 units in the area, 7000 East Mayo Boulevard, 390 Goodwood Broadcast. Information from Scottsdale Mill, possibly 390 Gotkins Avenue, Uber, gone to a white listing to your Tundra. I don't know, split last thing going westbound on Mayo. No one for contact information line at 2324, so you're clear.
2: 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Leave us alone.

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0: Okay.
2: 41 King.
0: 41 King.
2: Can I get a couple more meters to my location, please?
1: Okay, four.
2: Just need it for a quick detail.
0: 10-4.
3: What are you looking at, guys? 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
0: 10-4. Okay. 412 Lincoln, you're going to be going to 3836 East Jones Ave.
2: 401K, it's 7934 East Jones.
0: 10-4, 934 East Jones.
3: I got it.
0: Do you need two or just one unit, 41 King?
2: If we can get two, that'd be great.
0: Can we get another unit out to 934 East Jones?
4: 420 St. George, you can call me on.
0: 10-4, thank you.
2: Go for it, just wrap it up.
0: 10-4. Information at 2327. Mercy traffic, have unknown trouble, 2250 East Thomas Road, 712B. 5 Green Donuts in the parking lot, last thing westbound on Camel Road. No one for home. Information at 2327.
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2: Can you get me that 647 might be?
0: 10-37, can I copy 647, 14,000, 21 North 39th Avenue, the white male, 30s, pink top, and blankets, and a weapon, sitting in the park by a bench with belongings, any canvas for 21 contact, 2328 W, follow.
2: I heard we're saying that you can put me on it down the road.
0: Sorry. 647. Could be a 647 at 902 West Sequoia Drive. Referencing that party. Two 101s that have returned and the others are walking around the house. Donna pulls in, she's a neighbor at 2328.

0: 21 John. 7651 Adam, 15,449 on 25th Avenue, apartment 2077, referencing a 22-year-old. The husband was hit by a dog. It was in a complex, I think, with medical. Jennifer for contact at 2329. Is there info?
1: George, if we can get a unit to head over there to help us out with that, could we move from Charlie 8, 2330?
0: You can switch back to him.
2: Before switching.
0: I'm continue working on the bathroom. We're still holding a 418 Tom, 7015 North 27th Avenue, 961 43rd Avenue in Cactus. We're still holding a 47 Victor, 8242 North Bob Canyon, and a domestic 16419 North 45th Avenue.
2: 22 King.
0: 22 King.
2: I have a 222 Lincoln Goat Prior from that 47 to make 221 John's type up with the 21 unit can stay there.
0: I'm sorry, there was a lot of twos. Who did you want from the 221 John?
2: Well, it's a 222 Lincoln Goat Prior from the 47 to make 221 John's back up on that 651 Adam.
0: 222 Lincoln, did you copy?
3: 222 Lincoln copies. Go on, prayer.
0: Thank you.
4: Well, yeah, I copy the 22.
5: .4262 North 68th Avenue, about music coming from a black truck, unknown license plate. Standing outside of it is a Hispanic male, 30s to 40s, unknown clothing, unknown weapons, known for contact at 2331.
0: 2331 Area 5656 North 17th Avenue, it's going to be a permit, John 4. 911 Ocean Broadcast, Clint and Sister. Possibly 911 Ocean 8 took those, 17, no one for contact. Permission at 2332.

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0: Audible at 212 South 37th Ave at Aaron. It's going to be coming from zone 107 East Motion. You have Ryan for telephone contact at 2332. Any to follow? Charlie Deck 9 is 2333.
2: Copy. Come on, John Lover.
0: 2-10-4. Can you're following?
3: Henry, I got your message for the 418 tunnel on 2739 East Washington Street for the altar. It's going to be where black male fall off and build black shirt, light blue jeans, and no weapons. Named Kyle, refusing to leave the property. They think he works at the shelter. It's Claudia for contact at 2333. Is there a unit flow?
4: 736, number 3. I'm just following.
3: 10-4.

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1: West McDonald, Chevron, Quinn, Square, Volkswagen, G1 versus the Black Alfa Romeo, Arizona, Charlie 0, Adam 1, Tom 6, occurred on the street and they pulled into the Chevron. 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

0: 3.713 degrees north. So the longitude and latitude is saying that there's a 901 Henry there for a couple of weeks now. That it's possibly 901 George. This person's out there right now. I think it's going to be Kaden. His son is 59, medium, afro tattoos on chest and ribcage, saying that info on the call was from someone completely new and that they heard about and wanted to tell the complainant. Claim to be anonymous at 23:30. Where's my copies of school?
1: Copy.
0: Have you followed Dina? Pencil.
1: John, do you know if Desert Ops can try to get us a more exact location?
0: Oh. 213, John, looks like the call taker saying that the possible coordinates are closer to the intersection of Kano and Pinnacle Peak. Just east of the start of the curb from the north side. That's referencing the check welfare on Scottsdale and Pinnacle Peak. It's going to be 6081. Looks like we got longitude and latitude. Do you know if you can maybe do work up and see if there's an exact 20 for them to check up on, or?
2: Longitude puts it kind of far from that intersection, but in, like, a door patch. I could send you guys a screenshot, but you might probably want the air unit if they're available to fly over.
0: Yeah, I'll ask the unit.
3: Yeah, we have the air unit. That would help. And this one, too, might have, is that going to put it east of Tatum?
0: Yes.
3: Okay. I'll meet 13 John. He's got the four-wheel drive, and I'll meet him at the power line access off of Tatum. So we can go in from there.
1: 13 John. Sounds good. Can you also look into that name to see if there's, like, a missing persons report on or anything?
4: For 13 John and 420 briefing 10-4.
5: Yeah, I copy.
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3: 419, you put me on that call no more, okay?
6: Avenue and Cactus, 47 Victor, 8242 North Black Canyon, the domestic 16419 North 45th Avenue, and we're getting a 647 8245 North 27th Avenue.
3: I copy, I'll pull that call up.

0: What's the air unit is 10-6, but they're going to check them. City of Truffle for 5656 North 17th Avenue.
1: Seven 34 Lake, I got your message for that 415. We're at 402 East Clarendon Avenue. I copy you, copy info, and that 734 Mary is attached. It's 2340.
0: At 2340.

0: 7-12-4, take the next.
1: Seven Salt King, it's going to be an I-85 at 2217 East Indianola Avenue. The caller saying it's a possibly an I-100 animal, unknown if it's a dog or a cat, in the middle of the road near a silver Toyota Tacoma. The caller says they're too afraid to move it to the side of the road. No one for contact at 2341. Is there a unit to follow?
0: There's a center.
1: 10-4, thank you.
2: Emergency traffic is AC 39 East Edmund South Grand, South Arizona Grand Parkway. 432B.
0: 433 Lincoln City.
2: Trying to get a backup flight at 4-2-3-1.
0: 3-1 looking for hot traffic.
2: 10-4, the supervisor to monitor.
0: 4-3-2 Lincoln switching.
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0: John, go ahead.
2: State Audible at 20,618 North Cave Creek. 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
0: Ten point.
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0: 10-4. 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
1: There's nobody available. You can put it back on the stage. You can wait, or if you want to go help the other guys out on the truck with us.
0: Oh, John, did you copy?
2: 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More or less, off that call.
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0: show us 101 miles, 838, will be 17 to 5171 West, Wallace.
2: Alright, the SR 51 in Glendale, just east of the overpass. It's going to be a silver SUV, possibly an Equinox. Equinox hit a pole, airbag is deployed, car thinks that the driver 390 and tried to. Equinox tried to drive off, but it's not moving, and there has been any injury. No one for contact at 2345.
0: 7 2 9 1 7 2 3 9 on 44th Street, copy info.
2: 10 4.

0: 2001, that copy of the copy info. It is 2346. Is there a unit solid?
1: 725 Ocean.
0: Templar, thank you.
2: Come around, lift the truck.
3: 21 John. If they want to stand by, let's see if the air unit can come overhead and see what they find.
1: This truck's been here the whole time I've been sitting at the head of this little dirt road. It's got about four or five guys in front of it.
2: Let's just pull it out.
1: I can hear them talking in the darkness to my north, and when I let them up, they stop talking.

0: This is actually going to look like a Ford, though. It's not a Dodge.
1: I just have 415 Rebel from a 415 George. Silver on Charlie Deck 4, again, Charlie Deck 4, 2347.
2: Can you get another unit started up for this flight, 3445 was baseline?
1: Not 25 Lincoln for traffic.

0: 213 John.
1: 213 John.
0: Yeah, this ended up being a lipid Ford maroon, but they're not involved. We're just going to get him out of the area.
1: We're not involved in it.
2: Let's make sure we at least identify them, just in case there's actually a chance we find someone out there or something out there.
3: Yeah, 32 Lincoln's attached here. Is that going to be calling a call for that 647 wrong?
4: Seven Adam, 8 Sam 1.
1: Toyota was 6-7 Adam, 8 Sam 1, 10-4.

And is up. The truck that he was driving in the last call is his dad's. It's going to be Red Dodge Ram, Arizona 8, Mary Adam 9, George Sam. It hasn't hit any LPRs today.

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1: Information for units in the area, 4262 North 68th Avenue. Loud music coming from a black truck, unknown license plate. 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Information only at 2351.
2: From 15 North.
3: Yeah, so, okay, you guys still in the apartment, or are you guys coming out?
2: On the way back.
3: Copy.
4: Mercy traffic, it's a domestic, 11821 North 28th Drive, 924B. Any units for the domestic, 11821 North 28th Drive, 924B. Progressive Road to Charlie Deck 9 at 2352, 600 clear. Any units for the domestic, 11821 North 28th Drive, 924B. Any units for the domestic, 11821 North 28th Drive, 924B. Bishop Wolfer, 9443 North 17th Avenue, apartment 207. 6911 Walkway, I have a 20 to rehab place, staying 2 miles on 101, using 237 Marriott, 237 David, inside the unit. I advise one of them was kicked out, still remains inside of the unit, no response to the question that 2352 hours of their unit to follow.
5: 6-4 over.
4: 10-4.
6: Can you monitor?
4: 10-4. Let me turn on 91 George at AP General. We can get a

0: Let's see what Arizona General. Something worse than a Charlie Arcade, please. 2353.
1: Another unit, if you can start off with this man, 1 George. Command 71 South, 54th Avenue, AZ General.
2: Sorry, this is my current call. I was a report and a nice hold up on 961, SR 51, and Glendale.
0: Copy.
3: 634 King, I'll be how about?
0: Copy. Week. Just wondering if you could do a flyover. If you see anything, maybe possibly the maroon lifted truck.
4: Okay, and are we getting any things or anything with an actual location, or what brought us here?
0: We have to check welfare that gave us longitude and latitude. About came with a more precise location. An anonymous person called it in saying that there's been a 911 headed there for a couple of weeks and that the person that was there might be there. And so there's no alternatives. And the lifted truck, we're just hoping that maybe we could do a flyover. Our units are 23 and they're just kind of checking it out.
4: Okay, I'll forward this to you all.
0: Comfort, thank you.
5: You'll see us on the power line road. East of Tatum. We will be up with a lifted maroon truck. It's a Ford, but it's not related. The one we're looking for is going to be a Dodge. And the mark that we're getting for the coordinates are going to be north and east of our location.
4: Awesome. Thank you. Probably 2L.
1: Seven 100 units who can start up and help out. There's about 8,647 people who just walked in for there to help out. Putting work on Charlie 8, 2355.
6: So the SES will attach and go right after run.
1: Thank you, I appreciate it.
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0: Can I have another unit or two to go to Arizona General? Is there another?
9: 233 Lincoln.
0: Copy, thank you. Silver on Charlie Deck 8, Charlie Deck 8. And sub 12, King 714, King reference to your 961. It looks like 600 unit might have OV'd your 961.
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5: At 15424 South 50th Street, the in-town suites, unit 197. Plain and verbal with ex-girlfriend, Isabella Holmes, born in 2003. Indian female, short, heavy set, blue shirt, gray pants, unknown weapons. There's going to be no kids in the house.
2: 516 beats. Coming at First Ring Roosevelt, 518 beats.
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6: 4-3 training engine, I attached.
5: Thank you. 38. Also advising, we do have a duplicate. The 101 said the male put his hands on her about 20 minutes ago. She'll go back if it becomes physical again.
1: Oh, there's a lot of taking contact 2358.
2: Go ahead. It's domestic at 1441 East Monroe Street, Unit 123. Mom's in a verbal with her sister, Perla. She's a 30-year-old white female, blonde hair, heavy, noon weapons, locked herself in the room if she's in a leaf. It's 2359 hours, unit to follow.
4: I told Mary.
2: That's all.
1: Sweatpants, carrying a duffel bag outside of the complainant's locked door, being verbal with the complainant. Patient is taking contact. It's 2359, units full.
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7: Okay. Flood link into the air unit. Coordinates they've given us, I think, is to that kind of party area that they have out there. Are you seeing any parties going on or anything like that?
8: Yeah, there is going to be a party. Trying to see if I can get you any trip descriptions. And there's your couple transient camp as well. And we're saying it's a risk to dodge, right?
7: Yeah, and I looked at the vehicle they attached. It's going to be a 3/4 ton, so it should be a good size truck.
8: Okay. Well, the transient camp that we just set up in Northeast DM, that's not going to have its fix in sedan. I'll check out the party.
1: The northbound lanes of the I-17, CVS is via this information at midnight.
9: Thank you, John, and post report.
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10: Going southbound on the lanes on the I-17, GPS was advised information on midnight.
1: 2 230-pound structures, no shirt, blue jeans with a black crossing team room. 21 police subjects, mom to revoke the bond. So just arrived in the house with the mom and the 12-year-old boy that came out. The clean thing, he's scared for mom. I mean, he's going to contact them.
8: Is it a 2 or 4 pickup? I've got one red pickup out here.
1: Not for the 4-door. Unit deck of 28.
8: All right, I do have a red Dodge. The grill is missing, and it's got those more white LED lights. Is there anything remarkable about the Dodge you guys are looking for?
7: Well, Blank, we've never actually seen it. I don't know if Desert Ops is able to pull it up on like an LPR and take an actual look at it.
4: Yeah, there's also, I sent you guys a picture in Teams if you could pull it up. The only thing that I see that may have black rims, and then it has a sticker in the lower back corner of the driver's side window.
8: This definitely has black rims. I think I've got a possible plate of 9 Mary Adam, 8 George Sam.
4: Nope, yep, that's going to be the truck. 8 Mary Adam, 9 George Sam.
8: That's our target truck? Then I've got it.
4: One for contact. It's minute 2.
7: Lincoln, is it isolated out there, or is it in a group of vehicles at this party?
8: Oh, it's in a group of vehicles. The party is dispersing. I'm trying to stay with the Dodge. It's making its way westbound through the desert. I'll just stick with it until it pops back out to a major road here, because that is going to be easier to try to direct you out to here.
7: Lincoln, I just want to clarify a reference to this truck. Is our 901 Henry supposed to be the RO of this truck? Or how does that work out?
4: I believe it's a dad truck. Yeah, the Caden, this is his dad's truck, but it's known in private.
5: 2728 North 15th Street, black pickup truck on a license plate versus the wall on the west side of the property. Come for contact overnight 3 hours.
9: Avenue in Union Hills, out with the temp tag of George Henry Adams 087, I believe.
4: Rallywise.
8: Dirt Road, it's labeled as closest to North 56th Street, so you guys are probably going to have to go to Pinnacle Peak, I think, next to this. It's making its way south on what would be 56th Street. Well, I must do something different here. Stop the long power line road while the other cars are continuing southbound. I'll let you know what it does.
4: 32 India.
9: 1 or 2 miles, 851.
4: I copy 1 or 2 miles, 851, 84.
8: Again, on what would be about 56th Street from around Power Line Road.
9: There's 41 on FES.
11: 10-4.

0: Is this with the male driver? I couldn't tell you what got in the passenger seat. Truck is just kind of hanging out here, just north of power line road on 56.
1: /724 John, I copy message with the 415 advert at 4225 East McDowell Road. There's loud music somewhere in the apartment books. No one's contact 005 hours. 0 unit follow.
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3: And on plate, took off the wrong way, southbound I-17 in the northbound lane. Somebody pulled into the St. Clair gas station for contact. It's going to be Damien for contact, and the call is going to be related to that wrong way driver broadcast previously. It's the 96.
4: His name is Clint Levi Tyrone or Tyrone. I don't show his relationship to Caden.
5: What about Desert Ops? They looked that person up yet?
3: That was Desert Ops.
0: The driver's going to be a male wearing a short sleeve, dark colored shirt. Looks like a beautiful jeans.
6: 213 John to 21 John. I was thinking the same thing. We have identified the caller. We don't know if there's a relationship between the two. I don't even see a reason to even stop the Dodge, to be honest. I just thought maybe the air unit can check to see if there looks like anybody's down.
7: Let's look into the 21 of the caller. We routinely get anonymous calls about the parties out here, and one of you just gave a more elaborate story tonight.
5: 21 John, because of the elaborate story, we're still going to try and contact the Dodge. But, yeah, I'm asking about the original caller because I'm wondering if it's like an ex, angry ex or something like that that's just kind of pushing to get somebody in trouble.
0: The Dodge is continuing eastbound through the desert from 56th Street, kind of to the northeast.
3: The 417 King, 4135 West Anthem Way, 214, you want to use to go to Charlie 2007. Any serve for 417 King, 4135 West Anthem Way, 214 V8. No, 3349 West Caucus Drive, 932B. You can also turn return at 9 and 08 hours.
8: Perfect.
3: Can Mary copy?
8: Thank you, King of Honors.
3: Not so far.
0: This is way past its origin point at the party, and it's still making its way kind of northeast on one of these dirt roads. Can't tell you where it's going to spit out yet.
9: Outlets. Five subjects, Hispanic and white, four males, and one were one. Two were white males, one with a hat and jeans. Second one with a red hat and no weapons. 237, David and Vice with them. Before digging into the dumpster in the back of the building, asked them to leave. They moved to the smoke shop in the plaza, told complainant they were going to wait until he leaves so they can go back to digging in the dumpster. Also said they know his vehicle and license right now. Could be the owner, Mohammed, for contact at 9 after.
1: Service
10: Union. Yellow Code 4, she's in custody in the back of the car. You might rule in a sentence for us to see.

0: C-13 Jones of the aircraft. That trail might hook up to where Joe Max goes through over by a couple elementary schools. We're going to start heading up toward that direction.
1: Okay. It's getting a little balanced down because there's several other vehicles trying to figure out where they're going and what they're doing. But we are slowly still making our way northeast on one of these dirt trails.

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1: Up. Don't send them. No. Why? Where?
0: We have Tom 3925 at 4728 North 15th Street.
2: Mary, who was that on the radio?
0: It was Tom 392. He has one fighting at 4728 North 15th Street, 615.
2: If they're going to go for 700, see if they're closer.
0: Everything he is.
3: Yeah, if you want a break for that, we'll just 4-point this Desiree and try to pick the truck when it comes out.
0: We have one fighting at 4728 North 15th Street. It's going to be on Adam 2, 011 hours.
2: 731 David from the hour.
4: Over.
5: North 15th Street, Tom 392 is going to be in a fight.
3: It's
5: not too feeling comfortable. 10-4. Is there anyone else for 4728 North 15th Street?
6: Maybe you see on the next unit who is still on Adam 86.
5: Okay.

0: Evans Hall, 3349 West Crocus Drive, 14200 North, 930 East.
1: Yeah, 4728,
2: North
1: 15th Street. Standard
2: vehicle flow down.
1: Any units for 4728?
2: Any police officers or suspects?
1: But no officers or suspects injured, 10-4.
2: Yeah, we're on code 4.
1: Code 4 for 4728, North 15th Street. Any units can slow down at 014 hours.
2: We're on code 5, so I'll see you.

0: Would anyone be with anyone else outstanding?
1: No, I think we're on code 4. Code 4.
2: 6-3-13. If anybody's still coming, tell them to slow down. We're still code 4. We're going to reach back on item 6.
0: I'll be going to 1050 over to item 6 on the units, letter 172-4728 North 15th Street. You can slow down at 014.
3: And for my 200 traffic, our target truck is back southbound now on 56th Street, headed back toward Power Line Road.
0: 14,200 North, 1032 feet.
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0: At 614 Mary, I copied your message for the next one. It'll be at 961 at 2217 West Missouri Avenue. It's a small white car. They went through a brick wall. Around the boys and girls, a lot of unknown injuries. Looks like there's a plane inside a spoken to the ECB sergeant. And it tells us where he's going. He's able to be able to speak to PD, and due to the time frame, the complainant should not be charged with the 961 Henry. And one of the complainants was being checked by fire. Still not feeling well. It doesn't feel safe where he is. He's going to leave the rental car there, and it's going to be a white Tesla. Since it's not drivable, requesting us to get it towed, and is going to take Uber back to his Airbnb at 888 North Street, apartment 555.
1: 213, John. Yeah, we're heading that way. We came up to jump back to the gate. It's going to come out north.
2: That's right. So I'm just going to provide updates, and obviously, stuff.
3: 6210.
0: Last hour, train is concerned because no dogs bark in the neighborhood normally and worries that someone might be injured or that it seems a little 647. Hoping officers can do a drive-through of the neighborhood to just check it out.
4: South 37th Avenue with the errands. Coming from the zone 107 East Motion, it's midnight 18, is there a unit call?
5: Fourth or she's on a police car.
0: That room, 15,000 North.
4: 632.
0: 632, I'm sorry. 632, I can have it.
1: Tatum and Joe Max here just shortly.
2: Moving at the speed of the P numbers that are around with it, so not 5 10.
3: South 41st Street.

0: 415 Frank, 9100 59th Avenue, 834B.
1: Sorry, the neighborhood is still northbound, curve lane. Speeds are normal.
0: Mary, anybody else related to 8019?
2: There, supervisor, monitor the hot call on 83.
1: So, right now, he's getting over actually to the left turn lane, like he wants to go eastbound on Joe Max. Sorry, westbound and scratch that. He's going to make a U-turn altogether to go southbound on Tatum.

0: 631 King, my call is number 3, you can 22 the other units and send that trespasser.
1: Hey, call is number 3, 22 the other units.
2: So southbound on Freedom, speeds are normal. It is, he'll be going back into that little desert area, and our student will be the one right in front of you.

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1: 10-4, done.
2: Initiating a traffic stop, looks like he's going to yield very slowly. On Tatum, facing southbound, North Pinnacle Peak, south of Strabox.
3: 212 Jen, I'm out with him. Excuse me, 8 Mary Adam, 9 George Sam.
4: Again, I'm close there.
2: Can't see this on the back.
0: Any luck on
1: 1060? Yes, sir. So the 1060 is going to be available out at a yes.
0: Right. I'm going to stop real soon. 6K, 77 Thomas, the one in custody.
5: I have you one in custody, 75th Avenue in Thomas, 722.
6: Yes, sir. 375987. I'm 23 from the Bureau of Mental Health.
1: Tower.
2: Driver out and the three passengers out as well.
7: Driver and three passengers out.
8: Well, everybody's out in truck and compliant.
7: Everyone out, compliant.
8: Everybody's ID. It'll be subject on Dalton.

0: 94, unless there's anything else we can do for you, we got to divert.
1: Okay, thank you.
2: I'm 23.
3: I just want to squeeze down Victor, 31st and Butler, just north. Arizona 10 tag 14 William 3528.
2: That's important.

0: for a living. Can you send a message, please?
1: That was like negative expired at 2013, Chevy Camaro.
2: Everything's a whirlwind.

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1: North 41st Place, 632B.
2: Yeah. Oh.
3: Unit Tobacco 630 is Lincoln on 502, 15,838, 41st place.
4: He can't breathe, and he has bruising on his wrist.
3: Anyone for 90?
2: Lincoln.
3: 514 Lincoln, you're back on Charlie 5, minute 24.
4: 515 Lincoln.
0: 10-4.
5: 51 John, I'm on it.
0: Copy.
4: 52 John, I'm on it.
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6: 5-1 for any units, make a pickup for 733 Lincoln for this party call. 3417 North 12, please, 733.
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6: Thank you.
0: He was in our show, 23 at RCS. Yes.
3: Ever.
7: 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I do really want one here off scene for a 1060 search. 10-4.
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3: Hey, we'll start out 7917 South 41st. 832 King, and back up to it at 8-7926. Residential on Charlie 9. Did you need your numbers for the domestic you were previously on?
2: Yeah, my partner just told me that I was going out, so if you can just go ahead and do that, that would be awesome.
3: Okay, so the numbers for your domestic is 8460-21.

0: everything.
1: Yeah, my unit at Good Sam. He called me and advised me that the two people are going to get separated in different areas of the hospital. Can we by chance find one man to go up there and help him? If not, maybe save 700 and spare one to help out, since you're going to be two separate locations.
0: Yeah, it's time for all 700 to see if they can get somebody to go.
2: I probably missed it because I was on Charlie Deck. Would you be able to merge incident 846089 to the Shumway Farms because they're going to be related, please? And put us on all on the other Shumway Farms traffic, please.
0: 10-4.
3: The back door and fence perimeter. It is 028 hours on the copy 723 George attached.

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1: Can I talk to you? My partner being the ID for my location, please.
2: I was already given to him.
1: Hey, copy. Can you bring the incident number for him as well?
0: What's 10-4?

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Victor, 8242 North Black Canyon, Access Road. Room 1040. Clint's friend, Katrina, 1982. Took his gray Chevy Malibu, Arizona 5, George Adam, 220. For tracking the known weapons. Looks like Katrina stays there at the 20, so she doesn't know where the vehicle is. Clint advised you never have permission to drive vehicle. It's going to be Hewitt for contact. Contact assaults did advise that prior call state Katrina is girlfriend or friend, possibly driven the vehicle prior. Also possible I-18 with the caller Hubert. It's going to be midnight 30.

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1: Check Walter, 9443 North 17th Avenue, back to you at midnight 32. Is there a unit to follow? Good Avenue, 925 feet. Check Walter, 9443 North 17th Avenue. Charlie 6 again, Charlie 033.
0: Charlie 6 is going to be a 6-way Victor, 17th place in Claremont, no, northbound outside of a 917 lot. Black SUV facing southbound, a four-door gold sedan facing northbound, blocking the road, white female, 30s, medium build, dark hair, t-shirt, shorts, stolen weapons, cut out of the gold sedan and 250 to complain of. White male, dark hair, and armed weapons, no further information, and out of a black sedan and was yelling at the white female. Further complaint, an ongoing issue with 647 night area, no one for contact at midnight 33 hours, is there a unit to follow?
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1: 4-90-32 North 35th Avenue, house come. Rappers apartment, 15 to plus people in the horseshoe, the complex, no one. I've lived there, this point once we're moved on the left end. Here's a valid key on file. That's the contract of Vendor 37, three years old.
0: To Lincoln.
2: Are you still code 4 on Alini Street?
0: Yeah, we're code 4, just waiting on the warrant approval from the court.
2: 10-4, thank you.
3: 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We're going to need a convenient set of some entertainment on this house.

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0: 22 to 22, John, are you going to get a second supervisor out there?
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1: 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Affordable.
0: Another unit, I have a subject in the crowd. They're yelling while we're doing our investigation.
2: 39, another unit to 801 North 2nd Street.

0: Love you, another.
1: You can pass on that.
0: Have fun. That's my normal startup. Have fun. Portable and 53, where's your partner?
2: Are you made by the alley on the east side of the property? That's where we're at.
0: Copy. I only know what's that.
2: Alright, so I'm not calling it Cobra.
0: Of course.

0: 2041 South 86 Drive at 51 Park. Group of 11 juveniles, no weapons, smoking 237 days in the middle of the park, wants to move along. At 43 after, is there units to follow? Bring it back up for this 415 joint.
1: Mm-hmm. I'll advise if we're still there, it's been 2 hours.
2: Alright, so we're code 4 out here. Anyone else responding can slow down.
3: Zero one six, copy.
0: Zero one one. Two white males, one in a white hat and jeans, one in a red hat, known on weapons, 237 David and Vice with them. We're digging in the clusters in the back of the building, ask them to leave and move along to the smoke shop in the plaza. Still complaining they are going to wait until he leaves so they can go back to digging the dumpster, and also said they know his vehicle and license plate now. It's going to be the owner, Mohammed, for contact at 44 after. Three units follow.
2: 24 for me.
0: Thank you.

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1: 432 John.
0: 432 John, you're back up to town Charlie, 4:45.
2: 431 Lincoln.
3: 431 Lincoln and Supervisor DeMeyer.
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5: Caller said her boyfriend, Julian, 1991, Hispanic male, 29 years old, dark shirt, blue pants, no weapons, 2-4, to her 20 ago. Dudes were her dancing with other people, and he's still inside the club. She declined medical. She's waiting outside. Claudia, for contact at 045. Is there a unit follow?
1: 732, King.
5: 741, thank you.

715 man, a copy message with us, 647 at 64th Street and Lafayette Boulevard at the northeast corner. Could be a white male in his 20s, medium build, gray shirt, black pants, no weapons, lunged at the caller's vehicle and told the caller that he had a 415 William, but none was seen. Last seen going westbound on foot 5 ago. Could be Quinn for contact, waiting in a white BMW at 046.

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1: Okay, we have morning, SC. I copy, morning, SC, 79, 17 South, 41st Drive at 46 after.
2: The caller has asked them multiple times to leave and they're refusing and wants them removed. It's going to be Lola for contact at 047.

0: in the area of 3309 East Montecito Avenue. It's going to be a 901 broadcast. There's a three-day-old baby vomiting and having a hard time breathing. Fire 17. Information only 047.
1: I can't be killed for long. It's the 7917 South 4th Street.
2: Sure, I'm sorry.
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1: Seven thirty-five Marion.
0: Any other units going to be on Charlie 7 at midnight 50?
2: 732 King Park.
3: Pepper.
4: 7 for John Monger.
3: Pepper.
4: 1 Henry 7609 West Commerce. And then copy info 50 after.
5: Information for unit there, 45th Avenue in Osborne. From 1 to go 6 to 7, Shadford, during vehicle driving in the area. No description under for related information only, midnight 51.
1: Which one, Murray?
0: 611,
1: Murray. This is being on Rescue Street, going down.
0: What? I'm sorry, 10-9, there was a lot of sound in the background.
1: Sorry,
0: SCB, rescue 61, 6-10. Copy, supervisor, copy.
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0: born in 1975. To see if he knows where his Nissan Titan is, the officer Pellico for contact at 054. Any units to follow?
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2: And there's a new report as well saying Juan of 1986, a Hispanic male, 5'10", 140 pounds, hat, red shirt, jeans, no weapons, has an auto that needs to be served on him. Then we'll wait at the neighbors in unit 46 for contact.
0: Alvarado?
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0: Somebody thinks someone possibly picked him up in a blue sedan and went southbound on 35th Ave. Then completely disconnected. Copy, 412 Lincoln, you're following. It's 055.
2: For.
0: 611 King of Freeway 9-6-119-14 West Colter, 5200 North. That's just from Chandler, second information, 2 hours ago, white Mercedes Benz, C-Class, head of Benz. Tom 5 Adam 335, come on his video. Get roll for contact, 795.
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It's going to be an attempt to contact Justin LeBlanc.

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1: Adam?
2: It's going to be at 1814 West Lumbee Street. Complainant needs an officer out to pick up 10-year-old daughter from father staying with Orcas of 1989. Hispanic male, 5'8", heavy build. He does own guns. It's going to be a Carly for contact with Brown Nissan Rogue at midnight 57. 3 units follow.
3: So domestic 5607 South 7th Street, 422 beat. Domestic 5607 South 7th Street, 422 beat. Let's shoot.
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2: 5429, can I have the code for 1 detained at 830 North 10th Street? It's not telling me if it's right.
1: Yeah, they're with me. We're code 4 here.
2: Have a nice.
0: One black car driving by, no further information, it's information only at 059.

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1: Yeah, and only one black car driving by. No further information. 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
0: It's 1 a.m., Vanicler.
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3: The 721 John is the 418 George, 1207 North 48th Street, Unit 212. Caller's ex is recently leave. His name is Robert, born 1972, Hispanic male in his 50s, unenclothing, not in the door, not answering questions. Caller could hear somebody in the background saying Teresa, and caller said she didn't want to talk because she was, because he's still at the door, so she's concerned for safety. Teresa for contact at 0101. Copy, 724 George, 724 John, and 723 George Dev.
4: 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It's going to be a fight at 4424 East Baseline Road, Building 48, The Palms. It's going to be a black male, average, dark baseball cap, black shirt, jeans, no weapon, sitting on the second floor, facing parking structures on the south side. 101 was yelling at him. 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
2: 431 again, it's 433 Lincoln West at 1012. We're almost done over here. What's that?
4: 433, can you copy?
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1: 13
0: John. 413 Java, 1076 is going to be at 2335 West Paul Road. It's going to be for Avondale, attempting contact RO Justin Medlock, born in 1935. Just if he knows where his Nissan Titan is. If Officer Palico for contact at 103 hours, 412 Lincoln, I copy your following.

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Could the last lane, no one's been on track there for a short 107 hours.

0: 624 John, I have a message. 647, 835 North 21st Avenue, apartment 310, building 143. Homegoods and outside the rented store would like them to leave unreleased mail and brown clothing on the walk and someone to contact at 108 hours. And I copy 623 John, such.
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just got in at 962 Virginia Avenue, McDonald's, Lake 47 Victor, 8845 West Virginia. I was going to be transported to St. Joe's, it's precautionary.

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1: The Corona nightclub has been reassigned at 0111 hours. Is there a unit follow?
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2: 92, black female, 30s, tall, thin, no clothing, no weapons. Can be Julia for contact at 112, and I copy 821 link attached. 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It's known for contact as 112. Is there units well?
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0: I'm not saying it's another unit. We're for sure. There's a lot of people here at the.
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1: 1022. 3 Mary's 11,821 North 28th July. He's fighting with Juan Juan Charlie 7 and 118.
2: Yes, Marina, 11,821 North 28th Drive on Charlie 7.
3: 931 Mary Fire. Todd, where'd that go?
2: Going to be on Charlie 7. Looks like he bumped his radio.
3: Okay, copy. I'll be over there as many edges.
2: 11,821 North 28th Drive.
0: Okay, Mary, put us on.
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4: 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Can I follow? 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
4: 631 Lincoln, along with.
0: 631 King, I copy.
4: 34 King, he's effective.
0: 10-4, thank you, sir, as your monitor.
4: Two shots.
5: Overhead, sir, flying Delta 4, are we outstanding?
1: We're 4-4, sir.
5: Hi, Quincy Mary. Subject is in custody. There are no outstanding, no injuries to officers.
0: 90 subjects in custody, no one's outstanding, no injuries to officers. Any injuries to the SP?
4: Twenty-four, Mary. She shows 23 on that 4-15 over an RV.
0: So far.
4: 92 King to 923 Mary. Do you need fire for your suspect?
5: Are they dealing with another combative subject right now? You're gonna turn north.

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1: Anyone else coming to 28th Drive? You guys can slow it down.
0: I copy, and units can slow it down for 28 Drive.
1: Are we on any line for this now, or are we still on 57?
0: Well, that's out of line.
1: Copy, one more detained.
0: I copy, there's one more detained, 11821 North 28 Drive at 120. Can I get some units to set up for this?
2: I can't see for that carport, obviously, but making sure you guys are all definitely good for now.
1: Yes, sir, we're up for it. Appreciate you.
2: Okay, I copy that. We'll be back at Hoffman.
0: Thank you. I guess we need to start off with this site, 2735 West Sweetwater Avenue.
3: 932 Lincoln.
0: 10-4, can I get a backup?
4: 10-4, can you put me on it?
0: 10-4.
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0: 10-4.

0: So I'm like, don't put me on that 62 in the peak, please.
1: It's going to be a 59th Avenue McDowell, blue Chevy SUV, black pickup, and an unknown third vehicle. Fire was 17 for subject having shortness of breath. Send for contact at 121.

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1: Good.
0: We're starting to come now. Where are they at?
1: They're going to be.
2: Center 3 Mary, any unit, switch Charlie 9, 121.

0: Purpose is domestic viewers on Charlie 9, 4101 West Union Hills. If we could get some less lethal started, again, Charlie 9, 123.
1: All right, so that's all I can have to start off.
0: 10-4.

0: 2 and 3 in the gate, and then 4-1500.
1: I'm not originally here to have a TV blasting, and they can hear it in the client's apartment at 124. Is there a unit to follow?
2: West High Hill, Mary. Spoke with Giselle. Looks like they want to speak with officers again.
0: Yeah, I'm on the phone with her. Thank you.
2: Yeah, for
1: 411 King, Supervisor Mauser.
3: 411 John.
1: 10-4, thank you.
0: Can you roll fire through our location, please, for subject questioning?
1: 10-4. Not 23, Mary. I'm sorry. Where do you be on the property?
0: Yeah, 10-4. We're here.
1: All right. Where on property?
4: South side of the complex. You'll see some patrol lights on. Just tell them to follow that. If they come off 28th Drive, it's going to be to the east. You'll see your lights.
1: 10-4.
0: For you, go ahead.
1: Domestic 18202 North 24th Place 233 Buick News Unit to go switch Charlie 2 will be private.
0: 233 John.
1: Charlie 2.
0: 2 to the 319 prior.
1: Charlie 2.
2: 23 John Warner.
1: 10-4.

0: 21 Lincoln, can you run into touch?
1: Right, right.
0: David Nora Adams, 6 Charles 5.
2: 10-4.
0: I got one more. It's going to be 3 Victor Adams, 0 Sam 4.
1: I'll try City West.
3: 7 very well, David. You send that check off, sir.
0: Cover. I said 3 when David, that check off. It was at 2336 West Virginia Avenue. It was a text 911 call. The caller was texting, advising that they're having a mental breakdown, wouldn't say why, and didn't say if they wanted to stop the crisis. And then they stopped responding and sent unknown individual for contact. They're at 127. Is there any info?
2: 135,
0: thank you. 10-1, thank you.

We just got another duplicate for your call for a text 911 as well. The same caller says they want to speak to crisis after having a mental breakdown. So they had thoughts of 911 x-ray through medication. No weapons, but stopped responding. And they spoke, call taker spoke to the crisis, and they advised from the caller to text them what we needed. I got one thinking.

0: 21 Lincoln, one of my drivers is going to be transported to Maryville Hospital. SQV is 25, mine light's running.
1: Supervisor, copy.
2: What was it?
1: E21 Lincoln has. The complaint is going to be transferred to Maryville via Refuge 25, non-life threatening.
2: Copy that.

0: Hello, I'm King's looking for a unit with a digiscan. 4135 was Anzima.
1: At 418, so I'm at 4643 East Thomas.

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1: Go ahead.
0: Can I please have an ETA on the 962 19th Avenue in Peoria? I've got crews that are coming up on 90 minutes. We're out of road players and out of options. I'm told that the scene is becoming unsafe.
1: Holding.
0: Battalion 4 dispatches, just be advised that we're running into a pretty dangerous situation there.
1: Well, we're going to get a unit out there.
0: Thank you very much.
2: 63 King, are they code 4? Why is it getting dangerous?
0: Battalion 4 to the PD, 63. I'm told we're out of road flares and the cars are starting to drive through the scene and compromise the accident. They cannot move the vehicles.
3: This is your John, we copy. We'll get you a unit as soon as we're able to get your 117 to you.
0: Battalion 4 copy, thank you.
4: 6 months to Lincoln, or tow trucks just finished up, so you can put me on that, or I'll start heading over there.
1: 10-4 is for 19 from Imperio. 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
5: Can you
1: touch me to that as well? 10-4. This is a 211 temperature, and the others walking around the house. 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
1: Copy.

Denver Metroids in the area of I-17 and Union Hills Drive. Go White Chevy Impala, Zero King, Adam 4, Adam King. No direction of travel, almost hitting barricades and not able to maintain lanes. It came from the deepest ring down at 134. I'm clear.

0: 732 King, I copy your message for the night. Henry at number 40 East Indianola Avenue. Specifically, Jonathan, 1984, white male, 5'9", 150 pounds, DTO, with unknown weapons, taking the UPC. It's going to be Angel with UPC for telephone contact at 0135. This is your units follow.
1: Over King.
0: So far, thank you.
2: Good.
1: What do you want to defend to me?
3: Lincoln, I copy. It's a 647 Victor at 3334 East 7th Ave at the Zilla Cielo apartment, mobile home park. Going to be three subjects in a gray Jeep and a red sedan. Keep circling around the mobile home park in different areas. Unknown weapons, they're possibly casing. Complainant hasn't seen these vehicles before. It's 436.

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1: Me at 900 Henry, 3600 South 60th Drive, E340. Anyone start for the 900 Henry, 7600 South 60th Drive, E340. Please go send. It's left on the back of the service, Charlie, it's 137.
2: Nothing enough for the 900 Henry, 7600 South 60th Drive.
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0: 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I also copy a copy of L0138.
1: George, he's in myself, and I'm 24 John, 418 copy.
0: Temper.
2: Senior Strike for 900 Victor, this is 101 57 933B.
1: Alright, 13 Lincoln, let's just let us call out and then we'll attach.
2: Copy. Charlie 9138.
1: PCM Heart.
2: Go for it. Can I get a backup? You have 11 Circle 9. That's so far.
0: We do origin 724 John. It's the trespasser 4643 East Thomas Street, the office complex. The caller is as if the on camera, a white male in his 20s, medium to low gray and black shirt, black pants, and no weapons, with a shopping cart, and possibly other subjects on the east side of the property. They want them to move on, and they see there's an ATA on file. It's Gina, the owner, for telephone contact at 0139.
2: I think a flashback called in at 139. Is there a unit to follow?
3: Information for units in the area 67 Avenue and Osborne just north. 2 minutes ago, our caller heard about 10 gunshots in the area, also hearing loud music. Information only at 139.
1: Two 22 looking from a ways. Tell that Mary Wolcott, she can 22.
2: Did you copy?
4: 10-4, hey, 21 Lincoln.
2: Hey, 21 Lincoln.
4: Yeah, I just got flagged down. 590 McDowell, just south. 700 Victor.
1: 802 John. I'm in the 23 in that area. I see it right now.
4: Yeah, it's going to be Arizona Edward 7 Adam 8 X-ray Bravo.
2: Copy.
1: 802 John, show me 23.
2: Roger, Bethany.
0: Steven 3D duplicate. I can try to call the comp.
1: Yeah, if you don't mind, if you can get a unit number for me, please.
0: Central, whatever, check.

0: Line 31 Mary, what hot call needed a backup?
1: Victor on 51st Avenue.
0: Hey.
1: 10-4.
0: I'm not sure, John. Can you get a test for that hot call now?
1: 10-4.
2: 15 Mary, we can head right over there.

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1: I copy. This is 415 Edward, 7625 North 27th Avenue. For loud music. Can I copy your advice? It's 132.
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0: For 23K, your call is going to be the trespassing at 6044 South 16th Street, the northwest corner dumpster. I copy that you've read it and will advise. It's 144.
1: 42, John, can you just work on getting a data form?
0: 10-4, can we get a...
2: If you just want to call on Robert, you can attach me to this call.
0: 10-4, thank you. Troy, we just got a duplicate, but it's still going on, and it's apartment 214.
1: I copy. We were at unit 214, and we were knocking, and we stood outside for a while and didn't hear anything, but we'll head back there.
0: 20 is actually also going to be 1801 with Choya, not 1802.
1: Copy, I'll head there.
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1: 41 John.
0: 10-4, thank you.
4: It was a voicemail with all back times too.
1: It'll be a number 3 out here. There's... my units, so.
4: 10-4.
8: And a condo, unit 125. This previous incident reference, the complainant has a male saying that there was a vehicle speaking and was already out with the officers. Looks like he was being too free with his vehicle, the dark gray Honda Civic. So it's going to be a black male, 20, black shirt, orange pants, and the weapons that keeps telling complainant that he just went to wake his mother up. So the subject appears to be 397. He's taking contact. It's 148 hours. I'm going to follow with 515 Lincoln.
4: 514 Lincoln.
8: 10-4, thank you.

0: 7-0-9, you can send that 647.
1: Over.
2: Ten four, found Charlie 4.
1: Possibly using 237 David and roughly 6 subjects, but it's too dark for a description with none of them. Crystal or telephone contact at 0150. And a copy 735 King attached.
3: So you found yourself 16 for it's 150.
2: Six 11 King is 3961 17th Avenue in Bethany, just west on the south side of the street. Open line with a recording stating the owner of the iPhone was involved in a 961. No response, nothing heard in the background at 150 hours.

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0: 8-0-2, John. 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

0: 721 John, I got your message for the trespassers at 4643 Thomas Street of the office complex. Copy that, you already handled it. It is 0153.
1: Trespasser holding for 101 North 1st Avenue, 518 D. Audible holding for 909 North 5th Street, 518 D.

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1: 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We'll follow in.
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1: AC50 West Union Hills Drive, 45 Soldier South Front, another older white male bald in a white van parked out front. People coming and going from the van, I don't know if they're seen or anyone, they're all refusing to leave. The security guard called it in to the employee at 159. A black hoodie, ski mask. Passes a gray bag slinged around his neck, a white sneaker, just not a weapon to attempting to get into the business. While on 21 Frederick walk towards the quick trip, no one arrives. No one's in contact with 159. Is there a unit to follow?
0: Please do, John.

0: He's also in Kent, copy the 64 conductor, 6700 Fremont, just left the small red passenger car parked with the lights on behind the bushes in front of the horse pass for the last 30 minutes. When the caller shined light on the vehicle, the subject ducked down behind the curtain. The caller wants phone contact. It's 200 hours, unit 12. The 647 Victor 6700 with Fremont 7100 South.
1: Avery, you want to get, I can start up.
0: 10 car.
2: Okay.

Information for units mayor of 43rd Avenue and Bethany Home Road. The white older Ford F-150, Arizona Bravo 3 Frank 052. Homicide threat and traveling at a high rate of speed. Left and eastbound on Bethany Home Road. Information leads 201.

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1: Okay.
0: Yeah, you can advise the units are out with our subject and all that. The Honda Civic's going to be at 11th Avenue in Hadley. It's all code 4 here.
2: 614 minute copy message. It's going to be trespasser 1660 East Camelback of the Chipotle Lane. Female 30, short hair, yellow or tan shirt, blue boxer shorts, red target bag, no weapons refusing to leave. I've been trespassed before, marked for contact at 202 hours.
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4: Reference our crash on Camelback. We're going to be good to open up the roadway. If everybody can, pull tape and move the cones out of the street.
2: Tom, 214, I copy that crash on 21st Avenue in Camelback. Camelback's Carlton.
5: Six-year-old John, it's going to be number three up here. Put me on the trespasser.
2: 10-4.
0: Which status, sir?
6: 10-4, thank you.
0: 10-4, you're welcome.
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5: 10-4.
2: H-1-8, we'd arrested 2813 North 39th Lane. Your caller is Julia, student of Rolfer, daughter, Jania, or 92, black female, tall fan. No weapons, it's 204, unit small.
3: Line 23, right?
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3: So far.
2: Out
0: with 5-9
3: Adam,
0: please. 10-4, you guys go for
3: it? That's
0: fine. Copy, 26th Avenue, you guys go for it?
3: Go for
0: it,
3: thank you.
0: 10-4.

0: 611, can you hear someone one time?
1: Can you send me the next, please?
0: 10-4. Going to be an audible 245 East Pasadena, 5000 North. Ground service permits at 205 hours. Is there a unit to follow?
2: 642, Mary.
0: 10-4.
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2: 9206. 52, Mary, first one.
0: 10-4.
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2: 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The driver went on 2652 Springfield, found terrified t-shirt and jeans on a weapon. He's getting verbal with the other driver.
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0: You got a copy of your message for the 42 Tom at 3633 North 3rd Avenue at the pool area. It's going to be a Hispanic male shirtless banging on things and jumping in the pool, and the pool should be closed now. No one for contact at 0207 Arson. Is there going to follow?
1: 701 did.
0: 10-4, thank you.
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0: Yes, ma'am. Can you notify transit that we are opening up Camelback?
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2: Ten 4. 415 Frank. 117 West Wayland Road. Be it for 390 Hispanic male named Marcos, born in 2000. Tried coming through complaints window 20 ago. 40 ago. And is now sitting inside a black Hyundai Sonata. Unknown plate, honking his horn, Hispanic male, 26 years old, 5'9", 143 pounds, gray tee, black pants, no known weapons. And the unit to follow.

0: Interfering again for 14 David, 5829 West Kowalski Lane. 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

0: Hey, Little Mary, 519 Tom, at Banner, Australia, for a Kia RX 2004, and a female 4'11", 120 pounds, dark eyes, black hair, and weapons, DSD still, and take to recovery innovations. I tried to call them to see if I could verify a room number that she was in. All I knew is that she was admitted. It's 212.
1: It's at 434 North 17th Street. 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Officer just left the party with shots fired, and officer still couldn't call back if the subjects returned. They're gathered outside again. 12 to 15 subjects with 5 vehicles. Caller's Monica for contact is 212, unit 12.
2: 612K.
3: Right. 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Where's the mic?
1: Yeah. Old classes, six quick thing. I can't live anymore and he'll survive without me. 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Call out with Erica for phone contact. It's 313.
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Information for 620 units, 1390 Davidson, Simpson Lapis, White, Summer, Left Tank, 405 Adam, 48 Zebra, White Male Driver, Posse Boy, Northbound, 7 Simpson Lapis, information only, 2 declares 216.

0: We're still building at 918 pound 4545 West Jersey Road, 647, 3427 West McClellan Boulevard.
1: Your girlfriend, Monica.
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2: 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If you call the plane, we'll know.
0: Okay, 6.15. Go through Lincoln time.
3: 3:30 to Joe, can you send me a 450 number, please?
0: So far.
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0: Is he okay?
3: Looking for noise.
0: Christian's just running.
2: It's a human mother.
3: Thanks, Les.

0: did Samaras go for?
1: That's right.
2: Okay. Car again, 64 third quarter, South Main Street, so La Music information only 219. Six King for the next. 918 pickup 357 West Person Unit 18 for Anthony Nesbitt. We're 2001 Blackwell 55190. We're going South 7th Avenue. It's 219. Here's the call.
0: 13.
2: 34.
3: That's on there. Can you push my calls or Robert and keep us on it, please?
0: Time for it. Sure, 61 John, traffic passer on 16th Street.
2: C31 North 16th Street to EQ. I have someone out 30 million Belleville, long sleeve jeans, sitting in a white truck in the parking lot. Contact security at 220 in as well. Have you?
1: Anyone to start off for this flight? 3675 West Osborne, 825 in.
2: And you saw the transponder, 6831 North 16th Street.
4: Yeah, 715 East Car Sales, Gina 1. 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
2: Excuse me to check welfare at 1635 Eastland Lane. 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You have Enrique for contact at 221 hours. And the units fall.
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0: 51 John.
2: 61 John.
0: Yeah, that's where security is, but he's been calling all that subject shot.
2: I think it was off-site monitoring calling. I just confirmed the call taker, so there's no security there.
0: Copy.
2: The residential 2415 Eastwood Street, 423B. 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They will respond to go. 74223.
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0: 224, Mary, for traffic. It's about noise 2310 off Michelle, just north to the east. Papers are playing music from the speaker and having a party. Maybe we can't still go, duplicate think it got louder. It's 226.
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1: Information for units in Area 57, Trevin Van Buren. Under the overpass, Clinton heard 3 to 4 shots and saw 50 plus teams dispersed after stating there was a party under the overpass. Information on 8233.

0: 736, can you send me some of the 647 and copy info?
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0: E-24 Mary for info.
4: Thank you for Franklin.
0: I got no response anyway for did you scan? I can try again in a little bit.
4: E-24 Mary, please. We're going to need one.

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1: Hey, I'm for Lincoln. I'm for fire.
0: Thank you for Lincoln. Back up, Charlie. It's 235.
2: Hey, thank you. Thank you. Your mom. Thanks, boss.
3: I'm 59.
4: 753.
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0: shots fired. 19th Avenue and Roma, 613 feet. Before into North, 613 feet.
1: 315 King Road.
0: Alright, Charlie Deck 6 with the backup 236. Yeah, it's a backup 615 King on a 415 George, 19th Avenue in Roma. Alright, 57 driving Van Buren, 832B. Front seat to go with them, Charlie, it is 236.
1: Anyway, start off with the shots fired, 57 driving Van Buren, 832B. Anyone to start up for a shot fired 57th Drive in Van Buren, 832B? Thank you.
0: Thank you for contact at 237 hours. Is there a unit to follow? 10-4.
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3: 321 John.
1: 221 John.
3: Yeah, can you run and attach 3 plates for me, please?
1: Go ahead.
3: First one, it's going to be Sam Henry King, Mary Bravo King. Second one's going to be Victor 1, Adam 0, Sam 2. Third one's going to be Zebra Sam Adam 36 Lincoln.
1: Counselor, thank you.
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2: Can we send Victor about it?
1: And 4. The 647 Victor will be at 5607 South 7th Street. 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It's code 4, it's 239. 10-4. 10-4.
5: The unit recollects being out with a white Chevy Traverse with airplane plate George Paul Adam 0, Tom 6, so that's like if I was standing from a 961 in Chandler.

0: Information for all my units. Channel's looking for any calls involving a 961 Henry vehicle. 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
1: Unit with a scan to me, 824 Marriott, 800.
0: A unit that's been out with a white Chevy Traverse, possibly involved in a 961 Henry license plate. George Paul Adam, 0 Tom 6.
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0: 732 can have your message for the 42 Ocean at 38th and 13 North 8th Avenue. That's an attempt to serve a Jaden, born 2003, as a Hispanic female with curly hair, 22 years old, thin build, with leggings, no weapons, and drives a silver and blue Buick Cross. Caller does have the 1031 with him and says the subject is outside of his house now. It's going to be Ryan for contact at 0242 on the copy 733 King. 733 King attached.
1: When the units follow. Four terms, what matter? 10-4, thank you.
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2: 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I have 7-23 Georgia.
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3: 10-4, early 7. 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
4: 921, Mary, we'll start up.
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0: is the Dean of AFU Union, is that subject up and talking, or is he unconscious?
1: He's up and talking. They're going to transport him precautionary. He's got an injury to his head. He also has a lot of prior injuries. He's missing a limb and some other stuff.
2: Arizona, George Paul Adam, 0-6.
3: Hi,
2: 511, John, you're back up. It's on Charlie 5, 245.
4: 514, Lincoln.
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5: 10-4.
6: Action 912, can you ask for my partner's code 4?
2: 911 Marriott, copy. 647, 3427 West McClellan Boulevard. Since midnight 30, a white male, shirtless, red baseball shorts, no weapons, was going back and forth yelling, laying down outside of the house. Possible CIT or 237 Davis related. It's going to be your rally for 21 contact. It's 246.
5: George, copy.
7: Yeah, we're on 23.
5: 7. I said, go for it, thanks for leaving.
2: Yeah.
1: Roosevelt Street at the Love gas station. Current on 83rd of New Roosevelt, complains 2024 white. Malibu versus subject black Cadillac Escalade. Escalade was last seen northbound. And for contact at 247.
7: Yes, sir, anyone have a code for subject black?
2: So 240, 1723 East Flower Street, 735 feet.
4: 735.
2: 735 Lincoln, and you're back up at on Charlie 7, 247.
1: 735, no back in.
4: 10-4.
2: It's on Charlie Deck 6, 247.
4: I copy 7 Lincoln, you're louder.
1: There, another unit for a pinch, 83rd Avenue and Trafalgar.
8: 832 King, I can't hit us.
1: Thank you.
2: It's going to be the 415 Paul at 4415 South 28th Street. It's going to be unit 142. It's going to be 5 to 10 subjects known on weapons, drinking and smoking, having a party outside of complainant's apartment. Matthew for contact at 248 in the unit to follow.
9: 420, John, I need this one, I call an old fashioned.
2: 10-4, thank you.

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2: Information for incident at 3936 West Coulter Street. 24-year-old male has no pulse, not responding. CPR is diverted. 91 Oceaning, 517. 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

0: this 8700 unit that can help out. Check out this 961 that you're holding over there, 2925 North 19th Avenue, probably might related to our 901 George. There's any unit that can start up on that 961, 2925 North 19th Avenue. We're over on Charlie at 6252.
1: Lincoln, 484 Lincoln. 48 Street Warner, the Andy's parking lot.
0: I'm sorry, what parking lot was that? Can you tell mine?
1: 48 Street Warner, in the Andy's parking lot.
0: 10-4, thank you. It's 901 George, Mercy 918 to St. Joe's. There's any that can help out, 253.
2: Go St. Joe's, for the 19th Avenue and Roma traffic.
3: 700.
0: It's still being worked on Charlie, thanks.
3: All right, copies on slipper stuff. Can we give a backup?
0: 10-4, can we get a...
3: 4-3-3, Lincoln, I'll be 17.
0: 10-4, thank you.
4: Sorry, Bijan, do we have to worry about any VP with this 961?
3: If not at this time, from what's on the call?
5: 22 down, copy.

0: Delta 459 Frank attempt 281 East Angeles Drive 230 repeat.
1: 233 John.
0: 233 John, you're back up. It's on Charlie 7. Again, Charlie 7, 255.
2: 234 John, follow.
3: Charlie 7.
1: 23 John, I'm on her.
3: Charlie 7.
2: Doesn't really need something.
3: Charlie 7.
4: 2733 Lincoln at 17 for the 9961 on 2925 North 19th Avenue. It's for a silver SUV versus some parked vehicle. Looks like a red 1500 Ram and a silver pickup truck. And 0256.
5: I'm 15.
4: Go ahead.
5: Hey, so I heard a podcast at Tempe is looking for a possible 961 Henry vehicle. Do we have any info on make or model or anything like that on that vehicle?
4: Yeah, 715 Mary, it was from Chandler. I can ask Adam 16 and see if they have any more information. That was all that we had.
5: I copy. I thought it was Tempe. I misheard. My bad. If it's Chandler, you can point to.
6: 10-4,
4: thank you.
6: Cluster 750 East Northern. Seen or heard, possibly coming from the wash behind, but confirmation on 857.

0: 7 13, did you get the answer, Sanchez?
1: King, I apologize. Can you send that, please? It's
0: 10-1. Yeah, reference 901 George on 19th Ave. Did you get a unit for St. Joe's?
1: Let me check with the dispatcher.

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0: In reference to the N1, George, what was the location for the 961 and 700?
1: It's going to be 2925 North 19th Avenue.
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1: Sounds like I'm again. Can you get my numbers? 351, can you get your numbers? Are 84-66-07.

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0: Unit 337. 10 to 15 ago, boyfriend Gregorio, born in 1982, Hispanic male, 34 years old, 5'5", heavy build, unknown clothes, unknown weapons, push shoves comp and lock comp outside and through the 21 out the window. You're eligible for contact at 303. Mary, the complainant Isabella is going to be wearing a purple shirt, gray pants, and no shoes.

0: 7:33 Lincoln.
1: 7:33 Lincoln.
0: I'm working this 961. That was in reference to potentially being a part of the 415 George they have up in 6. I'm going to need a few more units to do some, a little bit of 508 out here. And it's going to be unrelated to that, just so everyone knows.
1: Are we going to get more units for 5-0-3-2-5 for 508?
2: 7:33 King.
1: Of course.
2: 7:33 King.
1: Copy.
0: 7:33 Lincoln for info. The two vehicles that were struck were unoccupied, parked on the side of the road. The occupants of a red truck took off northbound and then east on the next road just north of Osborne.
1: A couple of vehicles weren't occupied until the occupants of the red truck took off northbound.
0: 7:33 Lincoln, would you mind running a temp tag for me?
1: So far, go ahead.
0: Give me 10 tag, Victor, India, Bravo, William, Tom, Mary, Edward.
1: Support. A Dodge Ram 1500 to Melissa Perez, 23506 West, still more active and current on your call.
0: 7:33 Lincoln, there's potential that they might be heading to a hospital. There appears to be a lot of blood on the airbags inside the vehicle number one.
1: I'm happy to be going to the hospital. There's also blood on the airbags, vehicle number one.
3: 101 miles is 274.
1: Verify. And 13, 19 for traffic.

0: Polio tip off for point 336 West Kearney. Two three three, John, on your hands.
1: 2-3-3, John, code 4 NFL.
2: Yeah, reference that 900 in the 31B. We tried going out there before, but there's no unit number, and there are multiple units, so unless we can get a unit number from the complaint, we're not going to be able to do anything about that call.
0: 10-4, I'll tell you the 21B unit number. Seven should be his fault. Victor 5-2909 was going to be on Street Central 4, 347. Four 11 King Charlie 4 and a unit's fall.
3: 411 Lincoln.
0: 411 Lincoln is supervised your monitor. We have officers for 4434 North Lake attachment. That way, just a second. Copy.
2: Okay, you have me for a minute.
0: Copy.
4: Sure.
0: 10-4, thank you. 125th Avenue. 735 Lincoln.
5: Yeah, can you clear my call? It's a 240. I can't put me on another 900 in Victor. 1722 East Sheridan.
0: Can you
5: tell me the
0: location, please?
5: 1722 East Sheridan.
0: Can you tell me where you're at 1722 East Sheridan?
1: 732, can you put me on that part?
0: Traffic. And a half
1: traffic.
0: 10-4, I'll be on the hot call.
1: Again. 71 King, what you got?
0: I'm Victor.
1: I'm sorry, you came in 10-1.
0: Yes, President Victor.
6: No, I'm 31 Mary for the 418 Summit, maybe. Copy to
7: him. Well, I'm on the 3
0: Avenue. Happy couple on the 3 Avenue and Travel Car. That's 3 Avenue. Copy, Mary. Copy, it's going to be 2735 West 3 Avenue. Copy until 3 Avenue.
8: Information for units in the area of I-10 freeway and South 32nd Street, going southbound. It's going to be a red sedan, paper plate, 966-45, Henry Robert, was swerving all over, randomly braking with no vehicles nearby. Can you maintain a lane? The information's from DPS. Information only at 310.
5: Something's probably making. Vehicle's going to be pinched.
0: I got the vehicle pinched.

0: 423 King for traffic.
1: Cars.
0: It's going to be a 647 at 4637 South 17th Street. You're going to be complaining hearing of party, loud music, also see 15 subjects walking around with black ski masks. No weapon seen. Going to be no one for contact at 312. The units follow.
1: 423 Juvenile, pistol is following attached.
0: 10-4, thank you.
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0: negative on any hits comes back for Victor Bird.
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0: 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Okay.

0: Three, trespasser 13,802 North 40th Street.
1: City West Bench. They have an F518 beat.
2: 72, John.
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2: Reference is Idle and George. Do we have any other 964 Tom officers available to help out?
3: 64 Tom available officers, 2434 Lysenth Avenue.
4: Sorry, copy info.
0: 613, I copy. For the trespasser, 13,802 North 40th Street, copy where the info at 314 hours. Is there a unit to follow?
4: 632, I get on with them.
0: Okay.
3: 135 West Sweetwater Avenue at 315. And 915 Mary, I'm sorry, did you copy? You're going to be at 1060 for 931 Mary as well?
5: Yes, I copy.
4: Everyone can you copy.
0: Fourth, this is on your call, is going to be the domestic at 1541 West Tamarisk Street. 15 ago, Clay got a call from a male, unknown male, advising her daughter. Gaia Luna is at the 20, is having a crisis and a hard time calming down. It's going to be a Hispanic female, 27 years old, 180 pounds, 6 foot, none of weapons. Hasn't been able to get in contact with daughter, nor the male. It's going to be Ovia, the mom, for contact. It's 316-411 Lincoln. I copy your calling.

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0: Can you send me that 23 Mary call?
2: Is going to be at 14205 South 50th Street at the Hub Altuki. Coming from the entry exit kitchen door. 16, the units follow.
3: 434 John.
2: 434 John, thank you.
1: It's going to be a 576 Avenue in Indianapolis, Foley 13B. And a star for this flight, 76 Avenue in Indian School, 813B. Due to the girl that's at Ram pickup in a silver SUV chasing each other in the parking lot. Camera said Charlie is 317.
4: You need to start a breakaway come from this flight call, 76 Avenue in Indian School, 813B. The breakaway startup comes from to the site, 76th Avenue, in the school, 813B.
5: 34 Lincoln, can I get started?
4: This is on Charlie. Need a ball.
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4: Thank you.
0: Thank you.
4: Thank you. Hey, 964 Thomas, 472 John, at 4434 19th Avenue.
8: And that's a mile is 283.
4: 18.
9: 64 Cotton House, all the shots fired, 4434 North 19th Avenue.

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One vehicle left northbound, the other one left westbound. Client is no longer in the area, did not want contact. Just information is 319.

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1: Did you go ahead?
0: Are you still needing the 964, Tom? I'm getting a response anyway.
1: Yeah, we're trying to find some more. We can try again in a little bit. We might be able to scratch some more.

0: Control 63, where were they meeting Alpha?
1: That's 585 at 73. Go ahead and cancel that one. I just drove through it. Everything's operating.
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1: Thank you.
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3: 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Do you have a unit to call us? Looks like your call got upgraded. Did you want to keep it here, or did you want a 1050 over to Charlie 2?
1: Let me just give it a personal call.
3: I copy, it's 10 at all, the boyfriend kicked the door. And the complaint in the face and their dog. They want to prosecute.

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1: Hey, call John.
0: There's a duplicate call reference. Your caller just came in from a resident from 3118 who would like contact with you. Did. Boyfriend's gonna be Daryl, early 40s, no weapons, black hat, black shirt, basketball shorts. Looks like they're getting fire stage. She said that her face was bleeding. Okay. Victor, 2032 West Washington, that's domestic. 1142, Stephanie.
1: John. Keep it myself, 203 Lincoln, 231 John. A check welfare at 30th Street and Bow. We just got flagged down. And 232 John, if you could roll the fire department, he's pretty 390 and it looked like he hit his head on the sidewalk, but he's kind of obvious.
0: Six 23 John, you back up to 226. Yes, back up to 623 John on that untroubled 1526 West Desert Cove.
2: 631
0: Camp. 10-4.
1: Supervisor monitor. He's on the monitor.
0: 10-4.
3: 625 Lincoln, you can put me on that on traffic prior.
0: 10-4.

0: It's a flight 2336 West Journey Avenue, 731B. I'm sorry, flight 2336 West Journey Avenue, 731B.
1: Okay.
0: You back up, it's on Charlie 7689. You're clear, 327.
1: Hello, 16, for the backup.
0: 10.2. Okay.
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probably at 961 3rd Street in Roosevelt, have an audible 909 North 5th Street, 961 Henry 850 North 5th Street, trespasser 302 North 1st Avenue.

0: 5-10, Aiken Audible, is at 900 North 5th Street, coming from the front door. It's 330, units follow.
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1: Alright.
0: 3042 North 24th Street, out with, can we get the Cleveland? The Arizona Young Victor Adam, 7 Mary 1.

0: 224 Murray. Is that the complainants in 225 10-4?
1: 10-4-225.
0: Or 3 at the door, 3-21 there.
2: Hey, I have 3-3. The first one would be a shot. 6291 West Minnesota Avenue, 4500 North, 822B. Sorry for the shot. 6291 West Minnesota Avenue, 822B. Time to go. Six shots. Okay. This one's going to be a domestic. 4242 South, 58th Avenue, 833B.
3: Control down. I'll take the shot. Sorry.
2: New Year's South of this domestic, 4242 South 58th Avenue, 833B. It's goes on Charlie, 836. So far.
0: Okay,
2: copy.
4: 11 Mary from Hawaii.
1: Thank you, Charlie.
3: You're a murderer, Charlie. I'm a murderer, both of
1: them. Is your
5: doing donuts in the parking lot of the YMCA. Information only 336.
2: /424 John, on your info.
0: So far.
2: So far.

0: Information, yes. Area 3112 is Bethany Home Road. Firefly activation with one shot heard, nothing exigent. Information after 30 seconds. Open lane times 2 for your complainant. Can I copy your message? It's suitable at 41,802 North Vision Way. It looks like it comes from the southwest gate at 338, is area 12.
1: 211, right?
2: And all of the roads. Information only is 338.
3: Yeah, reference that audible. We're just out there. There's a door that doesn't really secure property all the way. However, it doesn't really lead to anything of the inside of the restaurant, but it does set off the alarm, so it's probably code 4. 4
1: is the general copy. There's no need for us to go out there.
0: 4.
4: Just in case units are in that area, just keep an eye out for the vehicle.
1: 01 John.
2: Trespassers, I'm Cesar with CMA unit number 4. Your caller is the property owner who wants full contact. Please take that information. Subject by the name of Daniel is in this unit, known 237 David Easer, office knives. Caller does see on camera three subjects going in and out, including the tenant DD, who was served eviction papers and was supposed to be out on July 1st. Caller was in trespass. As a maintenance worker, James, with Unit 1 for contact. It's 339. Unit 12.
1: And John.
0: 10-4.

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1: I need CSO to meet at Cactus Park. 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So that was you guys not.
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Doing all 3801 West Missouri Avenue. It's 10 to 12 vehicles in land. I don't know if it's corner between Donuts at 345.

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1: Supervisor, copy.
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1: Thirteen, 400, who can help out Sam, 81, 2621 West Avalon. Please hold, John. I got me, thank you.
3: 40, can you just declare I'm going to give those units 21s?
1: Okay. Clear.
3: Anyone go from Marco that I'll call?
0: Point St. Mary's to 415 Edwards. Be call, John.
1: Just making sure you call 4 on your call for 8 St. Mary to break off the other hot traffic.
0: 4.
1: 8 St. Mary, copy.
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1: Appreciate you.

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1: Permit.
0: So trespasser, 1550 East Bay 72T. Looks like there's a car club with approximately 20 plus vehicles and people. No weapons, they're all drinking and blocking the pump. Security, Jason, for contact at 349, 424 John, if you attach.
2: 422 George, can you touch me that too? We had a 05 left, about 10 going down, and they were still loitering, so I'll help out with that.
0: Copy.

0: We're literally giving you a message, please.
1: So far.
0: 42 John.
1: 42 John.
0: Prince at baseline traffic. See if we can get in contact with Tom and have him lock the doors.
1: So far.

0: traveling down for traffic.
1: So, what is
0: the number of Cindy's book I wrote is going to be a black male in his 5'8", 40 stripped, has a striped shirt on, with black pants on the left. She's refusing to leave. It's during 51 hours. You just follow 5'11", John?
1: 5'15", Lincoln.
0: Cover for you.

0: 张振涛。
1: 不是彩张。
0: Oh, the complaint is all the vehicles have left. Passing 22.
1: My copy. We're still going to roll by and make sure everything's code 4.
0: My copy.
2: I'm George, that being worked on north side. There's a 101 who got off on the phone with a family member with a 101 who was saying that she was 901 George and is reportedly going to Maryville Hospital. So I don't know if you guys want to go over there and see if she ended up there.
0: I haven't gotten any call for it.
1: Hey, 24 Lincoln, I'm sorry, 10-9. You said somebody was reporting they were 901 George and was going to Maryville Hospital?
2: Yeah, 10-4. I was just sent the info. The 901 trouble that kicked out in the 621B. I guess a family member can stick with me. I'm still trying to read it. Told the 101 who was shot, and the family member said that they got off with a 21, got off the 21 with a 101 stating that she was shot and she's going to Maryville Hospital. Does it give a 20? It just sounds related to what you guys have.
1: Do they have a 21 for their family member that called? If we can try to get a hold of them and find out what's going on. Or the complainant, and if you can you send it to my MVP?
2: Yeah, 10-4. Let me give it the dispatcher, see if I can find the info. They got a bunch of units on that call, too.

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1: Not 21 Mary.
2: 921
1: Mary. Yes, show me en route to 3824 West Freer Drive. It's going to be in reference to the call that 600 is working.
2: I'm in trouble.
3: We're done.
0: 434 John, Supervisor Mum.
3: I'll break away for that.
0: 10-4.
3: Out of Meyer.
0: 10-4, thank you.

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1: Go ahead.
0: We have 487 Victor at 906 West Welland Road. Last seen 20 ago parked on the street, a little Toyota RAV4. Frank Paul Adam 7 Bravo 0 Adam. Negative impounds, no tracking, unknown. Suspect RO is going to be complainant's mom. Goes by Lucero, born in 1985. You have Giselle for contact at 357 units Apollo. Copy for.
2: 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Yeah, I'll take it.
0: Copy, thank you. Hi, copy. 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

0: 240 10851 North 43rd Avenue, 925 East. 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
1: Okay, show me that for you, David.
2: 29 West Milwaukee. For a white truck dumping trash and tires into a big lot. Just a stone for contact 358 unit spot.
1: 831 Lincoln, all advice. Been holding for 2.5 hours.
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4: going to 40 East Bottom, please. 30 East Bottom Road at the Circle K. Going to be a 487 broadcast for a soda run. White male, 5'6", brown shirt, brown pants. Took several cases of coke and must be found. Information only at 359.

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1: Seven Charlie John, I have a drone. Put me on that call.
0: Super.
2: Anyone anyway, start for this 900 to Ride 10 and 43rd Avenue, AWTV? 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
2: Hey. Can you follow me, 3 million again?
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2: Perfect, thank you. Show you.
1: Everyone is out. 47.
2: 10-4. 4:30 Lincoln. Your call is going to be with 647 at 2621 South 47th Street in the courtyard. Claim scene of black male, 30s, 5'8", thin build, black baseball cap, black clothing, known and weapon. Appears to be 390, keeps trying to get inside the complex. You have Liz for contact at 401, 432 John, copy following. I'm calling any unit with a lockout kit for 35th Avenue and I-10.
0: 4150 North 9th Street, Unit 113. That subject is Alexandria, 50 years old. Nip female, 5'3", wearing a gray shirt with gray sweatpants, red shoes, and no weapons. Keeps texting and knocking on the caller's door, saying she left something on the front door. She arrives on foot, and the caller wants her to leave. It's going to be Alicia for contact at 0402.
4: You can put me on a lock call. I have a lockout kit.
2: 10-4, thank you.
5: Arizona Bravo 5 Adam 713.
2: 10-4, and I copy to you saying 2625 South 75th Avenue, 403. Terminal damage 4740 East Dynamite Boulevard 213B. Yeah. Unit here on Charlie 78, Charlie 743.
1: 2 Charlie 7. Come on,
2: John, Charlie 7. Hey, Jenny. 813 Lincoln for the 961, 83rd Avenue, in East Corner, Northeast Corner. Trailer involved in a 61, doesn't see anybody else. And there was a water department foreman, 23. Looks like it hit a fire hydrant, it's right there for.

0: than the preliminary subject stuff. I'm going to be Holly at North Black Canyon, just east.
1: 1460 East Bell Road, it's building 32, apartment 3028 on the third floor. The complaint had 11 Purple 101, telling a male to get out. There's no description at 404 hours. Is that your phone?
2: You 31, John, I'll follow.
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0: 731 Mary 1, custody. Copy 731 Mary 1, custody. Black Canyon and Holly Street, 0407.
1: We're 547 Victor. 2341 West Caribbean Lane, 15200 North. It's a white Jeep. Charlie Robert Adam 51 Robert. Expired July 25th. It's been going off. Complaint is on contact at 407.
2: Unit N is in Nora. Complaint says that Stephanie Garcia has a warrant and is going to try to get her picked up by PD. So the person getting victims in the West PD even getting called. It's 408 hours. Is there a unit that can follow the 514 lane?
3: 515.
1: Okay. Facing and yelling in front of the park playground area, unable to get description, no known weapons, the resident in the area calls it in at 408. Okay, park about to have call traffic. Covering 60 pounds by clothing and weapons. For information, 408.

0: to domestic 3515 East Bell Road 732 meet. Sorry, 232 meet. Anyone start food from that?
1: I'm so far.
0: 234 Johnny, back up to Charlie 7 again, Charlie 7 full 9.
2: 32 John.
0: Charlie 7.
2: 23 John Warren.
0: Charlie 7.

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0: 24th Ave, and he's flying out with Young 0, Adam 0, Fan 0.
1: Handline the plate, please.
0: Young Zebra Adam 0, Sam Zebra.
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1: Okay.
0: Yeah, like I switched to Charlie 7, again, Charlie 7, it's 412-6-6.
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0: 611 King, I can come from far out.
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2: 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So roll them out. 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
0: Nine, William, one.
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0: 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One Central in Maryland.
1: I think we're settled down enough out here that if you want to clear this channel, I'm going to back up 10.
0: Central 63, I copy. You want to clear back. Sat 91 George.
1: Yes, and I just realized that I said that on Adam's desk. So if you want to let him know, I'm fine with that.
0: Copy, I'll let him know. Three commercial, 2540 West Side of Road 221B. Hey, what's up for this commercial, 2540 West Side of Road. Can you get it back? Let's get over to Charlie 8 again, Charlie 8 at 417.

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1: 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I'm 21, please also going.

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0: 1-3-2-9-1 George on Desert Cove, just checking if any supervisor copies possible victim on 933 Mary's call.
1: Yep, thanks for the going to give 21 when they get further info out there. And we believe in authority release. Thank you.
0: Good copy.
2: Thanks for following. Can you read my numbers, please?
0: 10-4, it's 84, 67, 58.
2: Thank you.
0: You're welcome.

0: Gary 625 Victor, 2425 West Missouri.
1: George.
0: 22 George.
1: Yes, ma'am. Can you make a generic call at 5607 South 7th Street? Just follow up with the call I was earlier and attach 25 John to it.
2: Frank.
0: 10-4. Wilmington, here's number 415 Frank, 1142 East Bethany, apartment 11. Girlfriend Rachel, 1991, has been texting on the clinic. Suddenly, had to go shut up at the complainant's apartment, took the door and made a scene. She's 390 and took off in a gray Hyundai, 86 Tom 7126, left in northbound on 12th Street. Joseph, for contact at 422 hours, sir, you need to follow.
3: Just 13K, I'll just follow.
0: 10-4.

0: 13 John for traffic. It's going to be a 418 Ocean at 6055 South 11th Avenue. It's going to be unit 205. Attempt to serve a Jessica, born in 2003, Hispanic female, 5'6", 115 pounds. Unknown clothing, 11415 William, unknown where it's at. Use Tori for contact at 424, a unit to follow. Third unit to follow, 413 John, to this 418 Ocean at 6055 South 11th Ave.
1: 2961.
0: 10-4. 6 Holstein, it's going to be 961, Central Maryland, just north. Turn 961, saw speed limit, sign down 3 branches, all over. Pieces of a bumper, doesn't see a vehicle, but it's dark outside. 1 for contact at 424 hours.

0: 33
1: Yeah, I'm sorry. Reference to your call at Thunderbird there. We're getting a duplicate from Glendale. They're advising we may need more officers to respond because more family members are in the lobby and upset, and there's more 17. Do we have any more units to head out to 5555 West Thunderbird Road?
0: Try one, King Elbow.
1: Thank you. Do I have a couple more to assist? Any more units for 5555 West Thunderbird?
0: King, is there somewhere specific where Glendale wants us in the lobby?
1: I'll give them a call and see what I can find out where they can meet you.

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1: I don't know.
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0: It's going to be a check welfare at 3802 East Baseline Road, Unit 3089. 101 South of 390, negative 20. Said she was having issues with boyfriend who was harassing her. Said it was through text, but then could hear him in the background and nothing verbal. Then she disconnected. 20 and name her from 21 history. Here's Brianna for contact at 428. 431 Lincoln, I copy your following.
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3: Broadway going southbound. It's going to be a newer model white Mercedes. Possible plate is going to be 6, Paul, Adam, King, 4, King, Sam. Swerving and speeding, lapping going southbound on 7th Ave, one ago. Lane wants 21 contact. You have destiny for 21 contact at 4:30. 421, hang up, copy your phone.
0: John, I copy that. Is this me following, or is she just calling to talk about the 510 in the area?
3: Calling to talk about the 510, but she is wanting telephone contact.

0: 613. Can you send line 647 Victor, please?
1: 613, can you send me 647 Victor, 2425, what is Missouri? Starting to slip out of his vehicle, 30,000 white headed Corolla, unknown plate. Partner says it's a gated community, written for contact at 432 hours. Is there a unit to follow?
2: 611, can you all clear my call on attach?
1: Copy.

0: to 417 George 800 North Central Avenue, 518B. Anyone for 417? That unit, your backup, Charlie 5433.
1: What unit was that?
2: Hello, Mary.
1: Denver.

0: 5-0-1, John.
1: 10-4. Oh, you got something to say, Seth?
2: 51, John, 100.
1: 10-4. John, did you want to do the ads of the call, or did you have traffic?
0: Did you get it to that call?
1: 10-4.
3: Call, we got a duplicate from caller 20 stating that a Hispanic male in a white shirt, black shorts, hopped over a fence, is hiding behind a tree with another 101, possibly named Melissa, Hispanic male, black shop, black pants. I think she heard them asking, why did you shoot her, or talking about the shooting. And says it's in the park just east of that tiny.
4: We have any of the units going to the house? Please.
3: Right now, it looks like 921 King just showed up. Got no response for any additional, but do I have any additional that can start up at the Banner Thunderbird?
5: 24, John.
3: Okay, thank you. Do I have anyone else?
0: Is there code for your crowd control? Just, they try and find the vehicle that they self-transported in.
4: 92 King, that's our match for another unit. I just spoke with 933 Mary. Security has eyes on the vehicle. We need to get that secured and not allow anybody to go near it.
0: I'll be in trying to find it.
4: 933 Mary is listening. Can they advise where on the hospital this vehicle is? I know you said in the parking garage.
0: First floor, somewhere in the garage. It's Dodge Journey X-ray, 9 Adam, ED82.
3: I think it would be access from that neighborhood. That's just
6: what unit is your mom calling this in from?
3: I'm sorry, do I have any more units to start up for Banner Thunderbird? Or that she called in from? Her name is Brenda, and she's under 21 on the clock. I'm trying to ask her.
7: All right, yeah, we have a neighbor next to 1089. Say there was a group of people that jumped the fence east. Earlier we checked, I didn't see anybody, but we're headed there now.
3: Okay, I'll try to contact her, let you know if I get an exact number. Okay, yeah, I'm actually still on the 21 with Linda right now, so I'll see what I can do for you.
1: Yeah, 61 John, then 647 Victor, contact them and find to see if they're still there or if we can just broadcast it.
3: Copy.
0: We had a bunch of people interviewed. There's a bunch of witnesses, a bunch of people involved. So they're just, like, starting the information stuff. I'm trying to find this vehicle, though.
3: Okay, I copy out. There's a bunch of interviews, a bunch of witnesses, a bunch of people involved. You're working on finding the vehicle. Right now, Glendale's coordinating with their radio so to see if they can get more sent out that way.
0: I don't think they probably don't need more people. It's us who need more people for this.
1: Number 40 North First Street, 518.
7: Hey, I think these guys might have hopped the fence. There's a female over here.

0: 50, man. This guy's just 647 at this point.
1: Can we definitely have witnesses of a fight in the 240 that occurred at the pool? There's three witnesses over there. So we're just trying to figure out if these are the guys, and everybody keeps talking about somebody was shot, so...

0: Yes, Lincoln, I'm out with another person who said that the male half was 249-101. He was last seen southbound through the Greenbelt, just west of 73rd. I believe it's Drive.
1: Copy, male half last seen southbound through the Greenbelt, just west of 73rd.

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1: Just for info, Glendale's lieutenant, I guess, is going to be giving you a phone call just to provide what info they have.
0: 10-4, thank you.

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1: 3327.
0: Can you show me on the courtesy transport to 4308 going to Longview Avenue?
1: 10-4.

0: Patrol 44.
1: Patrol 44.
0: Yeah, I need someone in my 10-8 unit to switch to Charlie 5, attach the 51 Don's call, and then just hold your traffic. And Patrol 44, if I can have one of my sergeants answer up and start heading that way, and then a second sergeant start monitoring Adam 5.
1: Copy, unit.
2: I change that call, so it's Charlie 5.
1: 10-4, hold your traffic.
3: Monitor 8-5.
1: 10-4. Units to switch to Charlie.
0: Their traffic on Charlie 5 when they switch. And then whatever sergeants left over here, they have Adam 4, and any hot calls for 400, and then just call me.
1: 10-4, units switching to Charlie 5, hold your traffic.

0: That's okay. Can you send me my name and pin code, please?
1: 10-4. This is Roman King. It's going to be 918 Tom, 6050 North, 19th Avenue, room 156. Pick up in Alma of 1956 is Hank Pingle.
2: 61 John.
1: 61 John?
2: Yeah, we're going to hold off on those transports. We don't have any units available. Just have them stay 10 8 for our calls.
1: Copy. This is Roman King, 613 King. Did you copy?
0: 61 King, I copy.
2: Copy. 10-4.
1: Mandela, 22 Dodge Journey.

0: 18-24, like, you can give me a 21 when I get the chance.
1: I'm sorry, is that 82 ping SMR server?
2: Yeah, definitely.
1: Yeah, I'll give you the 21 right now.

Detroit from Rapid Dispatcher 4301 West Thomas at the Circle K. Getaway male, mid-20s, black shirt, black shorts, basketball cap. Blocking my shoes outside the store, yelling, complaining, customers, under weapons, possibly 237 David. Possibly now outside the smoke shop. I honestly need an employee for contact at 448.

0: Sounds like you're king. Are you king? Code 6, 19th Avenue Earl Drive, with 17 William 2081.
1: Seven, where are you good for?
0: Yeah, code 4.
2: Copy, response, he's close on Charlie, it's 449.
3: 21,800.
4: Thank you. Angela.
5: The 417 George Andrew North Central, Charlie 44 wants to switch back over to Charlie 5.
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2: Appreciate you, Charlie.
0: Yes, sir, go ahead.
6: Can you have such a quick call in for our help, please?
0: I'm
6: going to be Oklahoma license, John 08302858.

0: Alexandria, 50 years old, is female, 4'2", bald with a black shirt, gray sweatpants, red shoes, and no weapons. It's Alicia for contact, 0451.
1: Can you turn that?
2: 9 and 15, Mary's advising. If you want to give him 21, he can help you. And it's 452 in a unit to follow.
1: 431, can I follow?
2: 10-4, thank you.
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Music coming from a speaker outside, 10 people. In the street, being loud on a weapon, no one for contact information, went at 453 hours.

three units in the area of 63 East Broadway Road at the Circle K. It's going to be a 487 broadcast. Hispanic female, late 30s, 5 foot, 150 pounds, white shirt, gray sweats, known on weapons. Subject left eastbound on foot, intimidating items, Eve James. No one for contact, it's for 54 information only.

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1: 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Black male, 25 to 30 years old. Slim build, black hat, black strip jeans, on a red bike, no weapons. Mr. Big Day is complaining with leaving. Southbound on 22nd Lane. Information only at 456.

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2: First traffic domestic 10,032 West Montecito Avenue, 4300 North 811B.
3: 8-12, John.
2: John. Charlie,
4: any unit to make a backup for 812 John for this domestic at 10,032 West Montecito Avenue, A11B. Any unit to make a backup or breakaway for this domestic at 10,032 West Montecito Avenue, A11B.
5: Also a white truck with a blue stripe that pulls up and is by them, or a tan or white truck that's been at pump 4 for approximately 45 windows with the windows covered in blankets at 501.
6: Tony GK, can one of those units on that commercial give me a 21?

0: Information for units in the area of 630 East Broadway Road, 4400 South, Sylvia 487, broadcast, Hispanic male, 36 foot, Benville, blue black shirt, blue jeans, no weapons, left on foot with three packs of soda, westbound on Broadway, information only, 502 hours.
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0: 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You can make up a Sprint 647 Victor call at the same 20 at about 400 hours and put just me on it.
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0: 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Leave an effect 98 West Wall Street. Just absolutely found a reason to leave and a verbal reason to give any info. It's $5.
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2: Info's not coming out. Does she have Arizona ID or what state?
3: Castle.
4: 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We'll probably be opening this up pretty soon.
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1: And it's 509 hours.

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1: Red.
2: Emergency traffic. It's going to be a 459 Frank 12th Street and Carroll 622B. Any use this hour for the 459 Frank 12th Street and Carroll 622B? And so it's going to be Charlie 62 and 7 to clear at 510.
1: Go ahead, Purdue 32.
0: Terry 4 John, T-32 John direct. The birth date is January 30th, 2002.
1: And for give me a moment. 62 Kingdom Honor. Thank you. 230 John, that was correct.
0: 234 John, can you need my numbers, please?
2: 846-773. 15 Mary, I copy your message for the 418 column at 7205 West McDowell Road, and I copy that you copied the info at 511. 2540 West, Thunderbird Road. It's just east of the golf course. Somebody thinks they see one of the suspects. It's secondhand information from a customer. The subject is known as Playboy, a black male, 34 years old, 5'7", slim male. He's thin in a white jacket, pants. None of weapons. He took cigarettes from behind the counter earlier. And your complainant will take contact if needed. Her name's Tiffany at 512.
3: Before 34 John, it's going to be a 415 and Adam, 4747 East Elliott Road. It's going to be suite number 15. It's a commercial coming from the motion sensor in the back. It's 512 hours unit to follow.
4: 433 Lincoln.
3: 433 Lincoln, I copy.

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1: Good morning, are you in for the golf course call?
0: Yeah, 10-4. We're down at the time, we're monitoring. You guys just looking for flavor?
1: If you become available, we have a subject who sold cigarettes from behind the counter earlier at 2540 West Thunderbird walking around the golf course nearby.
0: Okay. We're down, if you can locate him, go ahead and reach out to us, but I'll be monitoring for the time being.
1: Copy.
2: So that you came to 223, does that description match the footage that you guys saw?
0: It does match.
3: Okay, 22 Lincoln, I'll have that way as well.
1: Copy.

0: 434, John, for info.
1: Go ahead.
0: Looks like we're getting a duplicate here. They did speak with Keyholder, and they're requesting for PD to 22. They gave a valid password.
1: 433, John, I copy.
0: 10-4, 433, Lincoln, do you copy?
2: And for a couple.

0: emergency traffic is 2239-2530 West Kemmel Back Road 911 B. Any units are reported 239-2535 West Kemmel Back Road 911 B. Two units ago, it's going to be on Stolly 9, 6 and 7, you're clear at 516. Anybody decide for breakaway for the 239-2535 West Kemmel Back 911 B.
1: Can I get my numbers?
0: 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They're going to be 8-4-6-0-6-7.

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1: 91 John, I copy. We're pretty tapped out. If we can start reaching out to neighboring precincts.
0: I copy. I'm trying, sir.
2: Yeah, good show. 19th Ave and release witnesses.
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0: Charlie 9 is looking for anyone to help out on 8239. Down the 911 beat, 2535 West Camelback Road. Any units make a backup for this site as 2535 West Camelback Road, 911 beat. And I'm just looking for a backup for the hot call holding. It's a 523-65 West Camelback, 911 beat. So looking for a backup, 2535 West Camelback. 62 and 1 and 61.
1: Camelback Road, going to be on Charlie 9. 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
0: I copy it in Charlie 9. Sir, Supervisor Smile, say there's a 700 unit going as well.
3: Got anyone, Bill?
0: Happy to do.

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0: 4-0 landing off 8-10-10-70.
1: 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I'm 648 actually on that end.
0: 10-4.
1: 10-4.

0: 713, King Code 6. Feature 22nd. I'll be out Arizona, Paul, India, Nora, Edward, Lincoln, Victor, Robert.
1: Copy the plate. What was your 20?
0: Twenty-four, 23 East Lincoln Drive.

0: Brian calling for GCU, Paul 20 on Avenue.
1: This is Julie Morris Valentine out of Phoenix. Please expire January of 2027.
0: Yeah, I was trying to clear him.
2: Yeah, he's code 4. I just talked with him. Is there anything specific to you?
0: Nope, we're just going to advise him that he's a 22.
2: I don't know. Thank you.
0: Thank you.

0: course, if you traffic for a unknown trouble with the City Bus Line, 19th Avenue, Greenway Road, 221B. Unit to start up for this. 221 John, and your patrol switch over to Charlie. That's 2 and 10. You're cleared at 541.
1: Unit for backup on the 927 19th Avenue and Greenway. 221B.
2: Sorry, you can't need somebody to break down their shutters and head to the alcohol.
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1: 224 Mary, Charlie 2.
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0: 5 Bravo, front to the number 6202, please.
1: Front 4, it's going to be the, I don't want to guess, it's been holding for quite some time, 830 North 10th Avenue, unit number 3. The complainant Josie's was calling for herself and a roommate named Margarita. A couple males and females that were hanging around maybe had pistols and doing 237 David. They did not want, well, I guess they did want contact at 544. Who's their unit to follow?
2: 2352 East Virginia Circle. 101. Across the street, female 5'6", with a white scarf on her head, and a white t-shirt. She's got some kind of stick or pole sticking out of her bag. Telephone contact with Marcia, it's 544. And then 2735 Edward.

0: at 627.
1: Hey, 33, over there, copy. He's going to be at 3636 West Dunlap, the house. This product male, 20 to 30 years old, 5'10 single. Wearing a white t-shirt, blue jeans, and a weapon. 3237 David in the alley, we're waiting for contact at 46.
2: Okay, Chef Jim, help out with that 14 George. They need someone to follow the tow down.
3: I'm sorry, I didn't hear the last part. Any day shift unit 2?
2: They're going to be towing a vehicle down the Elwood. They just need someone to pull them down and let them in.
3: Copy that. And do I have any day shift unit that's available to assist? I'll be towed to Elwood. Copy that. Thank you, 731 Bravo.
4: It's a 637 that's been holding almost 8 hours, 2134 West Belmont, 7700 North. There's somebody in the alleyway that had a campfire. I have no descriptions. There was a Korean that wanted contact at 547.

0: 825 Newey, can you send that trespasser in my beat, please?
1: Copy, 825 David. It's going to be a 418 Tom at 3022 West Clarendon Avenue. The component is watching off-site, and there's approximately 15 cars and about 20 people hanging out, possibly from After Hour Club, unknown weapons. Caller said some appear to be dressed like listed members. Signs posted. No contact at 548. Is there a unit to follow?
2: 821 AM.
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1: The keys for vehicle 011766. ACTJ, did I copy your message for the 647 at 5637 West Earl Drive in the park just north? Male sitting under a Armada yelling and banging on something metallic. Male is a white male, no shirt, black shorts, none on weapons, might be in 37 David. No contact at 550 hours. Is there a unit to follow? Any unit to follow for the 647 at 5637 West Earl Drive, 820 QB?
2: 820 QB.
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1: 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There's going to be 42 to send West Altamira Drive. 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
1: 6, I don't know where you were. 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
0: 10-4, is Tom 392 still out there with you?
1: Yeah, he's here.
0: I appreciate it. Thank you.

0: 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They're Audible, 10,919.
1: Bloody hell.
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1: Control 42, is that the top of the mountain?
0: Yes, it's in the 424 beat. Has a hazard applied.
1: Please clear park rangers and see if they might be up there.
0: Of course.
1: Thank you.
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0: 10-4.
2: Mercy traffic to 962 35th Avenue at Durango. Four toll feet. The canal, 35th Avenue in Durango, 412 feet.
0: Is there any?
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0: 22 brought a copy from the magazine Tom, 2027 North 48 Lane. Pick up a Romero, born in 75, Hispanic male, brown and gray clothing. 5,360 pounds, taking on the total of South 7th Avenue, 604, is there a unit tall?
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3: 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I think this 459 Adam for you. It's 4414 North 19th Avenue. Enter Mountain Centers. This is an audible north roof area. One was triggered. It is 604 hours. So I have units calling.
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0: 41 Bravo, 412 Ever Satan, loaded up, go, be sent to Charlotte. No problem. Morris Ball, also, we're going to take over monitoring on.
1: 10-4. Morris

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1: Yeah, I saw that too. 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
0: Okay, thanks. 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
2: Okay, thank you for having me. 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Unable to get in contact with 60-year-old friend Dawn. Hasn't been answered at 21 at the front door. Last spoke with her 3 days ago. She said a disoriented, getting concerned, and she has medical history. Jerry for contact at 609.

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2: 10-4.
1: Like some struggle, I'll take the family fight.
0: Copy. Over on Charlie Deck for 7-0 Camelback.
1: I would love umbrella. Can you send me a message, please?
0: 10-4.
2: 7. Last seen at 1900 hours, a complaint of husband, Alexis Ramirez of 96, Hispanic male, 5'10", 150 pounds, no known weapons, went to get a haircut inside neighbor's apartment. Neighbor is Eddie, Dominican male, short, medium build, no known weapon, husband never came out and is not answering his phone. Neighbor is acting 647 and peeking outside the window and not answering the door. We have a Justina for contact at 612 hours, and I copy 824 Bravo, you attached.
1: Bravo, did you find a supervisor for that 61 hot call?
3: I sure did not.
1: Okay, I'll take it.
3: Thanks.
4: Hey, fortunately, again, sorry, you getting 22 that we got to handle.
2: Copy, thank you.
1: Zero.
0: Hey, copy.
1: Bravo, I copied the duplicate call for a good code. You can now show me back.
5: Yeah, thank you.
2: Your hoses and spraying water around. Just north of the flagpole in the complex. We have a Chris for contact in unit A203 at 613. Is there a unit to follow?
0: Of course.
2: North Maryvale Parkway, 823 feet. I copy, no response, 823 Bravo, standby, I'll keep working on the backup.
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2: Copy, thank you.
1: Good.
2: 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A lot of music in the area been going on all night, coming from just west. 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
2: 19th Avenue. 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
2: Got slide down, cement truck driver said there is a car crash right here at 35th and Durango, so I'm going to swing back, see if I can find it. I guess it went through a fence.
0: 10-4. Copy. 10-4.
2: Yeah, Patrol 42, I got it. It's, it is a white Tesla. It's just south of the canal, right at 35th and Durango. Yeah, I'll give you a plate here in a second.
0: 10-4. It is a white Tesla just south of the canal. He's on Avenue to I-10 freeway. There's a DPS trooper asking for a traffic box key to help with traffic control. Technician is 23 to work on a water leak. It is 618.
2: Control 42.
0: Control 42,
3: PQ. 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
0: 10-4.
3: And I can't tell if anyone's inside it. I gotta try to get through the fences.
0: 10-4, can't tell if anyone's inside. I need to get through the fence. ETA for next unit.
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1: 10-4.
2: So that unit coming northbound, just have them make a U-turn right underneath this light. We'll have to lift up the fence and go through together.
1: 21 Broadway, please.
0: Okay.

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1: Good morning. Just trying to see if we were able to get an officer assigned to the 952 on 23rd Avenue in Deer Valley.
0: Negative, we don't have units available yet.
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0: Copy, thank you.
3: Then west of Culver Street, Hans Park. That's a group of subjects camping throughout the park. This one I'm moved along. It's 623. Can I get a unit to follow 736
4: Bravo? 733
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4: Mm-hmm. 726 Bravo, can you help me complain? It's number 3 supplier knocking at the door.
0: Wait. 459 Adam, number 40, North 1st Street, 418 George, 2121 West Adams Street.
5: Okay, can I cut the message? 8332 North 27th Avenue, situation at 4 BMW. The crash notification of the next 61, 624.
4: Nine 34 over. Good. The fire pronounced here, reference our 900, could be the mineral and age contained, it's for us.
5: Hi, Carson. Have you lovely copy?
4: Copy.
6: Okay, if you could please do me a favor and just call MCSO and give that to them, since their facilities are right here in this place.
3: We'll check the area.
0: I copy that. You'll check the area.
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0: I mean,
1: David, for the 418 at Central La Dolorita. It's going to be for a home nearby, the Purpose Healing Sober Living. The citizen flag down, 220 Green, Canada, for 418 to pick up a wallet and a cell phone from the Sober Living House nearby. Your contact is Christopher at 626. 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
2: Yeah, I've got the 647 for you. I mean, 18th Street and East Grill. About 1600 East. Got a group of three subjects. No weapons. Just setting up camp. I would like them moved along. It is 627.
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1: Copy, 811 Edward. It's going to be 9800 at 9201 West Thomas Road at Vanner Australia Hospital for attempting to pick up Dakota Loki of 2000, white male, brown eyes and hair, 6'5", 210 pounds, danger to others and self, no known weapons. Being taken to the listed 20, it is 628.
2: Apparently, there's some type of verbal going on between a male and a daughter. They heard the male say he got bit by a dog. They knocked on the door to check on him. No one answered, but they can hear him arguing. It's 628. Sorry, that's all. Anyone that fall in on this 239-16-06 West Peoria?
0: 6-9-0-11.
1: 10-4. I'll no contact at 628.
3: 961 at 20th Avenue in Deer Valley. Gold Ford pickup versus a white truck with a flatbed. Sounds like fire's been 23.

0: Engine 36, are you still on?
1: 66 copy. We did get an officer aside. Be advised, it's a 962. We have one victim transported to the hospital.
0: Do you know which hospital?
1: Yes, ma'am. Our Healthier Valley, so it's 101.
0: Copy, they failed their valley.
2: Sure, the RFC, you can just get their info on attention. Thank you.
0: Copy.
3: Yeah.
0: It's going to be a 260, a 2640 West Van Buren Street at a Circle K. Information is in the call. It's going to be Brenda in a blue shirt, white shorts for contact, 6:30 hours. West Van Buren Street.
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0: 10-4.

0: The traffic is going to be at 901 George, 20th Street and Teddy Lane, 13,400 North, 231
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2: 231 Bravo, Cleana.
0: 231 Bravo, Charlie 2. Engine 36, are you still on Adam 2? That's 61 hours, and I copy that you'll advise due to hold time.

0: 7 just a lot going. Copy. 9023 Western Cancer Boulevard. An SUV hit a pole and the driver's out of the vehicle. Cannot see the place from where they are. No contact at 633.
1: 37.8 East Moore Street. Subject outside training. And being loud. It's the 633. Can I get a unit to follow? 76 Bravo.
2: 76 Bravo.
3: Oh. 24 Bravo, that wasn't for the call. It's the number 3 that I need to back.
1: Sorry about that. I'm sorry,

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1: 513 Bravo for the 013 guest and 410 Beach.
0: Is anyone able to go to the hospital for an update on that 962?
2: Tobias and Bravo 201. For black male, 20s, unknown clothing description, unknown weapons, and a black female. Led in by complainant's friend, seen in complainant's second bedroom. Subjects have a black dog with them. Complainant is threatening to use a weapon that he has access to. Tubby Walter for contact at 636 hours. Additional unit to follow.
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0: 10-4.
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0: 10-4.
2: And for information for units responding to this 418 George, there was an additional call at this same 20. Of a 647 black male, 50s, 5'6", then build orange shirt, shorts, no more weapons, kept knocking on the doors in the complex. That's related to the current call.
1: I don't know why I copy. That's been an ongoing issue.
4: We can handle that as a priority too.
0: Copy that.

0: 10612, David, I copy for the 415 I've already at 538 East Coulter. It's a couple houses west. It's loud music from SUV at 638. Is there any call?
1: 3 Edward.
0: Go on.
1: Yeah, fire. Come out to our call. Our subject is very inebriated.
0: 10-4. Edward?
2: Now, references to the city we're going to, did fire ever respond to see if you got transported?
0: I will call and ask. There's no updates on the call.
2: Okay, thank you.
0: Of course.

0: 这事儿是挺差的。
1: Copy, other driver is going to be non-life threatening. Dispatch, copy.
2: 12 Bravo, copy, thank you.
1: Copy.
3: 15 King.
1: Go ahead.
3: Is there somebody that can do a wagon for me down to SCS?
1: Any unit take a wagon for 15 King down to SCS? Any unit take a wagon for 815 King at 2625 South 75th Avenue down to SCS?

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info for 600 to 900 units for a 510 request from DPS, 517 in Cactus, unknown DOT. It's going to be a red Honda Accord, Tom 4-1, Zebra Victor. They were kind of cross lanes, kind of people off. And they exited the freeway. It's just info 9 here, 6:43.

0: Adam, I copy your message for the Audible at 127 West Virginia Avenue, Suite 12. It's going to be a commercial burg coming from the West Rooftop Motion. It is 643. Is there a unit? Hello?
1: Thank you for rolling.
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1: 231 David, that's the 415 George, 3206 East Tonto Way, the neighbor's shooting birds. Looks like he's standing in the backyard shooting towards the neighbor's backyard. I don't know what gun he's using, but for the hazard, it is going to be a higher powered pellet gun. There's a 502 in the neighbor dispute with this neighbor. Middle-aged white male and I'm closing. 231 Bravo and Robert Tosby, thanks for catching me. Thanks for

0: Okay, so I copied your message, sending you over the 96100 at 850 North 5th Street. 500. Complainant's vehicle is parked on the street and was hit by an unknown vehicle. She was currently at the above 20th City trying to receive camera footage. 646 hours.
1: It's going to be a 450 India at 1525 North 60th Lane. Stepson is refusing to give the complainant his cell phone after seeing possible 237 debit activity done through a bank account. Leave a Kenneth for contact at 647. There's a unit to follow.
2: Hey, so brother, I have this. He's going to be at the Avery on West Missouri Avenue. Food in Silenberg, 324. 727, 219, crash on 403. 470 is following.
3: 948,
2: Charlie.
1: Okay.

0: 20 North, pushing for over an accident.
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0: Can you start a record for one?
1: Copy.
0: Just let them know it has a small trailer in the back that they're all going down the street to Williamsville.
1: Copy, I'll let them know.
2: Edward, we take it.
1: 10-4.

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1: 413 Edward.
0: Yes, ma'am. Can we get a fire to location? The subject we're speaking to is requesting fire because she wants to be transported for seizures and her leg.
1: 10-4, I'll give him a call.

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0: Reference to call, it's going to be nothing. We're going to be code 4 out here. I know there's a mention of a tire on it, but we're going to be code 4. It's an ongoing issue.
1: Copy. Reference your call.

0: She does want to remain anonymous because she doesn't want the ex-boyfriend to know she called due to retaliation.
1: 417th Avenue in Kennebec.

0: 413 Edward Greenville. Yeah, fire 17 out there. They did say earlier that she declined, but I advise that she's now requesting to be transported, so they're on their way.
1: Appreciate you.
0: Of course.
2: 15 every for your hits. Oh, sorry. Copy, thank you.
0: SA 812 for the truck, welfare 801 North 2nd Street. Sun has complainant as emergency contact, and she got an SOS at above 20 around 200 hours. His name is Sylvan, date of birth 2000, and drives a gray Genesis. For the Julia for telephone contact, she lives in Tucson, 656 hours. Additional unit?
3: 611.
0: Timber Hill.

0: Hello, North Socor.
1: Yeah, I'm not sure what that hit was on. I'm just running the driver. I ran the oil in for the owner of the truck

0: Excuse me, Mom, what about him, please?
1: 613, Mom, I'm sorry, you mean what out there?
0: Summers.
1: 74. And it's going to be 847046.
0: Okay.

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2: Switch like a Bravo, Sima 418. I believe it's the same call that we're on. That was number 3.
0: Copy. This is going to be at 13807 Rebecca 6 Avenue. Labor at 13801. For white male on a 46-foot average building. Long, very short, and in the shorts. This business back there put in a complaint tree because he said it was touching his house. I'm trying to say he doesn't have permission to cut the tree. Yes, there's just 93 units follow. Got a copy of your message.
2: Roger, David.
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0: 647, Franklin Avenue, Pearson Street, 32 Vodka, Treasure 0, Adam 476, has no black female, heavy set, red hair, lingerie, plus 301 after video frame and photo complaints, help, there's nobody for contact at 079 Rowland.
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2: All 21 in. 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

0: make sure we get a 21 for him so we can make contact with him.
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1: Bravo for the 918 Tom at 22,909 North 19th Way. You're going to pick up Ivanka Hager, date of birth in 96, a white female, 5'4", 180 pounds, unknown weapons, danger to self and others, and we're taking her to 99th Avenue. Your contact at 703. We'll get your paperwork started. Is there useful?

0: Three fucking Colbert, Cliff, Charlie 2, Adam, and I, George Young, should come back to Camry.
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4: 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It's the Mountain Park Church. It's from the dining northeast entry and the main lobby. 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
4: 10-4. Four 423 David, I copy your message. I'm sending you over the 962 27th Avenue and Durango Street. This lane's in a black on a Civic versus utility pickup. Fire did come 23 for the injured party. I declined transfer to hospital. It's 705 hours.

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1: Cruise traffic is going to be a criminal damage, 6755 West McDowell Road, 15B. And we'll start it for criminal damage, 6755 West McDowell Road, 815B. Motion under the underpass, fire is 17, information only, 706 hours. The travel is going to be Anastasia for contact at 0706 hours. It's going to be a 459 Adam 222 East Olympic Drive, 7900 South. The commercial came the West Gym Hall door, 707 hours.

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2: Just info for anybody in the area, 528 East Coulter. I got some loud music out there. No one for contact 708.

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1: 10-4. 513 Edward for traffic. That'll be a 487 Frank supplement at 1005 South 17th Avenue. Complainant is tracking her 487 phone to that 20 and would like an officer out to get it back. It's going to be Paradise waiting in a red Chevy Cruze, 709 hours.

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1: 413 Edwards?
0: Ma'am, our subject's being transferred to Manor per her request by Rescue 21.
1: Supervisor, have a copy?
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3: And anything, Tom, 6250 North 19th Avenue, Unit 156. It's on the Alma Dalvalos, 4956. Supposed to go to South 7th Avenue. I've been out there the last 3 days. It's been at a number 3 at 710. I'll get the 1031 sent over.

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4: Reference the subject on this call. A couple of days ago, we went out there, and the house manager at firm transported her to UPC. I see a call from the 19th, which was yesterday, which confirms that she's at UPC. Can we verify what recovery innovation?
5: So let's go forward. A lot of change. And keep it, we're going to be at apartment 1050, just up the road from the fire station.
2: Copy your code 4. We have one detained. You guys are going to be in apartment 1050 up the road from the fire station at 2602 North 43rd Avenue at 713. Copy.
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0: Okay, it's a male and a 101 breaking into a tire shop.
1: You're still on 7.

0: traffic. It's just 239-6405 West McDowell Road. 820-1B. Sorry, possibly related to 239-6405 West McDowell Road, 821B. We're going to see the response for like 8 until we get some clarification to see if it's related at 7 to 18 hours.
1: Code 6. 425J,
0: go ahead.
1: 16th Street in Southern in the Safeway parking lot. Arizona Young Tom Adam, 724.
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0: 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Time to get the next call.
1: This horse is going to be the 311 at 850. That's right at the Fry's. And Mac Mill 4511 in with a blue collared shirt and jeans down around his ankles. Has entered his private area and possibly sleeping on the west side of the building. There's no one for contact. At 0720 hours, was there units fall?
2: Vote for the 585. 2501 West Happy Valley. There's power line down by the east entrance near the mega furniture. It looks like a truck might have hit a tree and knocked it down. Well, we have a number on the power line, and it's been reported to APS. Just checking to see if there's anything reportable there. That's 720. Do you want another unit?
3: No, I'll take that. Thanks.

0: will be a trespasser call at 23550 North 23rd Avenue with QT to 11B.
1: Two fortune get it for the 42.
0: Two 14 Davis for the 418 Tom at 23550 North 23rd Avenue at QT. Previous 418 subject, the white male in his 40s, average height and weight, white shirt, gray shorts, and red QT coffee cup is by the dumpsters. He has a history of getting physical with the employees. Your contact is the manager named Scarlett at 722. You would follow?
2: Two Bravo.
3: Nora, can you put 10 William 7427 on my call?
0: 10-4.

0: word for info?
1: Go ahead.
0: See that you're 23 for your 459 Adam. Just advising that they are requesting a cancel dispatch for responsible party Albert. Device false alarm, code word verified.
1: Yeah, we already made contact with them.
0: 10-4.
2: West on Missouri is the suspect.
3: For unit on Missouri, that SUV going east is the suspect.
2: Car is set up to go south on 19th Avenue. Stand by, I'll get it.
3: 10-4.
2: Yeah, that was the main problem. Arizona Lincoln Henry out, 6 John 1.
3: Is anybody with you?
4: I'm probably, what's the crime for?
3: That's interesting.
2: Physical injury will assist.
3: Is anybody out with 613 Bravo?
2: Yeah, 612 Davis behind me, and so far it looks like there's two people in the front seats and nothing else.
3: You said you're at 19th and Missouri, set to go.
2: We westbound right now, and at this point we've got a couple of units here. We'll just do an investigative stop.
1: Hey, Andrew.
0: Go ahead.
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2: Yeah, we'll be just north of Coulter, southbound.
0: Copy. Copy, 833 Edward. It's going to be 415 Frank at 8928 West Gibson Lane. It's going to be the complaint that's mom and mom's ex-boyfriend, Diane, in a verbal making threats and I went towards the house, nothing physical, an email, early 40s, black tee, like gray shorts, black glasses, sandals, unknown the subject has any weapons. It will be up for contact at 725.

0: 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Can you actually send us the one on Darrow Street? We're way closer.
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2: Alright, close to one, we just car stop. 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
1: Copy, code for driver's out. And brother is Darrell, Indian male, 22 years old, 5'4", black t-shirt, black pants, no known weapons. We have a male for contact at 726.

0: Hey, Fortuna, where'd I copy your message for the 647 at 8225 West Indian School Road? 15 subjects, known on weapon, smoking 237, David on the side of the business. APA is on file. No contact at 727. A22 out of my copy, your message for the 418 Tom at 1845 North 43rd Avenue. For blackmail, 5 foot, thin build, unknown age, dark jacket, hat, dark clothing, known on weapons, is in their back building. Complainant thinks he's 47 and unknown what he's doing back there with the terms removed. We have a Leticia for contact at 727. Is there a unit to follow?
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0: Copy.
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1: Code 3 Edward will take that.
0: Copy, 803 Edward. It's going to be a

0: Where is my BS 647 at 51st Avenue and Latham Street? Black male, no shirt, black jeans, throwing rocks into the street, didn't hit any vehicles, no 415 Bravo John, possibly on 237 David, throwing them onto the northbound lanes, no known weapons, no contact at 728.
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0: Control 42.
1: Yeah.
0: Can you please add 37 Falcon Southern to those lights out? And looks like SRP is pretty out there, though.
1: Right. Seventeenth Avenue and Camelback Road, northwest corner. The complaint was walking by. I heard an audible alarm. I know which door it was coming from in the shopping center on the northwest corner. No further information. 10-07 City hours.
2: Yes.
1: 7-4-18 pound, 3727 West Bell. That's blackmail. Two blackmails, late 30s, and a white female, heavy set, late 30s. Wearing a white shirt and a card bottom. Again, they set a card for your seasonal leave and a gray possibly Buick sedan. Complaint is colorblind, so. It was played by two males. 6730 is the follow. The fire was put out by the security guard in the subject left on foot northbound on 16th Street. Complainant is willing to take anyone in contact with the PD if they have any questions. At 07:31 hours.

0: 6:3200. Just a follow up that Tatum and Thunderbird at the Black Rock.
1: 10-4. Pacific Kimmy, Elson 101. All going to be native in their 30s. Shopping carts with items in it. Jacob for contact from employee there. 731 unit phone, please.
0: 10-36-7.
1: All right, copy. Thank you.

0: units to follow for the foldable at 9783 South 36th Lane, 834 Beach. I copy number 804 Bravo. We'll keep working on that back up for you.
1: Control 42.
0: Yes, shortly after you advised for the 27th Avenue in Southern, looks like we got a call that came in. So there is a current call holding for the 585 27th Avenue in Southern, and I added in your information for 19th Avenue in Southern there as well.
2: Okay, I didn't see a power line surging, and unless SRP is calling to ask for help, or we have one down on the roadway, we can just keep this broadcast.
0: 10-4.
2: Good evening, Jamie.
0: It's going to be 459 Adams, 6611 East Mayo Boulevard. It's an audible unit, 0728 hours from the interior brake motion. And 0733 hours is our unit's fall.
3: 633, Jamie.
0: 10-4.

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0: North 17th Street, 6 left in Jeep. 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
1: Could you make up a 961 for 1230 North 51st Avenue? An accident just occurred, but we're not involved. But we got flagged down. Got flagged down as to where the guy is throwing rocks, so we're going to go make contact with him.
0: Copy, I'll get that 961 coordinate up for you guys. You're flagged down for an accident that just occurred, and there is a man throwing rocks. Is there another unit to start up for this?
1: They pulled into the IHOP parking lot. They seem closer. As we were circulating for the subject on our call, we had a citizen give us a new location for him, saying he's still throwing rocks.
0: Maricopa, 421 Beach.
2: 421 North.
0: 421 Bravo in the backup.
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0: 10-4.

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0: No, traffic's using it as a four-way stop sign. If they need help at 508 to work on the light over the roadway, we'll go, but I can't man every intersection with a stop light outage.
1: Copy. Units in the area of 27th Avenue and Southern, as well as 19th Avenue and Southern. There is a power line that is causing the signal to flicker on and off. Nothing on fire. SRP is 23. 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

14 Everett, copy your message for the 418 Tom at 8301 West Camelback Road. 5 light Hispanic or white males, 2 sleeping, late 20s to 30s. Number 1, no description. Number 2 is covered with a dry gray blanket. Number 3 is wearing a black shirt, tan pants, and looks to be smoking 237 David, no known weapons. 1 possibly has a dog and saw 1 walk by on the right side of the property in front of the doors. Complainant is scared to get out of her vehicle to go to work. We have a Charisse for contact at 739.

0: portable 10449 fires, 23 in our subjects. Making a pretty good recovery.
1: Sorry, Yuko, what was the last part? Unhealthy fires, 23.
0: Subjects go 4.
1: I copy there, go 4. So on Henry at 83rd Avenue and Roosevelt Street, 832 Beat. And we're holding an audible at 7515 West and Candle Boulevard, 815 Beat.

0: And then 32 Bravo, the subject stop. Mm-hmm. At 1551 East Indian School, out with 5.
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0: 736 Bravo, I'll be out with him.
1: Copy, thank you.
2: 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It's going to be John, the store manager, for contact. 0741 hours, and I see 23 WHS.

13 Edward, if you can show 17 to do a Brooklynville meet at 91st and Camelback at the Circle K for drop off at 50 for Brenda. 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
1: 10-4.
0: Run a plate, Arizona, Lincoln Adam, Lincoln George, Nora David. Just give me a read back on the RO, and attach it, thanks.
1: Road. I'm playing at saying someone brought in your house and gave him some kind of pill, and no one should be in the house. His family are making false statements about him. He's the only one in the house. We have involved her for contact at 10-4.
0: She tortured, brother. Can you send me a message, please?

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1: Script.
0: It's going to be at 415 Frank, 11,825 North 25th Place, Unit 214. Human has a text to 911. The complaint is saying the ex-girlfriend is refusing to leave an hour ago. The subject headbutted by complainant who was trying to escort her out, declined medical, no prosecution. It's Shannon, a white female, 31 years old, thin build, 5'9", green sweater, black pants, and unknown weapons with a history of 918 issues. It's going to be brought in for contact at 0747 hours.

0: 11 that we can send the 347.
1: David, copy. It's going to be at 5656 North 17th Avenue, Grass Fire Apartment, Unit B5. There's a total transient, a black male, 25 years old, and a Hispanic male, doing 237. David, try to ask the caller several times for a description, but didn't get one. We said they're at the park, and no further description. No one for contact at 0748 hours. Is it your unit to call? So you need to follow 611 David on the 647 5656 North 17th Avenue.
0: Howard.
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0: Purple 10449. Go ahead. My subject is being transported to County Rescue 11 as precautionary. He's actually put for. Can you, this is Nora, and put me back on my off duty, please? 10-4.
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0: Clear Trespasser 3605 West Glendale. Angel 3 Edward, I copy your message for 647 Victor at 4615 West Magdalena Lane. Someone parked a maroon Ford Fusion, license plate, X-ray, David Adam 8 Tom 5, on a complainant's driveway. Unknown if anyone is inside. Possibly 487 Victor. It is 751.
1: Also, 8 white male is 30, is 510. Average build, white shirt and black shorts, with a black bag on a white bike, no weapons out front, the refuse to leave. ATA on file, known for contact 751, unit stolen.
0: Okay, thank you.

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10 4. It's going to be at 17th Avenue in Camelback. Complainant was walking by and heard an audible and then which store was coming from in the shopping center on the northwest corner. No one for contact at 0753 or 612 JRSU. 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Thank you.

information for units in the area of 4505 South 19th Street. It's going to be a 901 broadcast. Am I on? I will get 33-year-old son up. Fire is giving CPR instructions. Not cold to the touch. Information only, 7:55 hours.

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4: I got you, thanks.
0: 10-4. Copy, 822 Bravo. It's going to be a 18 Ocean at 4829 North 65th Avenue. We're attempting to serve Daniel Espindola of 85, Hispanic male, 5'9", 235 pounds, green eyes, brown hair, known 237 David user, known on weapons. It is 758. Reserve unit to follow.
4: David.
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0: Copy.

A14 Edward, I copy for the flight at 5900 North 99th Avenue, Unit 240. Complainant says she hears a verbal inside the unit. Hispanic female with 20 known weapons and a Hispanic male with 20 known weapons are known to live inside. Complainant says it's an ongoing issue. Please adjust in for contact at 800 hours.

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0: 22 Drive, just off of Bethany, Arizona, Robert 4L, 3 David Paul, from a room Ford.
1: That's been the gate for the cleaning lady. David Paul, calling back negative to Ford Expedition, to an Arturo,

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0: can go ahead.
1: It's 23, but I'm not trying to complain. Can you call and see whether, where I went?
0: No call. Parking lot is 83-13.
2: Answer 4-4.
0: Copy. Come 418, they pulled in the 83-13 West Roosevelt.
1: Okay, turn right through there again. I didn't see it.
0: 4300 at 6 after 8. Can you just follow?
2: 212 Bravo.
0: 212 Bravo. Domestica, 8928 West Gibson Lane. Met his mom and mom's ex-boyfriend in a verbal making threats to run and went towards the house. Nothing physical, it's an Indian male, early 40s, black t-shirt, light gray shorts, black glasses, sandals, unknown if Sluggish has any weapons. It would be on for contact at 8:06 hours.
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2: go. Yeah, 41st Street and Washington, looking to go eastbound via U-Haul. That's probably at least 2 or 3.
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2: Can I turn on this earlier, but maybe they can switch over. 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
1: Right.
0: I got the SL. How many units do you have 17 years later?
1: Any additional units to assist 44th Street and Washington?
2: 7-3, we jumped on the call. 7-3 for problems with us as well.
1: How's that?
3: And we're sitting now. We just got a green light to walk eastbound on Washington for 44th.
1: Come out, eastbound.
3: Looking in the driver's up here, looks like the female driver, black female driver.
1: Copy. Black female driver.
3: Driving normal, about 46th Street in Washington.
1: Copy. And normal and 46th Street in Washington. Thank you, Riley. Got a 47 Victor, roughly 46th Street in Washington.
3: Actually, they're probably driving a little under normal. We're about 47th Street out. First green light, just through 48th Street, we'll go at about 22 miles an hour. Pulling over 4833, so if anybody's come close, I'll try to contact them.
1: How that, 4833?
0: Well, did we get any info on the nature of that 47th

0: If you guys have to place in a call, I'll look into it.
1: Adam John, 55422 is the plate. We're stationary at 4833 East Washington. They haven't got out of the vehicle yet. I'm solo.

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1: 7-5-3, we're about 30 seconds.
2: 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It's occupied at least two of the passengers have just head out the window, and I can see the driver through the mirror. Looks like she's on her phone, so I'll wait for my backup.
0: 7-4,
3: Bobby.

0: picture of James Rent still has plenty of before the one of his he came outside at all. James Rent 237 David is currently behind the store. Then I've been at $47, $3 the other day. White male, 40s, green shirt. Correction, green and white something. Tall. Bald is also out there. And state to obvious following.
1: Not
0: sure. Under the 40th promotion, 4045 was fell. She was 2082, attempted to serve a Cameron. 1996 is 5.5, 540 pounds, brown eyes, brown hair. 6037 David user. Heavy drinker around problem 18. He was violent towards PD. Commander carrying a gun and a knife. 812 is fallen.
2: 932 Bravo.
0: And copy 3 Roger, copy this call as well. Any supervisor, copy this 418 Ocean. Violent towards PD, 4045 West Arrows.
1: Happy game driver out, she's compliant.

0: 418. I'll take that 961 on the further.
1: Copy, Tom 418. I'm going to be at 961 at 53rd Avenue and Southern. It is a Chevrolet Black Colorado versus an unknown vehicle. Airbags were deployed and fire is 17. It is 814.
2: Sounds like they're done. What I'm saying is there's two more in the vehicle, her daughter and then an acquaintance.
3: Copy, driver, saying there's two more in the vehicle.

0: points of gravel. We got three in custody. Vehicle's clear. At least the front one and check the back.
1: Have that, three in custody, vehicle is there.
2: Four twenty, David. Number 1076, I copy and post. 10-4, sending over to 1076, 5825 South 14 Way. I copy that you've read the information. 8:16 hours. Unit for backup.
3: Hold you back in.
2: My copy region 20th Avenue, 217.

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1: This is 13 Bravo, 10-4. It's going to be a check over. West Grand Avenue. Gonzalez Cooling and Heating. It's coming from the back motion. That's going to be 818 hours.
2: Moment is safe. I'm typical, David. I see a tech jump there. Wait, 18 hours.
0: We copy.
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1: 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Did you want it as anything specific?
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2: 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ACA on file, they want them trespassed. It is 823. Thank you, 31 Bravo.
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1: Copy. It's going to be a 47 Victor at 6445 West Van Buren Street at the Lantera El Dorado. License plate is X-ray Henry Adam 7 Bravo 6 for Silver Jeep Liberty. It has a Pokemon stuffed animal in the window. As seen yesterday around 1600 hours or 2800 hours. No weapons or tracking in the vehicle. Complainant is waiting for contact, wearing no shirt and gray pants. Complainant was speaking very fast and aggressive on the phone. Would you like the unit to back you up?
5: Thank you, ma'am.
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1: 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Can you
0: follow? Information for 200 units. Scottsdale PD has an ATL involving a vehicle involved in a 245 with a weapon. It occurred less than 2 ago, around 60th Street in Carefree. Vehicle left westbound. It was an orange Toyota Tacoma with plate Charles Lincoln Adam to Edward Mary. Driver, white male, about 40, light brown hair with tattoos and scruffy hair, who pointed his gun at another male. Again, last seen westbound from 60th Street in Carefree.
2: At 7102 West Sherman Street. 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It is 826.
0: Ma, plate Charlie Lincoln Adam to Edward Mary. So a white male, 40-year-old, light brown hair, tattoos on arms, scruffy hair. Pointed at another male subject last seen westbound from 60th Street in Carefree. So this information only 8:26 hours.
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information for all 800 units with an ATL from Scottsdale. 245 with a weapon less than 2 ago. Or an orange Toyota Tacoma, license plate Charles Lincoln Adam 2 Edward Mary, with a white male, 40s, light brown hair, tattoos on arms, scruffy hair, pointed a weapon at another male. Subject was last seen headed westbound from 60th Street and Carefree Highway. It information only at 8:27.

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0: CBS 1602 East Washington Street, Circle K. So black male, 35, 885 pounds, white pants. Correction, white shirt, black pants. Had a black mask, took off when he left. No physical contact and no weapons. Left on foot northbound. It's going to be Charlene, the employee for contact, 831 hours. Unit for backup.
2: I have telemetry for the backup.
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1: The 487-3502 is Peoria, Chico Pan. So what, known as 66 foot in Bill, blue shirt, blue hat, and gray shorts. Battle weapons, Christmas money, food items, West 1st, the 36th Avenue. Companion wants officer out. District. Also wants contact at 830 for units following. Can you just make a record?
3: Whatever we can.
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4: 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We'll be out with two. 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
1: Information for news in the area already forgotten in Happy Valley. The 510 broadcast underage kid on a motorcycle or e-bike driving through the park yelling at the complainant and he's going to get her. This information at 834.

0: 422 David, tell me where. I've copy sending you over the 415 Edward at 2310 East Weir Avenue. So my son's neighbor across the street at 2307 East Weir. There's blast music from his motorcycle that is in his garage. It's an ongoing issue. There's a no contact, 835 hours. Unit for backup. 10-4.
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5: Copy that. We're going to be 7th Street, Indian School, eastbound. Native female, 23, so 5'3", 150 pounds. This has ragged clothing on. No contact. It's either going.
2: That's all for. I should do to any Tierra Buena. Complainer hasn't heard from the daughter, Alexandra, born in 98. She's a white female, 5'8", in blue. Blue eyes, blonde hair, no weapon, known to carry a weapon. She's been here for the past 28 hours. Complainant is tracking her red Toyota Corolla. It has an air tag to this 20. It's going to be well for telephone contact at 0839 hours.
6: I believe that fire might be staging for our call. You can 22 them.
5: I'll call now.
0: Everybody.

0: 3-3-3 Edward. I'll check. What do you have?
1: I have a gray Dodge pickup and a gray Challenger, both racing up 43rd Avenue, approaching 7-8. Looks like they're going to catch the red.
0: California, 43rd Avenue, are you checking on?
2: Bravo, this is for traffic only.
1: Yeah, I haven't let them up yet, but they were into the triple digits on radar.

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1: Reporting your wish. Look out on that vehicle.
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0: Hey,
1: Gray Charger is on 43rd, which is past Maryland now, and he's aware I'm here, and I was driving to Gray Code 4. The Gray, take up, he's just saying he's not turn on the pass.
0: It's two dogs in a kennel line with a black female, 30s. Heavy build, blue tank top, non-weapons. The complainant was advised to call Humane Society, but Humane Society advised that they cannot approach transients. Could be no contact, 842 hours. Unit for backup. He's back on the property washing himself. It's going to be a white male, 55'8", average, shirtless, sweats, non-weapons. It's going to be Edward for contact at 0843 hours.
2: Take contact, we're proud of that.

0: I'm not doing well with it again the other year. It's just system.
1: There's a couple of things.
2: Susan, can you use admin for them?
1: Okay.
3: At this point, we'll let the extra go since that's probably long gone. If the area wants to point towards 43rd in Glenville, while we try to light the charger, see if it takes off.
4: Copy, 40 Glenville, we're right around corner.
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1: Copy.
5: This is
1: Via Tech Welfare, 2350 East Baseline Road, at the Circle K. A kid walked into the store and said he's lost. The black man pulls a 13-year-old yellow shirt with pants. So the Christian, the employee, for contact. 844 hours, unit to follow.
4: Got a unit coming this way. It looks like he's talking to him right now.
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1: Copy, George, we trust you for John Palmer, 341st.
4: Everything, copy that. Is there another person in that vehicle, and what direction was the truck? If you'd like us to go to call that.
3: The truck was eastbound on Avenue from 43rd.
4: Everything, copy that. I see you got another unit with you. We'll go take a peek over there for that truck for you, Vic.
2: Okay, David, show me 23.
1: Copy. 513 Edward, I copy for the 418 Tom, 975 North 7th Street at the Circle K. Hispanic male, 40s, thin build, 6 foot, no shirt, and beige pants. Blink over him in the store using profanity and racial slurs. Wants him 418 Mom. Other transients sleeping out front and a couple standing around the side of the building. That compliments as long as well. It's going to be Kayla, the employee for contact, 846 hours.
2: Is there a unit follow? Any unit to follow for the 647 at 4121 North 59th Avenue, 822 B? I copy no response, 821 Adams, stand by, I'll keep working on the backup.
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4: Copy. I don't think it's going to be the vehicle. We're going up number 3 all the way to 17 for you guys. Is there anything else we do for us?
3: 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I appreciate your help. Thank you.
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10: I'm away from my vehicle right now. Would you be able to read me my number, please?
8: Yeah, of course. It's going to be 847342.
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0: 3-3-1-9, I'm going to go down and pick me up.
1: 5-4. We have 647 with 12 subjects at 602 North 1st Avenue. 625, I would copy for the alarm at 2210 West Shangri-La, Unit A1. 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

0: 502 5927 West Mitchell Drive, 823 Beach. Number 418, Tom, 2120 West Northern at the Circle K. Two black males, possibly New Zealand, 237 on property. One has a black shirt, black shorts, and a black backpack. And it appears that he has a black gun as well. The second male is going to be a black male, 5'5", with black clothing also. It's going to be Edward for contact. That's right, 51 hours, 3 and 12.
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0: Third Avenue, Washington. Emergency traffic at 415 Frankett 2604 West McClellan Boulevard, 6600 North 915 Beat.
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4: Great Honda Accord, plate Adam King Adam 466, swerving all over the road, almost hit a complainant's vehicle. No contact info at 0853 hours.
0: Are you code 4?
3: Yeah, I'm code 4.

0: also an additional unit for 213 South 11th Avenue to make backup for this check welfare with 514 Bobo.
1: One Bravo. 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
2: Are going to have a forced entry into this residence, which is got on the phone with a cop. 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No one should be inside, and they're okay with canine search. Can you see if we have a drone that can come help us out?
3: Uh-huh.
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2: It was a red Toyota Camry versus a cattle truck. We have an Edith for contact at 858.
3: The neighbor dispute about the Lloyd Turtle at 2322 West Blue Sky. Did you need another unit for that?
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3: Copy. Your contact is Steven at 858.
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Manor Retire, Coffee on Food Speaker, the 951 Metro Parker West and Cheryl Drive, complaining to the Silver Honda Ridgeline versus the Green Driver, of course. We're getting to a few calls now, it's down 100 hours.

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2: Hi, copy. It's going to be a return from this morning, 16,004 West 42nd Avenue, United 220 East. Compliance of the voice of 23 is branded in 1995. White male, bold Hispanic male, 240 pounds, 6 foot, shorts and a white shirt. He's currently in his room. 903 is following.
0: Akita Williams was in the complainant's vehicle and was asked to get out. Get out of the car and grab rocks and threw them at the vehicle on a complainant. Complainant was not cooperative with questions and just wanted the police out. So they left out of an unknown direction of travel. It was Charleston with contact at 902 hours. Is there a unit to follow?

0: Here's the traffic to the 56150 South Peterson Avenue and 34B. Anyone has traffic for a flight 6150 South 35th Avenue and 34B?
1: Flight 10 broadcast, a white SUV Hyundai or Toyota going 90 miles per hour, running red lights, last seen southbound. Information only at 0903 hours.
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1: Emergency traffic is 240, 17,617 North 9th Street, 23 Beach.
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2: 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If the units in the back can let us know if they hear the announcements back there.
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0: Thank you, Brody Jeremy.
1: Yeah, there's a caller that's trying to leave their house from a nearby 20. Are they able to leave? They're, like, right across the street.
0: Yeah, it is good. I just guided them out. They're left.
1: Copy, thank you.
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still holding a trespasser, 9835 North 7th Street. Area of Deer Valley and I-17 at the scrapyard. There's a black Ford truck with a plate that says mystery. It pulled into the scrapyard after swerving all over the road and hit a curb. Driver seems 390. Caller drove away. It was last seen at the scrapyard still. Information only at 10 after 9. 9, you're clear.

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1: 3:1 David.
0: Another 418, Psalm 48:42, spell it thrives. I've got an unknown on the subjects on the west side of the building that are like removed. It's Stephanie, the manager for contact at 9/11 during its fall.
2: 6:34, Pavel.
0: 10-4. 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
1: Go ahead. 39th Avenue and Peak, just north. Pete Trent, Adam 5, King, again.
0: Copy.

0: Emergency traffic is at George Watkin at 2000 West Bethany, home 611B. 611 Edward and anyone else, Charlie 6 and 14. All right, for 2 Bravo, I copy you. 10-4.
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0: 10-4.
2: North. There's two subjects camped out in a white Jeep with plate Paul Mary Adams, 6 Tom Young. They're in uncovered guest parking for the past 2 days, and the resident Jennifer would like them removed. No weapons seen at 9:14.
0: Prop 13, go ahead.
3: Yes, ma'am. When you're ready, can you copy some 101 miles for me, please?
0: Yeah, of course.
3: From my current location over here at 1350 West Van Buren, headed over to Central State Precinct, mileage is going to be 16190.
0: 10-4, and you said you're going back to the 500 precinct?
3: Yeah, 500.
0: 10-4.
4: Bravo, can you send me a message, please?
0: Yeah, of course.

0: 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Thank you.
1: C-32 Bravo, I got a voicemail.
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3: I'm 15 Bravo for the calling, my bitch.

0: 247 19th Avenue, Glen Rosa, Kennel, Northeast Corner. Hispanic male, gray jacket, unknown pants, and weapons. Has contained warming fire, wants to move along. Fire supplies. 916 units follow.
1: Thank you, Bradley.
0: Okay.
2: Doggle, born in 1954. 21's listed in the call. Kalani hasn't been able to get a hold of him for the past month.
0: Or to call K9 as well.
3: Yeah, stand by for that right now.
0: Okay. I'll send you the next. It's going to be the 418 commissary. Thanks for holding. 9835 North 7th Street for guy that was previously trespassed. White male, 50, slightly average, no shirt, gray sweats. Unknown weapons at 917. Is there units called? 23 Bravo. 23 Bravo, 10-4. And 25 Edward, here. 647 is at Central and Dunlap, southeast corner, 1st Medical 27. Our dark, all dark clothing. And on Eva, there's a white female, 30, shaved head, all black clothing. Doing 237, David, at 917.
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0: information for units in the area of 24th Street and Baseline Road. It's going to be a 390 David broadcast. Subject's in a black GMC Sierra. Plate is going to be John Sam Adam, 02 Lincoln. Swerving all over the road, lost scene, turning into the shopping center. 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

0: top right team, you send the FedEx over to P1.
1: Hello for traffic.
0: Yeah.
1: It's going to be a 961 3442 West Mirren Street, the Food City parking lot. This complaint is white Kia K4 versus a white Chevy Equinox. Plate is going to be King Sam Adam 9 George Henry. The other driver's refusing to change information. It's closer to the entrance of the business. It's going to be Christian for contact at 9:20 hours.

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1: There we go. 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
0: Trespasser 2211 West Camelback at El Super. 390 customer who's harassing the complainant and the staff, saying they're going to kill them. 5-0-45-58, what are they, blue shirt, brown shorts? And he was over by the subway last we had it, 921.
2: We have 14 home at 7620 West Thomas Road, 814B. Am I good for David for traffic?
1: Good.
0: This may be an audible 19,636 North Mason's Avenue, Suite 302, coming in from the hallway door and side entrance door at 10:09. Can you time out? It's 9:21. You take a back up?
3: 9:25. David, make the back up.
0: Thank you.
3: I apologize. I thought it was 24, David, but if there's no other backups, I can help you.
0: I'm happy. Was there 70 units to make a backup on the other one, 19,666 North 27th Avenue?
4: 934 Edward Woods. I'm happy.
0: Thank you. Thank you. Thank you. Thank you. Thank
5: you. Street. At the Super 99. 10 transients, 6 races and genders, no weapons near the water and ice machine. Signs posted and subjects have been asked to leave and they are refusing. So be Vanessa, the manager, for contact. 9:22 hours. Additional units follow. Ten four.

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1: 9 Charles Adam, 30 William.
0: North K Creek Road at the U-Haul. It occurred overnight. A 10-foot box truck was stolen from the parking lot by an unknown subject. Negative on impounds, and there's no tracking. They do have video. It's going to be Steve for contact at 0924 hours.

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0: Does one have a unit for that?
2: 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We should be good.
0: Copy. 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

or 6'7" Victor Rothschild. Black male in his 30s, 6 foot, 2 medium build, a white shirt on, no pants, and unknown weapons in a red Mercedes sedan. License plate King Lincoln Adam 282. His last thing going westbound was leaving while walking through the store, known as 237 David or 390. Information only at 0925 hours.

0: 1325 South 5th Avenue by Harmon Park. Photo black male use, 5'9", 200 pounds, cowboy jersey, khaki shorts, and on weapons. Was just 311 Adam and walking around. 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SOB, no contact, 926 hours, unit to follow.
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0: 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It's 6545 North 19th Avenue, Bravo 14.
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0: They are in trouble on bus 5680, 19th Avenue in Deer Valley, 211B.
1: It's going to be quick for her. They have some construction that's going on the third floor. So you can continue to be at my backup.
0: 334, would you copy?
2: Yeah, I would copy. Thank you.
0: To West Euclid Avenue, 8700 South. Complaint is white Ford truck. Adam, George Adam, 98 William. Went missing overnight, negative impound, negative tracking, suspect information, and it's going to be Mercedes for contact at 933 hours.

21 over top of Rexy's Burglar, 4120 West Witten. Air service arrival, audible from the main door burglar alarm. I came in at 842. Got some 21s in that call. It's going to be 93 throws.

0: 407 West 20th Drive, Santana Harvest Building. 78 homeless after from crossing the northwest side of the building. The electric box mixed. And there's races. There's nobody for contact at 934 units following.
1: 34.
0: Copy. Units follow.
1: 1030, bro.
0: Copy. He's detained 310 West Van Buren Street, 934 hours.
2: He's in construction over Reverend 700 Victor 3rd Street and McDowell Road, still in Charlie 7, it's 934 hours.
0: Avenue 223B.
2: I'm still in the Jean Chico. We have a husband breaking things in the house. Charlie 2 at 934.
3: We're doing.
0: Copy 224, David, Charlie 2. You need for backup?
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2: 4801 East Thomas to the Circle K, multiple subject getting outside, refusing to leave, 4-5, mixed male and female. They've also banned 4070 items from the resorts, 95 units to follow.
1: 7-3, roll.
0: Copy. 7-4-15, Bravo, 34-50, West, left wall, green. Head for Abigail White on 40s, 5'10", 300 pounds. Black shirt, blue jeans, stole some ice cream. Then punched a rose through the wall in the freezer. Left unknown direction of travel on foot. No longer sees the subject requesting to use contact. And he wants to press charges. And you offer contact at 936. Next call.
1: 924.
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0: X-ray 15, I copied to see if X-ray 12. 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I can't quite hear.
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3: 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And 614 at Nord will be coming with us as well.
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3: 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It's going to be 3175 East Thomas in Suite 103. It's a commercial holdup. I'm on the keypad to rest. It's not 43 hours. 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

0: Emergency traffic is at 240 1206 West Grover, 223 Butte. Anyone for a 240 1206 West Grover, 223 Butte?
1: Anyone, Edward?
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3: I copy. Anyone to come from away or breakaway?
4: 233 Edward, we can start.
3: 233 Edward, Charlie 2. 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

Calling a domestic 830 East Desert Lane, Triple Fair at 222 East Portland Street and a 418 Thomas at 975 North 7th Street.

0: Oh, where did you want your 20 updated to?
1: 1111 East McDowell. A good film reference to this. What if that's right?
0: 10-4. More than hours. 411 Edward. And the audible on the 414 beat. Okay. 415 Adam 2405 Lesedale Road 6800 South. It's a residential. It's coming from the Chambers entry sensor. 947 hours.

0: Thanks.
1: Hey, Fredo.
2: Yeah, this guy's like a transport pilot, Mary Bell. Is there too many that can ride with him? Amber.
1: Anyone that can head over 43rd and any school to ride in the Evo?
3: No, I'm 43rd, David. Subject's up.
1: Thank you, David. Go ahead.
3: See, 3514 West Glendale, lot was 2.
1: Copy, was there another unit 3015 West Glendale?
4: It's Edward.

0: 934, I'll refer the call on RB.
1: David, Charlie 2. Do we need a unit for backup? Unit for backup. It's Javier Kentman. 232, David, Charlie 2.
2: 23 Bravo, I can switch to monitor that.
1: And 23 Bravo, I'm clear.
3: 23 Bravo, I can monitor. Thank you.
1: All right, 22 Bravo, I'm monitor. Okay, I'll Honda Pilot. Serena cut in front of the line of traffic and hit the complainant's mirror. Cut George, it's going to be 949. Holding on 459, Adam 215 East Watkins Street, 2100 South.

0: 3602 North 15th Ave.
1: Excuse me, we are going to have blood over here. Approach our office, LE2 unit 1114. We have a subject detained right now, and we're going to do a check over in the residence. Leading up to it.
0: 61, Robert, did you copy?
2: Well, looks like a DOV hit.
0: Traffic, thank you. Purple shirt, nothing else on. No known weapons. No contact, 9:51 hours. You need to follow.
3: Yeah, one of them, give me 21.
1: 611 hour, boss. We're going to do a sweep of this apartment. There's quite a bit of blood inside towards the chair.
3: Copy that. The resources you need to do it safely.
1: Yes, we have one detained, and we have three units there in the credit department. It's got a one bedroom.
0: Floor 24 is red.
2: He's in a 415 frame, I'll copy info.

0: 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It's 950 showers. X-ray 815.
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0: Just checking you're still code 4. Timer's going off.
2: X-ray 15, you're performing on the one custody.
0: Copy 1 in custody, 310 West Van Buren Street, 953 hours.

0: confirm that this apartment has been cleared. There's no one inside.
1: Copy, apartment's clear for Hazelwood. People on e-bikes riding in the middle lane speaking cars go around them left and southbound. Information only at 0953 hours.

0: R510, I'll add him, so.
1: R510, go ahead.
0: Yeah, they still need drones out there on the cells.
1: 10-4, it's going to be over on Charlie 7 now.
0: Got the other switch over there.

0: 4 over 4:30 in Indian School. To go with the ambulance.
1: Property owner seen from cameras, black male, 23 to 27 years old, tall, 250 pounds, bald, gray t-shirt, blue shorts, and a bag. He's wandering around the property, currently at the carport. 21 contact, 56 hours.

0: 611 David.
1: 611 David. Between personnel, give me a license plate regarding that vehicle involved. Not involved, just the vehicle that dropped them off. It's going to be license plate 8556. Yeah. 5 Henry Robert. It's been attached and it's, the RO is going to be Terry at the victim.
0: Felony area 12th Street Northern, it's a black 2020 Honda Civic. Has a rate of 43 Adam 3 Victor 4. Christopher, contact at 957.

0: All the other 82 and 82 gen units are gone for the night. I'm still here.
1: Copy. Thank you.
2: Can you see if we can get someone with a GSR kit out here for the 1 to 10?
1: 10-4, is there someone with a GSR kit for 2650 West Hazelwood? I call for any unit that can help out 611 Edward with the GSR kit at 2650 West Hazelwood.
0: 6040, that I can start down there in a few minutes.
1: 10-4, and I'll check into it to see if they have anyone that's close.
3: Yes, the 15 going southbound 31st Avenue, headed to 3001 West Montebello. This information at 959.
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1: The time frame of when this happened?

0: 5 or 7 feet. I'm 23. Go for it. I'm guessing just when the sun all came out, maybe a little bit before.
1: Hello.
0: Yes, ma'am. In this area here?
1: And where? Go ahead.
2: Speaking with the victim over here, he's saying that it happened about 3 to 4 hours ago.
1: It could be that firefly activation that came in at 2:25.
0: Six 11, is the victim able to give any more info on the 101? Or 13th over Cook.
1: 13 Bravo, go ahead.
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0: 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For 13 Bravo.
1: Guys.
0: Could you turn in the plate, please?
1: Stand by.
2: David, my victim here is stating that the person that dropped him off was a white lady. He's not giving me much info on that. He's saying that this is the first time he's met her. He just left his house, and then she just drove him to the hospital. That's what he's saying to me.
0: Never cop.

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1: 6.
0: 9:10 hours, go ahead.
1: We're going to be on 29th Ave, North Metro Parkway East, in the Walmart parking lot. Going to be out with 1 David Ashton, 1 through 6.
0: Copy. 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Bravo, I copy for the audible 609 North 9th Street at the Community Housing Partners. 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It's 10:04 hours. 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
2: I'm going to be 23, it's going to be code 4.
0: 10-4.
3: 5-7 Edward, did you get a backup?
0: 5-7 Edward, he says it.
2: Hello, 418.
0: Go ahead.
2: I feel great enough to complain it. That's all that might be.
0: 47 Victor 40 Street and Greenway, northeast corner. Male walking on the sidewalk holding a produce sale sign. He's intentionally sticking the sign on the street in front of vehicles. It's going to be a Hispanic male, 50s, gray shirt, not on weapons. At 10:05 hours, is there a unit to fall?
2: Good morning,
0: copy.

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1: Special Edward, I copy the 418 Tom 619 East Buckeye Road, Circle K. Send from the store refusing to leave, black male, white shirt, white shorts, no weapons, once removed. 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
1: The Clifford 742-49 West Glendale for Walgreens. One is all white male, 20s, 540 pounds, black shirt, white pants, blue backpack, shirt hair product, requesting going westbound towards Circle K. The Christopher contact at 1007 units following.
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1: We have 647 Victor, 92 North 9th Street. 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They saw a young white female and two white males coming and going from their vehicles. 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It says RV is halfway on the street and would like them to move along. Going to be nobody for contact at 10:08 hours. There you go.
2: 65.
1: Copy. Under the shaded awning and three under the monument sign along perimeter. No weapons and welcome to move along. No contact. 10:08 hours. Additional unit for backup.
4: 7-9, still need the GSR.
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2: Yes, please.
1: 10-4. 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
1: 514 Bravo for the check welfare. 950 North 19th Street. Attempting check on complainant's mom, April, born in 1977. Swipe, female, 5'5", medium build, no weapons. Along with no pets. 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Usually talks with daily. 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Front office is advised that they can give the apartment number to PD. Be Caleb for telephone contact, 10-10 hours. Additional unit to follow.
0: Number.
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0: 725 Bravo. Can you send me the next?
1: Bravo, copy for that next. Going to be over 18 Tom, 2448 East McDowell at the Plaza. White male, 20 to 30 years old, 5'9", slim build, with a hat and dirty clothes, laying on the sidewalk, refusing to leave. Security, Andres, wants him removed from the property. 10, 12 hours, units all. Copy.
2: Actually, 15, on my phone, I just dispoed. Could you change it to 47 Bravo? Had an incident 550 last week.
3: Copy 832 Bravo. Gonna be a 47 Victor at 6445 West Van Buren Street at the Lantera El Dorado. The Silver Jeep Liberty license plate X-ray Henry Adam 7 Bravo 6. That has a Pokemon stuffed animal in the window and was last seen yesterday at 1500 hours or 2000 hours. No weapons in the vehicle, no tracking devices. Complainant wearing no shirt, gray pants, and wanting police contact. Complainant was speaking very fast and aggressive. Move a Jesse for contact at 1013. Did you want a unit to back you up since he was acting aggressive?
4: Thank you, but I went on here earlier and it was number 3 all around. Maybe if we can just give him a call and see exactly where he's at. I'm from 23 and in the air.
3: Copy, I'll give him a call and see where he's at.
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7: Yeah, copy.

0: 494, Edward.
1: He's in the 459.
0: Ten four 459, I'm 215 East Watkins Street, maybe 2100 South. It's a commercial, fuel co. Came from the horse perimeter. It's 10:14 hours.
2: We were able to reach out to the person that has access to the video over here because there's a camera right above 1114. She's going to have about an ETA of 15 to 20 minutes, and then we'll feel free to see if we can get some images on her. People involved.
0: Do you need another unit to help with that?
2: No, I was just letting you know that we do have somebody coming over to the office with some video surveillance, hopefully.
0: Copy.
1: I mean, that's Rasmus, Fast Rasmus, Chevron 23, he walked away. I'll take for just
0: 10-4. I'm a trespasser, 1101 North 7th Street. You're 23, and he walked away in 10-15 hours. Copy, there's a 47 call at your 20. Are you able to take it? 10-4. Copy, I'll send it over.
3: To out of Pinal County, it's 10:15 is calling.
0: Can you read me the details on that near my receiving right now? Copy. It's going to be at 847 at 2020 North 75th Avenue. A card 15 ago, complainant's black electric scooter with a tan leather seat was 47, about $700 to $800 in value. It was an Indian or Hispanic in a black shirt, khaki cargo shorts seen. Possibly the subject. Walmart does have video of it, and we have a Charles for contact at 10:16.
3: Thank you.
0: Did you want to back up? No, that's right. Come.
3: I'm going to check Wilfer, 3033 East Devonshire Ave. 100 North.
1: Four 21, David.
0: 421, David, on the back. It's on Charlie 4 at 10:17.
1: No prior.
0: 10-4.
1: 42, Robin Margaret.
0: 10-4.

0: keep him in for raging down, please. I'll be good for
1: it. Denver.
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0: 5-6-0. 5-6-0.
1: Yeah, we'll be out with April here, and then for call notes, can you put she's in apartment 7205, please?
0: 10-4.
2: 14 be United Flat, 418 pound, please.
0: 10-4.
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0: Copy, Charlie 4.
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1: Robert 15, flash him attention.
0: 10-4. Victor, number 44, North 44th Street, 726 feet.
1: 723 hours.
0: 723 Edward, and any additional units, might call the air units on Charlie Deck 8, Charlie Deck 8, 1021.
1: 73 Bravo, are you over there on monitor?
0: I'll be monitoring that for some Victor.
1: 611 Dish Prime Phone. 611 David. I was reviewing our body cam, I'm sorry, footage from the surveillance from security over here, and at 8:52 hours, the vehicle pulls up, and then the description for the lady is going to be white female with a red shirt, blue jeans, reddish blonde hair, tattoo on her right arm, letter A on the shirt, and then she's wearing Nike shoes, white. She's about 5'6", in her 50s. Her name's Allie, and I think someone tried to call her 21. 21 is going to be 602-599-1907. And the vehicle's still in the parking lot. So is there any way you can send another unit there to check the vehicle, see if there's anything in there? I'm here with the victim right now.
0: Anyone check the parking lot for that vehicle? Copy, it's going to be a 418 out at 6755 West McDowell Road. The complainant is picking up her 4-year-old granddaughter, Neva Ortiz, from her daughter, Precious. Has court paperwork in place that confirms she's supposed to have her granddaughter right now and was advised to have a PD out for exchange. Joe is with daughter and no known weapons in the apartment. We have Elisa for contact waiting in a beige BMW in front of the pool next to the gate at 1023.
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0: Please.
1: And 150 traffic for domestic at 3102 West Compass Road, 931B. Eastbound for this domestic at 3102 West Compass Road, 931B. Unit to Boston. Marco switch over to Charlie 96, you're cleared up on 20. Can I go?
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1: Copy.
3: Emergency traffic is coming up on Ranch 13637 North 32nd Street, 231B. Any 2 or 6, 231 Bravo, and your backup, Charlie 2 at 1028, 6 are clear.
2: 231 David.
1: 231 David, Charlie 2.
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1: 10-4.
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1: Copy.
5: Which call were you calling for?
1: For that check, Wolfer, 5033 East Denshire, Unit 3038, checking on complainant's mom, Charlene Farrell, 4059, says mom's being mean and not herself. She's making 911 x-ray statements, no plan, lives alone, has a chihuahua dog. 1029 hours, unit to follow.
6: Can you please voice my numbers?
1: 847672.
6: You said 347672?
1: 7672.
6: Okay, thank you.
4: And they said we work in an RP. So they can come to school.
1: Confirm.

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1: I can take care of it. 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I'll start that way.
0: Ten four.

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2: Copy. First 4 minute, I already got it.
1: So, front office, at least the whole crew is unlocked. So, if there's someone in here, it could be anyone.
0: You're very 10-1.
1: You've called our fee and see if they want to do prosecution. It's the whole school is unlocked.
3: Yeah, just not sure over there.
0: Thank you.
3: Left on a bike eastbound on Thunderbird toward the SR 51 overpass. Traffic is still being worked on, Charlie 2. This is information only for 600 at 1032.

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1: So far. Do we only have the one activation?
2: Just look at for the 1020, and it's saying there is one going off in the East Admin Hall.
1: I said, so yeah, that's probably, yeah, we're just holding by the office right now.
2: Copy. Edwards, so just take the most power in your vehicle stop.
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1: Go ahead.
0: This is 51 Adam, 4101 West Sanders Terrace. Tenant was doing service at the house on 101 House before a cleaner left on this side. Cleaning balls in our wall, puppy in a small travel crate. She replaced the crate in the backyard without food or water. I don't know how long it's been out there. The complaint that left at 10:36 is following. I can't believe you.

0: 101's 23 at the hospital. This is a prosecution. State's a security guard has eyes on the subject at 26th Street in Roosevelt. 1036, can I get a unit to follow?
1: 26th row.
0: Copy. Two units in the area of 2035 East Sweetwater Avenue. Fire 17 for a neighbor who hurt her back and is having trouble breathing. Information only at 1037.
1: Can you please just call through as a report, please?
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1: 931-44 East Office Drive. Client wants to deliver food to list of 20. 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They have packages and previous deliveries piled up at the front door. For the Uber Eats app, it's possibly going to be a Molly. It's 1038.

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1: What?
0: Yeah, I referenced the red truck. There's nothing to report. Nothing stands out. No blood stains or shell casings or thrown for steam lid.
1: The students parked on the east side of the parking lot. They were calling us 1040.
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1: Copy, ET23 Bravo. It's going to be a check welfare at 5010 West Pinchot Avenue. Kind of go, the complainant hears gun clicking and thinks the dad and sis are doing it to threaten him, but said they're not 23. So might have been upset and didn't want to answer questions. Possible CIT situation, declined crisis and wanted to talk to a detective or a lawyer. We have a Brian at 1040 hours. Is there a unit to follow?
3: 821 Adam.
1: Copy.
4: Message 237-2018, Westbound, the home loads, Luger gun, white male, 50, Spinville, Northern Weapons, protesting something or another, holding a sign, and a bloody puppy image on it, also in contact, Shage, is a pacifier, it's 1041, did you call?
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3: Community advising there's a dog left in the cage in the field. 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
6: So far, no response citywide for that 1060, reference 21-2040 Central.
3: Can you put us back on the 459 Adam? Off of Watkins. 10-4-4-5-9 Adam, 215 East Watkins. How many doors? 10-4-2. Thanks, everyone. David, you might miss my numbers, please.
1: I'm going to see the 84773.

0: Information is in the area. 520 East Baseline Road, San Primo 30, showing a white Toyota Corolla, King Nora Adam, 84 Bravo. Smoking out of a pipe, broke at the gas station, last seen driving on the Fry's parking lot. Point lost eyes. Information 1043.
1: Great.
0: Callback. 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

0: 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Male saying cage chickens and hens. Animals in cages in the sun. Worried about the animals. Standing now 65-70. 504 every build. 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
1: From the RFK Greek and Joe Max, it's going to be a 647 Victor broadcast. There are 30 to 40 small motorbikes going northbound with a white ranch truck with flashers on the front of them. They're blocking the road and are going under the speed limit. They're going for contact info only at 647.
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6: 918 Tom, 3605 West Bethany Hall, unit 12. Christopher, Mitch 85, County Canal, Brown Eyes, Block 5, 840 pounds, to yourself and others. City's going to 7th Avenue. 149 units following.
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0: Can you use that 1060?
1: Information for any units in the area of Kid Creek and Tatum going northbound. It's going to be another 647 Victor broadcast. There are 20 group bikes going northbound on Cave Creek Road. Plan says that it's an ongoing issue with the subjects in the area and they were less than going northbound. Information only, it's 1050.

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0: 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You can just stack that to this one, and we'll go take care of it.
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2: 61 Adam, 18th Avenue in Pima. Rising a top up in the cage in the field. Tracking me inside when I'll be responding out. It's 10:56.
1: I'll be switching 10-4.
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0: 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Your request for your hit subject is transporting to Australia. Does the supervisor copy?
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2: For an air unit as well, please.
3: Yeah, 735 Edward. You just walked away again, but he sent me a problem over here. It's 918. It's kind of a baseball bat. He's been causing problems here for the past couple days. So if you don't do anything, he's probably just going to come back and be an issue.
2: Thank you, sir. Bravo. I copy the 918. On the 23, what direction is he headed?
3: He's going eastbound towards Central.
2: Burnbound.
1: I'm ready. I'm ready to unit for the now 16744 North 30th Avenue.
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1: No, he's walking back towards us.
2: He's walking back towards you.
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2: For our favorite subject.
0: Heather code 4, he's in cuffs. Appreciate it.
2: 735 Andrew, copy. Sustained, code door. Cuts. I'm central to Indian school. Deputy 9.
3: Second and into the desk, 10 at 2138 West Lupine, is refusing to leave. Over using verbal with his dad, who's 22 is a complainant now. Hector for contact, calling high allergies following. 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
0: 9, talk to Everett.

0: 224 feet.
1: It's going to be a 47 that occurred last night at above 20. It is complaining to green, 2015 Kia Soul. VIN is listed in the call, no plate on the vehicle. No one had permission to use the vehicle, and the complainant still has the keys. Negative for impounds, no tracking, no weapons in the vehicle. We have an angel for contact at 1101 hours.

0: Robbie, put me on a bicycle stop. Van Buren and 36th Avenue, please.
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1: Copy.

0: It's 15 at Orchard for info. Yes, sir. At 602 North 1st Avenue. Are you guys still on Hazelwood or are you back at the hospital?
1: We're on Hazelwood.
0: It's copy.

0: Thanks a lot, Mary, for info.
1: Scott.
0: Please listen, David. Just an update from vacation. They're saying that nothing on the race is broken, just soft tissue damage. And then the CAT scan and the black ward looks okay.
1: 61 Bravo, copy.
2: Copy,
0: thank you.
1: Sorry, so the Angel for contact, 1105 hours, unit for backup.
2: Thomas, go for it. 6-1, David, don't need my call, I read it.

0: testified was Thomas of the Walgreens for a native female, 30, white shirt, blue leggings, in the store arguing with staff, throwing items on the ground instead of jousting for contact at 11:06. Is there anything to follow?
1: Okay, 12:09.
0: Copy.
2: What's my attention? 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
0: Anyone making C-630 and Bravo 2200 with Camelback?
2: Yeah, 23rd Ave Camelback, South E Corner.
0: Any before 23rd Ave and Camelback, South East Corner?
1: 612 A, put me on that, please.
0: 4. Copy. 833 Edward. Thirteen Edward for traffic. This would be a 418 Bravo, 1530 South 1st Avenue. There's a 101 rambling, not answering any questions, saying the neighbor keeps harassing her, and then hung up. The 20 is for the voice that it came in on the landline. It's going to be a Raisa for contact, 1108 hours.

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3,400 units, that might be close to 39.1 North Valley Street at 2100 North. Freaking a house fire with people trapped inside. I was on 3,16, 210 just rental.

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1: Tom 3101, West Northern Circle K, black female, 35 foot, blonde wig, white shirt, and weapons, stone to steal. She's in sight, refusing to leave. Contact Leah's employee at 11 hours. Machines in the area of 6801 North 25th Drive. A male's right among ocean and fire is going to be 17. He's unresponsive at 11 hours.
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2: It's going to be 418 Tom, 3948 East Thomas.
4: At the 7-Eleven, Wednesday, homeless subject, native male, 20s, medium build, blue shirt, black shorts. Sitting by the front door, wants the subject to be removed. It's 11:14 hours.

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0: 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We're working a fight at 83rd Avenue and Hilton Avenue, 831B.
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1: Works copy for the 647. It's going to be on Dunlap Avenue and Central on the southeast corner near the bus stop. 20 small thin bills with a buff cut and dark clothing, full face of makeup with no known weapons. Maybe possibly a male just before no one smoking 237 David across the street from high school. And this is going to be the third call on that same subject in the past 3 days. No one's been contacted at 11:19 hours.
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0: 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It's going to be 901 Ocean broadcast. Complaint and advice from LS 901 Ocean. He is breathing and fire. 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
1: 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And units to start for breakaway for this state with a male smoking a 101 at 51st Avenue and Thomas Road, 822B.

0: any units to step or break away for this fight with the male Tropina 101 54th Avenue and Thomas, 822 BC. 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
1: Where is going to Charlie 4 or Charlie 8?
0: Charlie 8. 4 West Thunderbird. Your complaint is from Edward 280, but it's leasing office and says his her neighbor, a white male in his 50s, bald out on clothing and on weapons, was being verbally aggressive and making threats to murder her dogs if they don't stop barking. Complainant's waiting in her vehicle at the front office. The neighbor's still in his unit. Nancy's waiting in gray 2007 Toyota Sedan at 1123.

0: 712 Edwards.
1: 712 Edwards.
0: Just be advised to our location, our subject saying that he's diabetic and he's falling down.
1: I copy Laurel Fire, subject saying diabetic. He's falling down.
2: I'm Charlie Deck. An order has units on it.
3: 21 Edward Coffee, do you want to relate them and go to C-Deck?
2: 10-4.

813, Edward, I copy your message for the 418 Bravo at 10907 West Calais today, Seoul. Ongoing issue with a neighbor that lives at 10844 West Devonshire Avenue. Male is 50 to 60s, no known weapons. Client says it's Saturday morning. They're hanging out by the pool playing music, and he's looking over the fence telling them to turn it down, and she goes, "Tell about it." Wendy for contact at 1125.

0: Hold on, that was the last name. Yeah, it's not him.
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2: I'm at 221 Northern Alva, or 222 Northern Alva. I'm making contact with one of the comps at the front office.
1: Are you back on MDEC?

0: Sonora, are you back on, Adam Beck? Copy, D32 Bravo. Copy, 32 Bravo. It's going to be a 311 at 53rd Avenue and Hadley Street near the train tracks. Secondhand info, the wolves told the complainant, a Hispanic around a green shirt and blue jeans, no further descriptions and no known weapons, and a white female in a white shirt and blue jeans, no further description. We're having relations. No contact at 1127. Is there a unit to follow? Oh, 211, I'm sorry, you were very tight on Teams tonight.
1: I'll just take care of it, never mind.
0: 222, are you back on Adam Beck? I am. 223 Bravo said to let you know he's making contact with the complainant at the office. Copy.
2: Desert Ops.
0: There's two squadrons inside Unit 917.
2: And they really just sent them a message if they can just check it when they have a minute.
0: Alan, the complainant's been unable to reach him for a week. And it's not like him to not respond. We have his 21s if you need. And his brother would like phone contact at 1129. I copy 214, I'm going to follow. I copy for the 487 Victor, 6241 South 16th Street. Last seen on June 11th at the above 20, complainant, black Honda Accord, plate King 8. Adam, 9. Zebra, Mike. Complainant advised no one had permission to use the vehicle. Negative tracking, negative impounds, no weapons. Trevi, Andrea, for contact for 11:29 hours.

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0: 7269.
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0: It's going to be a 47 Victor, 207 North 48th Street, Unit 209. Clinton's Gray, 23 Hyundai Sonata. License plate 5 Tom Adam 5 Frank 5 with damage to rear passenger side, last seen parked at 9200 West Broadway yesterday. No one else had access to the vehicle. Complainant has the keys, no tracking, no tows or impound. That's 1132. 23 Bravo on the back of the Carnegie on Charlie 6 at 1134. King 10, you're clear. 625, Edward, copy. Charlie,
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0: 10-4.
3: 7267, near anyone else? It's going to be on Charlie 7, so let me see.
0: 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Yes, 3402 West Road, Safeway, 5510 Broadcast. 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Continue your drive 20 miles per hour in the parking lot, last thing going into the Wells Fargo parking lot, 6918 at 1133.
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0: 10-4.
5: Seven twelve Edward,
4: go ahead.
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1: 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But obviously, Charlie Duck 4. Additional units for this 459 Frank 3252 West Huntington Drive. 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
0: This is 487 Victor, 1207 North 48th Street, unit 209, gray Hyundai Sonata. With damage to the rear passenger side, last seen parked at 9200 West Broadway yesterday. No tows or impounds. No one else had access to the vehicle. Complainant has keys. Thanks for tracking. It's 1136.

0: Emergency traffic, there's going to be a fight at 7th Street and Greenway, 222B.
1: No, seriously, bro. Assume that 4 to 7.
0: This is 2750 West Thunderbird QT. So I female, 3 to 40 years old, short, thin, dirty blonde hair, and black floral shirt, and black leggings. So alcohol. Outside in a white sedan with jumper cables and on plate. This is the QT. It's 1139 East Solomon.
1: My first tape.
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2: 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Pick up Danny Gonzalez, born in 03, Hispanic male, brown eyes, black hair. Thank you to self and others. Can take the UPC, 1139, unit follow.
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0: Emergency traffic. It's a 415 Bravo, 1730 East Broadway, 3400 South, 423 Beat. Plus came back at 8. Just make me a 38 and build tape top and underwear. Pants, no weapons in the parking lot on 37 David, acting erratically. No, it's gone back to 1144.
1: What is your brother, Mary?
0: 10-4. Tom
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0: 638,
2: can you just make it
0: to
2: T for now, please?
0: Tom 511, there's a lot of wind in the background. Can you 10-9?
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0: 10-4. Bravo 5715 North 19th Avenue. We're going to have a Hispanic male or an Indian male in his 20s, 5'8", 165 pounds, wearing all black with backpack, concealed body washes and shampoo, about $7 worth of merchandise. He is currently detained but attempt to fight with the loss prevention officer. No known weapons. Going to be Bennett for contact at 11:45 hours. Is there info?
2: 15 Bravo, I'm with him. We're both 23.
0: 10-4.

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3: 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It's going to be Chuck Wolfer, 1022 South First Street. Complaint received from emergency SOS text listed as emergency contact. Complaint attempted text back. See if that's okay and receive the same text. 21 is listed in the call and belongs to Amira. Complainant advised that subject has a rough family life and has not talked to her in years. Seems odd to receive the text. Veronica for telephone contact 11:47 hours.

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0: East Baseline Road at the Raven Golf Club. Hispanic male, early 40s, 5'8", black shirt, black gym shorts, and black backpack. Gray beard, a scooter with him, no weapons seen. Northeast side of the property by hole number 4. Give each name the employee for contact, 11:49 hours. 432 Bravo, I see you attached.
2: Same speeding westbound on Indian School Road, 11:49 hours. 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

0: 37 Hunter Unit that can help us out here on Charlie Ducky. We're looking for people to go over to county to the burning for 5 people that were transported due to this house fire.
1: Right.
0: There are any 700 units okay. available, so don't work on Charlie Ducky. It's a little busy.
2: 700 units able to help out. 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Regarding the house fire over on 800.
3: Good day, miss. The 101 is going to be here in the Cowtown Beach in the bathroom. I'm in talks right here. Just making my way there.
0: Did you copy?
3: I did, headed that way.
4: It's going to be 900 Henry 40th Street in Dahlia Drive. White male, 30 years old, and bald, all red clothing, passed out half on the street and half on the sidewalk. It's going to be about 12,900 north at 11:51 hours, 634 Bravo ICU attached.
3: Great.
2: We're at 2778 East Van Buren. They're both four. They just one of the units. Copy.
0: Control 4 should be pressing on Thunderbird. It's 751.
5: When there's a unit to build, it's holding on Charlie 4. It's 1151.
0: Pressing PD due to 415 Frank issues. Contact Lloyd's in a U-Haul tow truck, 752, unit 12. Thanks for touching.
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0: I got a backup, thank you. Or did you need a call?

0: Rachel Robin. You see if they're going for that Huntington Drive call, maybe one of them or two of them can break away to go to the...
1: 10-4. Any units from the Huntington Drive hot call able to break away for this fight call on a city bus 1-1 punch window? Okay, 24 street base line, 425 feet.

0: 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We have 901 Ocean broadcast fire for 17 Fremont, possibly 901 Ocean, and on the sidewalk rolling back and forth. Information only 11:53 hours. 10-4, is there anyone available for a backup for the 415 Bravo 24th Street and Baseline?
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0: Charlie Duck 4.
2: 45, I'm over to Margaret.
0: 10-4. Enter contact the complainant's daughter, Chelsea, born in 89. She hasn't been able to get a hold of her for the past day and a half. That's very unusual of her. She's also in a 415 Frank situation with her boyfriend, Levi, unknown date of birth. I might want to make sure she's okay. It's going to be Pamela for telephone contact at 11:54 hours.

0: 721 Bravo for the 647 on Danger and Bliss.
1: Okay, for that 647, 4403 Ethan, we're at the Circle K. Someone is these three white males with guns on the side of their pants, walking around, male for their information or description. Pants in distress, male's not pointing weapons to anybody. A complaint would not give any further info. Our call taker tried calling the Circle K, but they got a busy phone times two. Customer does want contact. Their name is Sylvester, black male 6'1", black shirt, tan pants. They're going to be inside the Circle K. It's 11:55 hours. Units to follow.
2: Sylvester,
1: copy.

0: Civil matter, 3401 South 43rd Avenue. Seven and Charlie.
1: Can you give me the 961, please?
0: At 961, that's going to be 1010 North 48th Street, City of Phoenix Water Department, SUV versus unknown vehicle. Incident occurred in the street, they pulled aside to the 20, complainant 17. Complainant is going to be the supervisor to the driver of the water department vehicle. The driver is going to be Ethan Garcia, he's also 23 for contact. That's 1156.
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0: Can you send me conviction stuff showing that he is perfect or not? I appreciate it.
1: An additional unit of about 726 Bravo over at County with the victims for this house fire on Highway Deck 8. There's going to be six victims there. He needs help IDing and assessing the injuries with, for all of these people. Sylvie works on Charlie Deck 8 and 73 Bravo. Did you copy?
2: That information?
1: I copy. Still for the 8150.
2: Can I get another unit to help out over at County? I see six of the victims being transported over there to the burn unit.
0: 742, let's just have this call real quick, and then we'll head that way.
2: Can I copy? I'll finish up the call and head that way.

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0: I'm sorry, Missy. Did we get somebody to respond to the hospital?
1: Yeah, 932 Bravo, 317.
0: Perfect.
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0: Thank you, everybody.

0: trouble for traffic. It's going to be a 236 43rd to 9 East Sonoma Drive. The company received a 21 from the sister 10 ago, advising the sister's ex-boyfriend, a 17 from Tempe, in an unknown vehicle to confront the complainant at the listed 20. It's going to be a Michael Hispanic male, 20 to 30s, 5'7", thin build, known to carry a knife. He is a 237 David user and history of getting physical. It's going to be Tiffany for contact at 1202 hours and 633 David. I see you attached.
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1: Copy. Emergency traffic, we have a 415 Bravo at 19th Ave and North Lane. Take 21 beat. $10,400 North.
2: 621 Edward.
1: And Edward, and your backup is going to be on Charlie 6 at 1203.
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0: Reaper Avenue. Inside the restaurant, refusing to leave, sitting down at the table with a white male, 40s, and a black clothing. So the past subject has caused issues and wants to remove the Cecilia from contact at Hills Records.
2: Brown Board Ranger versus the Grey Dodge Journey. As the SDM children said, the vehicle with no injuries pulled into the parking lot. Other drivers speak Spanish only. That's 12 or 6 hours.
3: Team North 19th Avenue at total 6 hours.

going to be at 3417 East Laurel Lane. A white male 50s, blue hat, 10 short, possibly 10 pants. His left arm is in a black flame. No weapons. Was walking up and down Laurel, looking confused, or on 237 David. Known as last seen eastbound or westbound on Laurel. No one for contact at 12:07 hours and 6:34 about why he's attached.

0: We're holding the 418 Tom at 2937 North 75th Avenue, 814 Beat. Ray, over the air, is there a unit able to check welfare on him at 4030 West Sherman Street at the Smith Park, 412 Beat?
1: 411, I'll give him a call.
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1: Ready, Quinby.
0: 10-4. Q code 4.
1: Yeah, we're code 4. Just an event down here. Sorry about that.
0: Copy.
2: Four 33 Bravo, you can send the 418.
0: And 23 Bravo to monitor. Charlie. Properties and investments. This attempt to serve ex-neighbor Farshaw, born in 1963, white male, 5'7", gray hair, known to own the gun. There's no contact at 12:10 hours, and 434 Bravo, I see you attached.

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0: matter with you, bro. Can you push through as a 47 Bravo report and keep us on it, please?
1: 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And 400.
2: Seven twelve Edward. Reference our tech welfare. We got a pretty good odor coming from the apartment. We got an apartment key to go in. So we're going to make entry here in just a little bit.
0: 71 Bravo, copy.
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1: Okay, thank you.
0: Is he going to go to 400, 225? I can handle the CSO after my call right now, once I'm done.
1: 14 David, do you copy?
4: Terminal, I'll come to him. Where does he want a 25?
1: 432 David.
0: Does he want a 25 out of 400?
5: And 24th Street.
1: Three souls from Indian School and 24th Street. Charlie 2.
2: David,
1: you're back up that traffic's going to be on track 4. Hold your traffic. Second one's going to be for 500. It's a 487. 317 at South 9th Avenue, 512 feet.
2: What's the report for the backup for the hot call?
1: Anyone with a 47, 317 South 9th Avenue, 512 feet.
2: 515 Bravo.
1: 515 Bravo with your backup. That one's on Charlie 5, it's 1214.
6: 15 wrong letter.
1: 10-4. So, in the tech welfare, 1240 East Indian School. Hold the monitor.
2: Yeah, I'll be monitoring.
1: 10-4.
0: Well, 14, David, 10-239.
2: Just hold that, where he's going to be 901 Henry.
1: I got these going to be 9-1-100. Tried to get physical with family during funeral service. Still verbal, but parties are separated. Still refusing to leave, not on weapons. It's going to be Reggie, the funeral home employee, for contact. 12-15 hours. 411 Edward, I see you attached. 515 Bravo on your info.

0: 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It's going to be a 911 open broadcast. 40-year-old unresponsive male is breathing and appears to be a 237 David issue. Fire is 17. Information only at 1260.
1: John, 354. 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We copy that, so we'll head that way just in case.
0: Copy, I'll send that to you right now. Emergency traffic is going to be at 962 at Camelback and Central Avenue, 615 B. Anyone for a 962 pedestrian versus vehicle on Camelback and Central?
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0: 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It's going to be on Charlie 6 at 1217.
3: We'll check that 20 to the 21 ping. Let's move there. That's Veronica for 21 contact, 1217 hours.
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0: King 238 Charlie.
1: King 238 Charlie.
0: I rolled by the 961 Henry at 15422 North 2nd Place just to see if I could be of help. It's on private property. They're fine with the damage. They do not need a report. They'll use the call number if they need it for anything official.
1: Sorry, you said Adam Sub? 10-4.
0: Just update what I said for official purposes. I told them I would update the call. And then I think we can clear it. So dispo it as you need to.
1: Copy.
0: Thank you.
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0: 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Last seen westbound on Deer Valley. Information only at 1222. Your complainant wants contact because she has information.
1: Yes. 35th Avenue. It is received at 1201 hours coming from the entry exit front door. Two alarms were sounded. It is 1222.
2: 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South 3 Indy David Drive, just northbound of Ford Excursion. Temple of George King, Frank Ocean, Robert Charles 1. South 5x1 serving all the road. Complain if you said there's a South 3 Indy. Was last complaint into the Walmart. It's 1223.
3: We're going to be holding a 961 7th Avenue in Montebello, 7th Street in Montebello.

Professor 3340 West Southern. Former employee Aaron, about 27 years old, 5'10", medium build, white shirt, black pants. Using leave was fired to the physical weapon employee. Verbal right now, 1223, call before 11, have a touch.

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4: What's the problem, Mario?
5: Department 334, text 911, unknown male, not going to complain in the store for the past 30 minutes, complaining that it's home alone. The subject is a new white male, 30s, medium build, blue shirt, known and open. It's going to be Jamie for contact at 1225 11:34 Bravo. See you attached. Thank you.

That is not good. However, that's our offer. I attached the Amir who that 21 comes back to. So far, I'm not sure if she has any cars associated with her.

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Tem agora.

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3: 10-4.
4: Foot 2, 180 pounds. With long hair, gray shirt, no known weapons, broke the water hose lock yesterday and is back again, refusing to leave. He was last seen at the bus stop. It's going to be Brett for contact the manager at 12:31 hours. Is there a unit to call?
1: Just come back to leave rental. It's your problem. Let's have Bill come out there.
3: Sorry, can you turn on that real quick? I'm signing into real quick.
1: Mr. Bravo, we'll be out with a vehicle in the parking lot here. Utah plate, Sam 50, 4 Bravo Henry. We're just going to check it out. Sorry, 4 Bravo Union.
3: So it's Sam 50, 4 Bravo Union?
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0: 7267.
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0: Give me that 961 Henry off Bell.
1: 7961 Henry, 2324 East McDowell Road. It occurred to the occurred at McDowell, 24th Street, just south. And then the front lanes, Clarence by Toyota Corolla, was hit by a vehicle. It was a beige Chevy sedan. Arizona Plate 3, Paul Adam, 3, John 3. Something going northbound from 24th Street. No injuries. It's going to be a backup or contact who was involved. Still 33.
2: Occurred 5 to 10 ago, the complainant's ex-boyfriend, no, born in 93. It's going to be a white male, 6'3", skin of build, 24 years old, and a weapons, wearing a red shirt and dark jeans, took $10 out of her purse and took off. And a white Toyota Center with unknown plates. Was prior to the call coming in, the complainant wants to speak to police. It's going to be Ashley for contact. That's 34 hours, is there unit to call?
0: What you did.
2: 10-4.
0: Let me see your problem. Was that for us?
1: Yeah, sorry. I ran M50 for Bravo Union with the 0 and Union. I didn't get anything back for you, though.
0: We copy. It was a 647 when I first rolled up. It's not going to be an issue. I appreciate it. I can double check it here in a minute.
1: 10-4.
3: Come on.

0: any units in the area. 2333 East Thomas Road is Motel 6, room 205. It's 91 Ocean. It's a 901 broadcast. Are you 17 for someone passed out in a room? I don't know if it's a 901 Ocean. Information only. It's 1235.
1: Panic male. Blue long sleeve shirt, shorts, no shoes, no known weapons, appears to be on 237 of some sort. Scaring customers and coming into the business. We have Max of contact at 1236.
0: Holding 2014 North Central.
2: Hey, that's your ocean. 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
1: Copy 803 Ocean. It's going to be a 601 at 6723 West St. Catherine. Last seen 15 minutes ago. Complaint of husband, Gerald, of 58. Black male, 6'2", 210 pounds, burgundy, cardinal shirt, gray pants, no known weapons, with dementia. Took off in a red Lexus. Last seen headed eastbound. Doesn't communicate well and gets confused. It was Cassandra for contact at 1237.

0: 223 David for the call, let me.
1: Two-way David for the 418 George, 17,435 North 7th Street. The male caller is requesting PD out for his girlfriend who refuses to leave. He wouldn't give the address and hung up. And it's just voicemail and callback. They're possibly in unit 1049 or 2049 at 1237. You still up? Copy 223 Bravo, slow.

0: 513 Edward for traffic.
1: 513 Edward.
0: This would be a 647 1940 West Durango Street at the ACME recovery. Hispanic or Indian male, white shirt, blue pants, black shoes, no weapons, walked into the business parking lot after gate was left open. Got outside of the business and refusing to leave. Wanting to move along, it's going to be Veronica, the owner, for cell phone contact, 1238 hours.
2: Street. The complainant has had his vehicle fixed by a mechanic at this 20 and it was scammed. Cooper fixed his vehicle with junk parts and broke the complainant's sound system, and the vehicle had to get fixed somewhere else. Complainant paid subject $1,045 and asked for a refund. Subject keeps avoiding him, saying he will pay him, but then doesn't. Would like PD to keep the peace, but the subject doesn't want to pay him back. Comp wants a 318 report. Please hold Robert for contact at 1239.

0: Your computer system.
1: Yes, ma'am.
0: Have you been photographed? Have there ever been called? They're calling now.
1: I appreciate it. Thank you.
0: Okay.
2: Don't really need to display it.
1: That should be all right.
0: Go ahead.
1: That's 12:45.
0: McDowell Road, 736 feet.
1: 73 Bravo.
0: To monitor, where are you going?
3: 752.
0: 10-4.
1: 73 Bravo, I'll switch and respond to you.
0: 10-4.
4: Skinny, black shirt, brown shorts, stolen weapons, and a Hispanic male, pretty medium build, black shirt, blue shorts, stolen weapons. No contact at 12:41.

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1: Okay.
2: Nine 25 David, you can send that 47 Digger.
1: Happy. Give you a 47 Victor, 2742 with Myrtle. Colonel Knight, a white trailer. Has a fleet of 4889 Sedanora. Nobody has access to it. There's a place of contact at 1243.
3: Any unit to start up for this 311 at 6035 North 7th Street?
1: 6240. ETA crisis is over an hour.
4: Copy that. If you don't mind just letting him know, it sounds like he's calming down a fair amount. Probably could still talk to somebody. We're going to go 10-8 from the call in a sec, though.
1: Copy that. Ten four.
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0: Two main units, the Mirabel Hospital, they're going to be transported to a different hospital. Just don't need to ride with them in the ambulance.
3: Senator, we'll take care of that. Copy.

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0: Code 4, you hit.
1: Yeah, code 4, could you see if we got enough of this scan, please?
0: 10-4, I need to scan for 613 Bravo 1625 West Camelback Road.
2: Well, 10-4.

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0: Thanks, Kevin.
1: Thank you, Kevin.
0: This is for Sona.
1: Hello?
0: It's in the 647 at Wendell. At the Circle K.
1: I got it. Enemy 2702 left on the Circle K on the east side of the building. And you're Hispanic, male, thin, dark brown hair, light colored shirt, leg is wrapped up. You're asking people for money, has signal to leave, can't be on property, it's refusing. 1247.
2: When you're asking about?
3: Yeah, it's a different thing. I just wanted to make sure.
2: Yeah, totally different description. Thank you.
4: David, can you send a check wall for our Mountain View?
1: This is David, I copy. It's going to be 36th Avenue on Mountain View. The white female, 80s, 411s, in building a black shirt, black shirt. And the weapons seemed locked and was walking southbound. She told the complainant she was looking for her son's house but couldn't remember the 20. So with the contact at 1248. He did follow. Copy
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6: Holding a flight at 8204 West Buffalo Avenue, 831 feet.
1: I need another unit for Baptist.
0: 939, we'll head back over.
1: Thank you.
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8: 832
7: David, and you're back with us, lethal. There's someone who wanted to run at the complainer. It's on Charlie Beck 8, it's 1249.
8: It appears from the real you for something. I got a rifle.
1: Copy. Did you tell me that?
0: Here, Robbie.

0: 9 Kilo, just making sure. You copy 932 Bravo traffic?
1: Thank you, Bravo. What was that?
0: 932 Bravo had asked for another unit. Somebody was picking up.
1: Copy. Let's get him, get her another unit over there with the ETA.
0: 13 over to 17. Emergency traffic from the 962, a rollover at Pinnacle Peak in Scottsdale. Just...
2: You guys act a fool.
0: I copy that, thank you.
1: Matthew Bravo, when see one of my two menus come free from a call, see if they can work their way that way, we'll probably just have a few minutes. I don't know. He's on, it sounds like he's almost done there, and then we'll... I've been transported by two men.
0: Hi.
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0: Why is Charlie 2?
2: 2 SCS and in 184.
0: 10-4.
3: Wreck on Scottsdale Road?
0: Looks like it's southwest of the intersection. I don't know if it occurred on Scottsdale.
3: Okay, we'll start heading out there, but if it's on Scottsdale Road, that's going to be Scottsdale PD's jurisdiction.
0: I can call them and verify once we have units assigned. Do we have anyone for backup? Unit for backup on the 962, Pinnacle Peak and Scottsdale, 213
4: B214 North Central, Suite 200. Confirm the hallway motion detector. I spoke with Scott, who the RP requested dispatch, no password, ETA 30 minutes, driving a black Tesla. And I copy 732 Bravo will follow, it's 1253.
0: Monitor.
1: All right, 13, bro. Time stamp on my unit history, code 41, custody.
0: 10-4. At 12:53.
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0: Copy.
6: 22, my backup, we got her home.
0: 2-4, David, copy.
2: I
0: know. 3-2, David, did you copy that?
2: Yeah, he's right there.
1: All right, 34, David. Did you serve me sure? No, sir.
2: 4B, please, copy 12.
0: 45 David, 40 South Central, 50K. I copy by the info at 24, is that back up?
1: 41, 9.

0: Information for units in the area of Camelback and 40th Street. It's a 3 David broadcast. 2 Company saw a white Honda Accord 4A's Honda Civic, license plate 596, Bravo Lincoln King George, and a C-plate was serving in lanes alongside 3 vehicles and was not moving at a red light with delay coupons, 5 to 10 seconds. Company subjects possibly 390 David or 37 David. Plotting heading eastbound, all for contact info only, 1255 hours.
1: No, 24A, we're using that 4%
2: frame. Hi, copy. This is going to be 3327 West Sierra Street. 11600 North. Complainant seeing his sister. Please. Email, 16 years old, have you said? Owns a knife and is an overboard complainant's mother. Hispanic female, 49 years old, medium build. Complainant advises me physical before, once PD out to the escalated situation before it gets physical. Then called back, said that the mom left and that there's no argument going on anymore.

0: 45 David Gummy, I'm one hang up. 5250, 1230, first plate, and me and hotel. How many is there, Rebecca? For 25 David, I'm going to hang up. 5250, 1230, first place.
1: One problem.
2: 22 David. 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
0: Okay, I touched 21 Bravo.

0: 624 bubble.
1: Hi.
0: For the cafe call, if you could let the older guys know that the victim does not want a prosecution and then does not want to go and identify doing 101.
2: Far as possible, nothing was found in McDowell. Want to go? No, for contact info only. It's $1,300.

0: 621 Edward. So if there's a stuff on the subject trespass in the property, though.
1: Want to recover, they do want the subject trespass. Copy.

0: Hey, Anna, from the area 1537 West Jackson, 911 broadcast, fire 17-401-01, having difficulty breathing. It's information 1302. Reference of 962 28 2nd Street in Union Hill. Do we have any units to come make a hard closure and take the sub and to follow to the hospital? I'm Charlie 2 at 1302.
1: Robert 203 switching to that.
0: Robert 203, Charlie 2. Again, we need an AV for the hospital, 42nd Street, Union Hills, Charlie 2.

0: Anyone else to come from Moya Breakaway for 22nd Street and Union Hills? We need units for hard closure and to go to the hospital.
1: What's your miles?
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2: Hey, are you a 23 on Stargazer? 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

0: 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I'm telling it 8, it's 1306.
1: Hey, we're going to start up on this 502-6515 West McDowell, 821B. 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
0: Okay. Signature 418.
3: We've got a dispatch saying that Glenn is no longer at the 22. They left and wanted to cancel the report.
1: The traffic 6515 West McDowell on Charlie 8. And it needs a big backup. Perfect. I need a big backup for this 502. 6515 West McDowell, 821B.

0: and it will light the deck up.
1: Yeah, I think that'll be on Charlie 8. Any other, it's going to be Charlie 8. 13 away. And we have Supervisor Monitor.
0: You want Bravo Monitor.
1: Yeah, Charlie 8.
2: Frank.

0: by dark blue shirt and blue sandals for contact in 13:08 hours. Is there any at the phone?
1: Yes, it's about time.
0: And her.
2: Permission to use the area of Southern and 35th Avenue. It's going to be a speeding broadcast westbound. Gray sedan, no rooftop. Dug in the back, swerving, speeding through traffic, no plate. The passengers are two black females. No further information. It's going to be information only 1309 and 4 year clear.
0: Hello.
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7832 West Hero Road, 3400 blocks south. And we're holding the 237 David at 19 First Avenue and Indian School.

0: 8-11, over to the 2-3 South David.
1: 2-4, 8-11, David, that's going to be at 9-1st Avenue and Indian School. Second info from Mom, Tango, that three homeless people on 237 David camped out on the bus stop. Chase sent away from the bus stop and he left, like physical, no contact at 1311.

0: 231, David.
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0: Check. I think they might still need somebody for the hospital. Copy. They do still need somebody to go to Honor Health, Deer Valley.
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0: 10 more. I'm at 2120 West Northern Avenue with 1. How far so far? 10-4. Northern is looking at David broadcast. I've seen one go going westbound as the white GMC truck. Has a plate of Tom, X-ray Tom, Paul, India, Charles, Sam. Her passenger side has damage from hitting a sign and they kept driving. This information is 13-13.

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1: Can you put us back on our 502 for a body camera, please?
0: Of course.

0: 832, David.
1: Sorry, TL3, Sierraville Trust, what's special that on the call? 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
2: Okay, yeah, we'll take a look at that because she might have video footage of the altercation out of here.
0: No problem.
2: All right, I will go ahead and give her a call here shortly.
0: No problem. And 803 Edward, I copy your message. The flight's going to be at 9832 West Heber Road, 3500 blocks south, unknown male and verbal and acting on complainant's front porch. Is inside the house with the door locked. He's a Hispanic male, 20 to 30, 6 foot, thin build, unknown color, pink top. No weapons. He's possibly on 237 David or 390. Contact Wade at 1315.

for 2020 Metro message for the 617050 South Point 4th Street for library. Yellow 2018 Brock Freightliner versus the Blue Ford Mustang contacting Omar 1315.

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0: holding 5 priority 2 sets, 1 and 21, 2 and 22, and 2 and 23.
1: Two four gaming, coming out.
0: David for the audible, that's 20,940 North Tatum at Desert Ridge Family Physician, Suite 300. It's from the main entrance door activated at 1302. At 1319, sir, you just follow. Sir, you get for backup on the audible, 20,940 North Tatum, 212 feet.
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2: End zone 111 family room in motion. 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
2: Three, Charlie, go ahead. 23 at Thomas at Black Canyon for 508 only. 23 at Charlie, copy here. 3 for Black Canyon, Thomas just for 508. It's 1321.

0: 27, yeah. Can you put me out on subject stop at 22 West Northern?
1: Is that number 22 West Northern?
0: Yeah, 2200 West Northern Avenue. Out.
1: 10-4.
2: Thanks for your time. Where are we at?
1: 10-4.

0: Here's a 240 at 9201 West Thomas.
1: Anyone, Bravo, for info?
0: Anyone, Bravo, go ahead.
1: Yeah, I'm going to need a single man to head towards County Hospital to relieve 813 Bravo on a med release, at least until 81 George hits the streets.
0: 10-4, do we have a unit who can make it to County to relieve 813 Bravo?
2: Charlie 4, 1323.
0: 425, David Pryor.
3: Come forth.
4: 40 Bravo Mars.
1: Thank you.

0: Thank you, gentlemen. This is Parker Burke for Event 1 Broadcast. Parker's son has been unresponsive for hours, but is breathing. He's unable to wake him up. Fire some kids. Information 1324.
1: Mystic 47, 1705, West Bell.
2: Put 40, thank you.

0: 气场呢？
1: 气场啥呢？
0: Yes, the emergency alarm. This family physicians. The front door on the third floor is unlocked. Now, so not for more units that we can clear.
1: I copy. The third floor front door is unlocked. Just stand by for more units.
2: Bravo at County. Again, sorry, at County for 830 Bravo.

0: Is that true, though?
1: Graham?
2: I had eyes about 30 seconds ago on a 47 Victor. It's going to be X-ray George Adams 621. It's a gray Chrysler 300. It was last seen southbound 35th Avenue, correction, 31st Avenue from Bethany Home.
1: Is there anybody in the area for the 31st Avenue and Bethany Home or 47 Victor? Are we from that city work?
3: Yes, please.
1: Copy.
2: Glendale.
1: Copy. Here we are, 31st Avenue, Bethlehem.
3: Well, I'm just confirmed this is just the street, the one.
2: 10-4, I haven't pulled up the plate yet, or the report yet, but I'm going to look into it. It's on a gray Chrysler, dark gray Chrysler.
1: Copy, dark gray Chrysler.
3: Unfortunately,
1: I can't stop it. That's fine. So the hit says that it has right side of the trailer have visible damage.
4: I never heard before.
1: Timber, thanks.
5: 4131 North 83rd Ave.
1: Is this place right in your heads? Thank you.
6: Two twenty-four, David,
1: go ahead.
6: See if there's a 600 sergeant who can approve a fucking report or a just a report.
1: Sorry, a report for what? Kill someone.
6: A report for a booking at.
7: This is your Frank, I'm in from Maryland. What's the name of the officer that did the booking?
6: SC-101.
7: I'll take care of it right now.
6: Thank you.
1: 10-4, thank you.
5: An assault at 6836 West Pleasant Lane, 6,000 bucks south.

0: Yeah.
1: I just want to make sure I heard that point correct, because it comes back to a trailer. Extra George Adams, 621.
0: Yeah, 10-4. It's on a great Chrysler 300.
1: I gotcha.
2: Oh, that was with the fictitious plate on the vehicle.
1: 10-4.
0: Microsoft. And to clarify, looking back at it, I was studying the plate. It's really hard to see the plate. A part of it's blocked off. So just an FYI.

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1: 832, David, go ahead.
0: I'm trying to think, you can meet me at 300 or maybe 800.
1: 60, you can meet at 300 or 800.
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0: Jeez, so you fall funny on Adam Deck for info.
1: Go ahead.
0: Reference your 47 Victor from 31st Avenue, Lexington on 31st Avenue from Bethany. Can we confirm that license plate?
1: Yeah, it's going to be possible. So I just was running a bunch of plates that could be that last number because it looks like a 1. Actually, George Adams 62 Tom does come back to a gray Chrysler 300.
0: I guess that vehicle is now eastbound on Coulter.
1: Have you asked me, Michael, if that plate's X-ray George Adams 62 Tom? It's not 47 Victor.
0: Okay, thanks.
2: 91 Bravo, copy that.

0: very skinny, bright pink top, black pants, minimal weapons, he's got bike shoes, white socks, and a backpack. Printed me with Shell, who's an employee for contact at 1346. I copy your, you'll advise. Your supervisor copies that.
1: We dodged driving recklessly and they ran through a red light, almost caused a 961. We information only at 1337.
2: Yeah, those backup units would be great, but I got the info.
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0: 22 Bravo, what was code 4?
1: Over, thank you. 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And I'm holding 1130 East Butler.

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0: 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It was voicemail and callback. There's someone for contact as well. It's 1340. You as well?
2: 624 George, I can sign up from DHP.
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6: 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Has been Pablo, 153 Hispanic male, brown hair, gray t-shirt, brown pants, no weapons. Being verbal and pushed the complainant about 20 ago and kicked the son of the house. Maria is your contact, 1340.
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2: 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Start up on the hot traffic at 6914 West Berkeley.
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0: You said Nora, Ocean, Paul, Henry, Ocean, Tom, Ocean?
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0: 10-4.
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0: Hey, David, are you going to be clearing that soon?

0: 6:25, Henry. 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
1: 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I'm in the parking lot in the northeast corner.
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0: enforcement level. I copy your message. 6-4-18-41-41 was on Delta Leasing Office. Waiting at Leasing Office. Covina officials found the subject who hit her 17-year-old daughter and took off yesterday. Covina left a note on their vehicle to call her. Subject called her. So they wanted to meet in the Leasing Office. Hispanic male, 23 years old, 5'6", white shirt, blue jeans. Complainant said she never called K for this. She requested the officer to stand by with me. Gender for contact. She is going to be wearing a gray tank top and black pants. It's 13:44 minutes following.
1: Nice, old brother.
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0: information for 8 and 900 units in the area of Trinidad, Bevan, and Indian School. 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

0: 737 Ocean for that next. It's going to be a 647 3775 North 17th Street. It's at a house. Two subjects are loitering under the trees close to the tenant's property. This is a white male, gray t-shirt, gray shorts, glasses, and a white female, skinny, short, pink t-shirt. They have a blue backpack and a black and white dog. It's 1347 hours.
1: Mercy traffic 8, I have 2 for you. First is at 240, 3635 West, baseline 834B. Sending you for 240, 3635 West, baseline 834B.
0: Copy. It's going to be the other 647, 7th Avenue McDowell. Subject the same with the fire hydrant in front of the five guys. And they're spraying cars passing by. It's a white female, 40s, 50s, 5'5", thin build, black and white dress, 1347 hours.
2: And close for. Southern Command Central Booking, everything's done.
0: Anybody to make a wagon from John C. Lincoln, says yes.
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0: No call.
2: 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I'll meet him in the Ambo Bay.
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6: it. 81 Bravo, I copy. I think we're pretty tapped out. Unless somebody's status writing or anything like that, we're going to need them to break off their status.
5: 10-4. Do we have a unit who is able to break off and start on this domestic at 8:30 Western Palin?
6: 822 Bravo.
5: Tempo, that's going to be on Charlie. Any units, Rick Backup?
2: It's on, we'll be out.

0: 1221 North Central at the library. Indian male, red shirt, black shorts, and an Indian female, black shirt, black shorts with 2 to 3 backpacks with them. They're on the west side entrance outside of the building with the front door, screen to leave. It's 1449 hours. Correction, 1349. 30 minutes tall.
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2: Copy.
0: 35 George, copy. Patrol 72, were you trying to clear?
2: Negative, actually, not ready.
0: I copy.

0: Calling a trespasser, 201 East Washington, how may I help you?
1: Sir, do we have somebody clear on King 9 referencing a park over on Baseline?
2: Oh, that's right. They're going to be over on Charlie 8 at 4, I believe, 3635 West Baseline.
1: Central, I'll switch over. Thank you.
0: Looks like Chad, the security, is your contact at 51. 3 at 12.

0: 7-3 Charlie.
1: 7-3 Charlie.
0: Does King-2-3 Charlie still need the officer to go take that crash?
1: 7-3 Charlie, copy for that. 962 Black Canyon helmet for a black Chevy Cobalt versus a black Dodge Charger. Both vehicles were blocking traffic, but King-2-3 Charlie stated vehicle is moving on the road from the side of the street by Jack in the Box. They have information on both drivers. It's 1353.

0: to George. Anybody working light duty that could possibly take that telephone contact call at 236 on 19th Avenue?
1: Anybody doing light duty that can take that call?

0: Thank you, Bravo.
1: Yes, it looks like VCU is going to be responding to the scene on Union Hills. If we could start up barricades, please, that'd be great.
0: 10-4.
2: I think we have any seconds or five to GIS if we have.
3: Hey, George, did you copy?
4: No, it was worth a shot. Thanks.
3: Copy. Roger, D-Traffic, domestic 2475, South 75th Avenue, 832B. Unit for domestic 2475 South 75th Avenue with 832 meters. Girls on over the case, no response to 1356.
0: We need to start up on this domestic at 2475 South 75th Avenue, 832B.
3: Emergency traffic, the residential 7775 West Pipestone, 2200 North, 815B. Anyone for the residential 7775 West Pico? 815 Edwards, and you're back on Shelley Deck, 8 at 1356.

0: 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For 2 Indian, anyone else switch over to Charlie 6, 1357.
1: 623.
0: Charlie 6.
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0: 10-4. 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
3: 62 charge.
0: Copy, Charlie, that's 6.
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4: Cast for juveniles riding little motorcycles, 510 and swerving in Evans Lane. 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

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It's a 510 broadcast. Gray Nissan sedan. Speeding and passing in the turn lanes. Last seen eastbound Buckeye. 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

0: This is the India. Can you please return the call as a site agent to keep a call on it? Thank you.
1: 10-4.
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1: 685, Tom. 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Precautionary.
0: 651, Tom. Can you send the fire department over here on Lewis Avenue in Hatcher? It looks like something is burning over here. Here by the
2: 10-4. 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Brendan, uniformed, unarmed. It's 14-01 hours. Units follow. 414 beat. 120 East Thomas.

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1: Henry, can you show me out with 657 Henry, please?
0: Eating up a unit, second start up.
2: Let me see if any of those second shift 41 units are available or can break away from briefing to take care of that.
0: In the shift 41 units, I now make and take business.
3: Briefing, I'll get the help if I'm starting up.
0: Okay, is there a unit to follow you in? Is there someone to back up 411 short on the domestic? 60G70, I'll need some help.
4: 431 George, I can start, but I'm coming from the substation. It's going to be a minute.
0: Copy.
2: 414 George, sorry, we're getting out briefing. You can point to that SWAT unit on the test cycle.
0: Okay, copy. 431 George, you can point to. Thank you.
3: 41 George, monitor.
0: Of course.
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0: Okay.
7: And then, white Mazda and Miata, first and so for SDV, they're walking traffic, Catherine Sedan. Abraham for contact at 14-04.

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0: Can you make my call on 8 and Adam to the terminus, leave me on it, thank you.
2: Got a duplicate for your trespassing. 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
0: $11 for the $239.
3: Yep. 811 Edward, that is going to be at 4131 North 83rd Avenue at Rib Shop. This is a verbal customer, black male, short hair, Nike's blue shirt, black pants and weapons. He's refusing to leave. Got duplicate saying the customer has an attitude, complaining his videotaping subject, said maybe he has a weapon, maybe he's going to hurt her, and wants the officer out. No weapon has been seen. 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
4: She's in a verbal and complaining walked out, needed to avoid any altercation, but left her kids, at a 10-year-old and a 1-year-old. Says it's been physical before, but not now. It'll be Abigail who called it in. It's 1406.
2: I'll go ahead and send a crisis team over there.
1: 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I'm at 1236 East Bethany Home Road, 6 will be.

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2: The 6650 West Thomas, at total wireless. For 10 subjects camped out, no weapons, no animals. They're unable to open the door once they're removed. Contact Gilbert by telephone. He's nearby in his car, 1407. Do you have a unit to follow?
1: Thanks, Morgan. You can put me on fire. Names and address.
0: 10-4. $735 George, copy for that. Next, it's going to be 647-7205 West McDowell, the leasing office. Last email, invisible weapons, unknown clothing description, had a grocery shop and belongings with her at the entrance of the community. Employee Anna wants her moved along and off the property. It's 14 to 8 hours. You need to follow.
1: $735 George.
0: Copy.
2: Thomas.

0: 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Can we possibly just get a 1060 over here? We're going to take her over to UTC.
1: 6 available, 7-5 McDowell.
2: 7-4, 647, 21st Avenue in Meadow, 17,400 North. Reference an incident that's listed in the call. Complainant has witnessed, or complainant was witnessed, and has eyes on the suspect. Right male, 30s, no shirt. Is holding a gray shirt. White shorts, last seen southbound on 21st Avenue from Anderson. And is contacting Wendy, who is in a dark gray Tesla Model 3. It's 1409, copy, will take care of it.
1: Yeah, we'll stop by on our way. We're just picking up our patient.
0: Thank you.
1: Ten four. It's going to be at 8955 North 19th Avenue with a Circle K. It's going to be a black male, 20-30, 6 foot, 108 pounds, has shift black shirt, black shorts with pink writing, and then has backpack and weapons. He's a frequent shoplifter until complaining he would catch her outside of work and has sent the girlfriend in the past to threaten her. Lost on a bike, but wants to make a report. It's going to be Isabel for contact at 14:10 hours. Is there a unit to follow?

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0: 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Could you get a couple more units to switch over to Charlie 6? That's available to switch.
1: Give me on that.
0: 622 George, copy.
1: 24 Henry for the hot traffic.

search copy for that Jeff Wolfer. It's going to be 3516 East Melvin Street. X Charisma Grandopina, not answering her 21. Has not been able to speak to daughters. Doesn't know how their date is going. Last seen in March. Contact Francisco over 21. It's 14, 12 hours. Do you need to follow? All right, here we go. I don't have a second. Copy.

Anyone in Berkeley or come from away for this? Help no response, 725 George, stand by for backup.

0: 221 India.
1: Forest Lodge. 5,200 block north, south.
0: Called back. Reference her being outside the complex. She actually advised us she's now at 1950. Actually, correction. She's still going to be there at the tier of 120, and she's going to be on foot.
2: I think.
0: 10-4.

0: 9:20, am I copying a message? It's 26-4, this is 4100-227th Avenue. 36 gas station, approximate 11 subjects. Smoking and selling, 237 David Vice, pump number 8. Company called back to say there's 6 of them left. Just getting that 6 are left on property. That's 1415 units following.
1: No, no, no.

0: Yes, we are. Can you have my partner come out to the vehicle real quick?
1: It is the Ocean Adams, copy.
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3: North 23rd Ave. We're coming from Zone 42, northeast corner motion. It's triggered at 1313 hours. I see backup attached is 1460 hours. Percent 1416 hours. Yes, Colin.
2: 924 George.
1: Can you have 803 Ocean Adam go out to the car?
4: Got it. 57 Houston.
0: Seven Ocean Center next.
1: 821 Ocean, that is going to be traffic. It's at 3605 West Thomas, that's a Walgreens. For a Native 101, in 30s, white shirt, blue leggings, no weapons, in the store arguing with staff after being asked to leave. Throwing items on the ground, clearly wants to remove. Contact Jasmine, she's an employee at 1417.

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0: Yeah, code 4, go ahead.
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3: feet. We got Duke on your call. They got another trip at that parent store and the Lockheed Motion.
4: Okay, that was us. Thank you.
3: Pepper.
1: 731 George, I copy. I can get a supervisor monitor.
5: 73 George, monitor.
1: I copy.
6: CF32 Bravo came to determine if this person wants prosecution. However, victim at the library.
1: I copy.

0: meet, there's no Walgreens right there.
1: Okay.
2: Bell Road, Building 38, Unit 1085. Complainant's 11-year-old neighbor was outside crying, complaining after what was wrong, and she said her dad has hit her in the past. She's afraid to go home because he's mad today. Her name's Emma, 11 years old, Hispanic female, black shirt and black pants. No known weapons. Complainant has the 11-year-old in his apartment to wait for pity. No info on the dad. Contact is Bradley at 1419.

0: Each one of those should have a... That person's 21 history is all in East Thomas. I'll update the 20 and kick it over there.
1: Angel and Archer, I copy. Send the next.
0: Therefore, your next is going to be a trespass 1501 West McDowell. 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
0: Careful.
5: I have another problem. Can you push my call to India?
3: 731 first, copy for that next. It's going to be a stressful affair in I-17 Indian School. The light before the on-ramp component saw a 10 to 11-year-old white male in a shirt, jeans, unknown full clothing description, from the side with a window painting sign. 101 was hunched over and a male was near him. The man is worried because it's hot outside and he's asking for money. 1421 hours, you need to follow.
6: Terminal over, Henry.
3: I copy. Is it 12th Street in Desert Park?
7: It's 12 George.
3: It's 12 George.
7: 10 minutes 311 in my beat. I copy and throw one of my units will attach.
3: For
1: 1422. 613 India, we're signing on and loading up, we'll follow him.
3: 10-4.
0: David India, Henry, Union 55, Colorado Plate. Truck's fully blocking Complainant's driveway for the past couple hours. No contact at 1422.

0: 726 George, copy for that domestic. Correction for the trespassing. It's going to be 3121 East Van Buren at the Family Dollar. Group of four transients using 237 David between Family Dollar and Circle K. One's meant to be moved along. 1423 hours. Units follow.
1: Two twenty one India.
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1: 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I copy. Holding 7 priority 2, sets 3 and 22 and 4 and 23.

0: 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Over.
1: Okay. Copy for the trespass. We signed a 1424 hour.

0: 735 first. Can I get the 900 in my beep?
1: 735 first, copy for that 900. It's going to be 2935 North 18th Place, the Rose Court Senior Living Unit 2020. To check on complainant's grandson at the facility, George Santos, 4905, Hispanic male, 5'9", 160 pounds. 21's Elizabeth Nicole called complainant saying the nurses have not checked on him all day, and she was not able to get a 24-hour phone number for the facility. It's 1425 hours. Do you need to follow? Copy, I'll touch.
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0: 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Blackmail 57.
1: And that's for the mail.
2: Giving 202 and 901 Ocean 7 for the westbound. It's 1426.
0: Based on the remarks, it says the boyfriend's first name is Autumn, and he's a black male, 5'7", 150 pounds.

And I'm looking through it. It says Autumn Davis. Possible date of birth is 10/27/97. Copy that.

0: 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What do you think? Copy info.
1: 615 India, copy at 1427 North.
2: None from the ocean, can you say the next?
1: Hey, copy. The next I have is India 418, Tom. The 10,219 North Metro Parkway East, that's 917 Hooters. Approximately 10 subjects being 247 David on property. They think there is also an ETA on file. Several subjects carrying knives in their waistbands. Security one's contact at 1428. 6 4 in India.
3: This is the 585, it might be, and I copy the info.
1: 10-4. At 1428 hours.

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1: Yeah, 10-4.
2: Traffic. We have a 651 Adam for 4250 West Anthem. 214 beat.
0: 214 George.
2: Copy 214 George in the backup. It's going to be on Charlie 2 at 1430.
0: 211 Henry, switching.
2: 211 Henry, Charlie 2.
3: 21 George, switching order.
2: And 21 George, monitoring Charlie 2. 221 India, no response, or no answer in the 21 for your complainant.
0: Copy, thank you.

0: And they have a shoplifter down at Target, 5715 North 19th Avenue. India. We do have an attached call that says Circle K, 19th Avenue and Greenway.
1: Copy. We'll head that way here in a minute. We're talking with the other party.
0: Copy. Copy.

0: traffic. It's going to be 2325 West Turney Ave, 4400 North. Complaints and verbal with a roommate, Hao Tan, 57 years old. On the description, complaint at VO2 Joe PD. I see backup attached. It's 1453 hours. Call your state, it's possibly a CIT situation.
1: That's 23. Caller's already 901 Henry. Sarah doesn't need contact at 1433. Who's fall?
2: 224 Frank. Call attached as soon as I disable this call.
1: Copy that. It's a fight at 8000 South Arizona Grand.
0: Would you like Rainbow?
1: At 6:15, Everett.
3: Yeah, can you just show us at 1534 West Town Pike Road, please?
0: That's not far.
3: Okay, sir, I'll just show us up here.
0: What was last night?
3: 1534 West
0: Town Pike. Yeah, I got that. I thought you said something you're after.
4: Carpenter
0: 7465.
4: 4500 East Pima Canyon Road. He set fire for a hiker who was experiencing heat injury.
0: 10-4, 4500 East Pima Canyon Road.

0: 23 Henry. He doesn't actually be able to locate a possible location for a suspect. His residence is at 6602 South 22nd Street, apartment 1.
1: Roger.
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2: You let us know we're going to be about 200 feet past the trailhead. He is unable to walk. He is alert, but he is on the verge of going unconscious.
1: Okay, copy.
0: Number 17 ITR.
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1: It's going to be a 418 Tom, 2735 East Thomas, the back dumpster and back parking lot dumpster. White female 50, 5'4", thin, white hair, white dress, digging in the dumpster, wants her removed from the property, 1436 hours.
0: Paul Henry X-ray Zebra.
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3: 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It's 1438.
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1: 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Robert 7465, fires Austin if you can switch to King Deck 11.
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1: Thank you.
6: Can you send me the call on my V, please?
1: 25 George, copy, it's going to be about 647, 25th Street, Adams, approximately 8 to 9 transient subjects, set up camp with grocery carts, ongoing issue of subjects being aggressive. This is per Planet Randy, who's the neighborhood watch. It's 14 or 9 hours, you need to follow.
0: Thank you,
1: Gordon. I copy.

0: 822 Bravo, finished in my beat.
1: 10-4, 822 Bravo, that is going to be Ranch Market at 5802 West Thomas for a fight. It's verbal only. 101 driver hit complex car and got out yelling and screaming. Complainant is probably his gray Honda Civic behind McDonald's, refusing the information and wouldn't calm down. Contact Alvarado at 1449. Do we have a unit to follow?
2: Anyone for backup on the audible with the trespass at 16628 North 32nd Street, 232 feet? I'm sorry, that was 232.
3: 232 India.
2: India, copy.
4: Q24 India, center 14, count, please.
2: Q24 India for the trespasser, 17,232 North 19th Avenue at Kohl's. This is related to an earlier call. This guy has been parked in the lot since Tuesday in a black four-door sedan with Tim Tag 10 Williams 7427. Occupant is a black male in his 40s, known weapons, sitting in the car. He's been asked to leave and is still refusing. Your contact is a manager named Sarah at 1441.
5: Window on the sidewalk. It's 1441 hours. You need to follow.
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6: I'm Georgie Casano, 418.
2: Yes, 211 Georgia, copy, you'll take the 418. 24,825 19th Avenue, it's building 4 to the right, past the gate, and it's 2414. Your car needs to pick up property. Unknown number of people in the unit, but they might be aggressive. No weapons. Complainant's waiting in black shirt, white shorts, and black shoes, in a silver 2005 Porsche Cayenne, or in a courtyard area, at 1442. Is there a unit to follow? For backup on the 418, 24,825 North 19th Avenue, 11
7: feet. 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
2: Emergency traffic, it's a 415 Bravo at 3231 West Ocasio Road, 915 feet, 6700 North.
10: 431 Bravo, code 6.
2: Got it.
10: On the other 10 eastbound, just north of the Chandler Boulevard. Nora Bravo Zebra 7, I believe. Hard to say, I'll confirm that.
2: Okay.
7: Ten-4, yeah, Charlie 9. You in the back of 915 Bravo on the criminal damage at 3231 West Ocasio, 6700 North, being with Charlie 9, 915 V.
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7: Go ahead.
1: Sorry, I was asking where they can look at you.
7: Can I?
1: Sorry, I was asking where can you be located for the person needs fire.
7: It's going to be at the front entrance security wall, director.
1: I copy.
8: Yeah, 33 Ocean, you can press on the 418 top of the RV.
1: 33 Ocean, I copy. I'm going to get 18,405 on 27th Avenue, Studio 6, still waiting on the 36-foot median bill, wearing a white shirt and black pants. White female, 25'6" in bill. White shirt, black shorts, no weapons. They're going to be in the parking lot, left on both of them. 356, I'll take 1446. There is a plate in the comments. I wasn't able to get any record back for it.
7: Hi, 21 Henry, keep us to the ticket.

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0: 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Hold forward for now.
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4: 4 out there on Bethany.
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1: Yeah, absolutely. It's going to be 848469. North for the audible at 15,815 North Fifth Avenue. It's activated at 1344 master bedroom left window at 1449 Utah. 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
3: 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Last three are going to be 154 Courtesy Transport.
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0: Sierra is going to see you. Sure, you can't see him on the 418 Ocean.
1: Levine Village Marketplace. Vehicle's been there since 600 hours this morning. Currently unoccupied, white Chevy Malibu, plate 38 Adam, 7-4. Driver's side window damaged and has a bullet hole. Complainant saw a black male, fill for the description. 459 break from the car at 600. Vehicle's parked closest to the east side of the parking lot by urgent care. Contact Henry. He's going to be uniformed and armed security at 1415.
2: Telephone update at 1451.
3: Convicted of. He was charged with a two-weapon back in 2016, but never convicted of it.
2: 63, Henry. 6 foot, green shirt and jeans, had a stroller, reddish hair, and then a weapon, being verbal to Pastor Ryers making. 336 in the Trust Mansion, 37 David, or 390. There's nobody for contact at 1451. 3 minutes following.
4: There's a wall blocking his view of it, so he has no description. Doesn't sound physical. 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
0: 233 India.
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0: 655 Tom, can you send me the 418 Tom on Social Street?
2: Yeah, that's number. It's 8233 North 7th Street. See, they got some of the front doors white in the 30s. 5'8" red shirt. Blue blanket, I believe, and a backpack on the weapons at 1452. Is 10 units follow?
0: 650 India will follow.
2: 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They're looking for a subject possibly overdosing behind the bus stop. 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
0: I went in, you copy your 102 miles, 155 at 1454.
1: You're going to want Ocean, that is going to be at 5901 Western Dallas, 711 for trespass. 2 to 3 white females in their 20s, 5'5", medium build, unknown clothing, and white males, 20s, tall, medium build, brown shirt, unknown pants, and no weapons. They came in to candy items, approximately $20. There's additional transients on the property as well. Contact Amon at 1454.
0: And it looks like it's overheating. I don't know that they called Humane Society, but they said the people inside can be aggressive. And don't say anybody for contact at 1454.

0: 613 Bravo.
1: 613 Bravo?
0: Yeah, would you tell me which boss is covering the 61 area?
1: The 1 Bravo.
2: I have
1: 1 in custody. Alright, I copy. You guys have 1 in custody on Center Bar 16 Bravo. Are you still on?
3: On contact at 1455, Sir Unit Tolan.
1: Do you, Frank?
4: Frank, yeah, he gave me a call.
1: Do you have this 21?
0: I'm just right on, thank you.
1: Okay.
5: Yeah, can I get that check welfare on back will be taken care of next week?
1: I copy.
6: It's 2500, can you show me 101 miles to FAC?
1: Yeah, go ahead. I have 1456.
6: 96.
1: I have 1456.
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1: Copy, 3900 West Pinnacle Peak, white female, elderly, gray long hair, white pants, blue purse, appears lost and trying to wear people down. 1456.
8: India.
1: 614
8: India. Please send me the 47
1: problem. Yeah, 10-4, says target 57-15. North 19th Avenue, they've got a black male in custody. Being cooperative, that's 257.

Centauro Auto Electric. Someone tried to take advantage of Lucas to donate his damage, despite young Edward Adam 305 ended up driving over the curb and backed up into a fence. And it has pictures for PD to see their fence was down on the ground. It's going to be Ben for contact at 14.

0: information for 2 and 600 units. We are currently patched. Again, 2 and 6 is currently patched. It is about 1,500.
1: Someone option did 8 to 5 and get a backup.
2: No, not yet.
1: Copy. Push on that, please.
0: Mm-hmm. 20 for India, copy for the trespasser, 18,402, 19th Avenue. White male, 30s, Spindle. Got a brown shirt, blue pants, no weapons, sitting in front of the business, they want to move. No contact, 459.
3: Information 400 units, 1 5 are no longer patched, again 4 5 are no longer patched, it's $1,500.

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1: Come for traffic.
2: Hello.
1: Sending you over 15 South of P3.
0: 432B.
2: 432 George.
0: 432 George, and your backup's going to be on Shelly for 61.
3: 425 and 8, we're going to 900 as well.
1: 10-4. 42
4: tomorrow, baseline. 10-4. GC 390 is not able to get out of the vehicle. Maya with the security company wants contact and wants her trespassed. It's 1501, and it can be both of those units attached to the call.
0: I get the white rail to stop.
2: Please.

0: Thanks, Trey. How do you guys look for? You want another A&R there with you?
1: X-ray 15, you just clear for
2: Alpha. X-ray 15, we're going for, we're just following the train. We have to stop at one of the platforms, so we're trying to see if we can get it to stop. And if somebody had a unit that we can go back to the heat release place, we can contact a complainant. It's really a black female, like a white t-shirt and a jean.
3: Seven 700-

0: But there's loud music from the 20 and a dog barking for the past hour. He wants it turned down. No contact. 15-03. Can I get a backup?
1: Over that for you.
2: Okay, it's going to be 20 West Jackson.
3: White shirt, black pants, no weapons, and a white female in her 20s, 5'6", thin built, white shirt, black shorts, no weapons in the parking lot. Muslim both, 418 Tom, Teresa, the front desk for contact at 15-03. Can't follow.
4: Andrew, 23.

0: 6'8" and 6'15" in you, can you push my call 304, please?
1: Of course.
2: Six months off. 6 months off. Yes, ma'am. Can you let a supervisor know that we have a patient that was burnt that's going to be taken to county? That we're put for anyone that's doing by way over here, we can clean up now.
1: Copy 651's traffic. They have a patient burnt in the beginning of county.
2: X-ray 15, do you copy?
3: 62 George, where is he? What call is it?
1: 651 Tom Todd Generic, 11 out of the Hatcher. Advise that they have a patient that's burnt and being taken to county.
2: I was just online with them. They said they're stopping that light rail at Pioneer and Central.
3: We're out here with the stop and training. We're out with the subject. Could you give us a description of the subject once again?
1: Thank you.
2: I have the subject in the call.
3: We get a hold of the complaint if he's, the subject had a red hat, orange shirt, and blue jeans.
2: I copy.
4: For the 487 at 2727 West Thunderbird at the Best Buy. The first time ago, white male in his 30s, 5'7", 160 pounds, with orange hair, black Nirvana shirt, red pants, and weapons. Took an Xbox, still has eyes on him, and it holds Pima at the Medical Institute. Ethan, the security guard for contact at 1506 Uniform.
1: Ethan, is there a copy customer when it has to be referenced at 1506?
0: Hey, ma'am, forget your chores. I'm going to go ahead and go on my call and I'll tell you. Here's
1: my... to George, you said you'll follow?
5: Ask for money in the register. Complainant said no, then he left. So outside hanging out, punch removed. 15 choices.

0: And flat 13 Georgia, I copy that message that you're 23 at Sonoma 3 for the 418 Tom Henner, 75 North 7th Street, so great to tell us how that.
1: Information for Unit City Area 19th Avenue in Peoria. It's a 510 broadcast for Dodge Dakota with Arizona 92 Adam. 7 Ray Lincoln, I'll listen to the complainant. So it was last seen at the 20th, information 1507.
2: Blue, mongoose with yellow writing.
3: Sure, 15, we got a copy. Could be white. Silver mongoose with yellow writing. Pretty close.
0: You got a Hispanic male, could be white, silver, mongoose, yellow writing, pretty close.
4: Did you ask her if they had a chain around the car, the seat itself?
5: And that wind's been cutting people off. Wonder why they got missing a plate. Missing a tailgate. Last seen in the Walgreens. Information 1508.
1: I'm a fool. Looks like it's just west in the southbound turn lane with hazards on. Press in the involved party for contact at 1508.
6: You're 8 South, correction, North 72nd Lane, 815 feet.
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0: Your old 101, VMV transporters are precautionary.
1: Sorry, can I?
0: Yeah, far as doing the transport, 12-year-old 101, precautionary only.
1: I copy, do you want me to place you on a card?
0: Negative, it should be fine, thank you.
1: I copy.
0: X-ray 813, Charlie, X-ray 838, so I need to do that one-on-one. You're well, I'll meet you out there to pick up the victim.
5: The intersection stop. I don't know if they're still there. Information on 1500.
0: Yeah, if you can just, 1012 right there, I'm going to send, X-ray 838 over there to, fix that person up.
1: I copy, thank you. 612 George.
7: 459
1: Adam, remind me. 10 225 South Atillo at the Madison Meadows Middle. Heard from a common guiding southeast doors received at 1456. And is there a backup?
0: 6 or 9, we'll back up on Gibson now. What's that? Copy. 4 1
5: copy 1 copy 1 copy 1 copy 1 copy 1 copy 1 copy 1 copy
1: Third form. 623 Henry, you can send me the 14 George, right? 623 Henry, copy 15 George, 1905 West Los Palmaritas, or apartment William 205. Boyfriend Manuel, born in 99, light skin Hispanic male, he's refusing to leave the complainant's apartment. He has 390 issues, no weapons. He's on the lease and doesn't live there. Contact Annalise. She's by the leasing office of the Gray Volkswagen SUV, 1511. Is there a backup?
5: Is it 14 George?
1: Okay.
5: 38. Go ahead. I'm showing 10273 on the 201 East Jefferson Street. Do you want me to take them off that and put them on your vehicle?

0: 223, George.
1: Looks like there's a one-year-old baby there as well. Kylie's your contact at 1513. 230 Grand Mary, copy your message from the 61. 2480 East Greenway, the Francis Sons Car Wash. The White Honey Genesis and a Gray Ford Escape. Manage your contact, 1513.
0: 547 Cadillac. 20 mil shirt. Brown hair, black tank top, and a gray Mercedes. Henry Lincoln Adam 80 Paul. Speeding and driving erratically. Once that's some information only, 1513.

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1: 402 Henry.
0: Can you send me a incident 8729?
1: Contact 10 on the weapons. Said something to the complainant. There has also been another 101 in the camera going into a room. It's a white female, 20 is 5'3", 320 pounds by tracksuit. No known weapon. Just for the information on the call, Conrad for contact at 1515. Thank you.
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0: Okay. Information for units in the area of 27th Avenue in Durango. 647 Victor Broadcast. Car red. Pickup, almost running into poles and vehicles. Nameplate, Hispanic male driver, looks to be asleep. What is starting and stopping west and going westbound? Information only at 15.
1: 31 George, for this message.
0: Trespasser 2427 West Thomas Road to McDonald. White male, 40s, green tie-dye shirt, blue jeans, no weapons, was in a verbal with complainant and blocking the drive-through lane, but has since moved. It's still on property. 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It's Paul, the manager for contact 1518. 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Copy 731 George, standby for a backup.
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1: She's 23 George, we're heading from there right now.
0: Copy, 223 George, and a backup, it'll be on Charlie 2 at 1320.
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3: George, do you have another unit?
0: She's 24, Frank. Are you going to 12? Sure. Is there a unit turning back up to 23, George, for the flight? 25, 24, West Center.
1: 221,
3: yeah, Brentwood. Copy. 20, George,
0: which one? The bar. T23, George, are you guys still over on Adam Beck?

0: 4, T3 George.
1: T3 George.
0: Yeah, I don't see our comp anywhere. We might give him a call, see if he still needs our help.

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0: 23 George, can you have 234 Henry? Give me a 21, please.
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4: All right, copy that. Thank you.
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4: 413 Ocean. Can you put us on the subject stop at 31st Avenue in Nancy? 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

0: 824 George, can you send me a message, please?
1: Fire 12 India.
2: Yeah, fire, roll to our location. It's unrelated to our call. We had a female walk up to us and tell us that her foot is injured.
1: Do you want me to put you on another card?
2: Yeah, please. You can make our current call to Nora and put us on that one.
1: Yeah, that's fine. I see northbound on foot. About 30 minutes ago, the 101 was trying to enter the gate to the complex, refusing to leave. 1526.
3: 2020 will fall.

0: text.
1: Ranger, stolen vehicle that was taken at gunpoint on 108th Avenue. Trying to find a plate for your victim. I have a 2010 model Ford F-150 that's burgundy over gold. I can confirm the year. The only 2004 I'm seeing is white in color.
0: Okay, I'll put in a call. Nurse is working on Charlie. 22.
1: They cleared it back.
0: 22, she just eliminated it.
2: Go ahead.
3: I think people can say that the vehicles involved are now in the Safeway parking lot facing Chandler Boulevard for the 960 lot.
1: Yeah, 10-4 out in 5th year at Dysart and I-10 going southbound about 7 minutes ago.

0: 33 George, what was that plate that you found?
1: It's John Adam 5 Bravo 2. Clock at the intersection. Lights at the intersection are off in those directions. For contact at 1628.
2: Peter's wanting to know, you said I started in the Ivan southbound about 7 or 8 ago now?
1: It's in part scanned at 1520 and 51 seconds.
2: So far. Hey, 20 hours for copy of 6180 US in Kansas. Info's going to be like 1520.
3: Well, Henry, V20 gave Avondale a heads up, it's probably intercity.
2: Yeah, 5-1-1-2.

0: Can you tell my partner that's the time right now, just for going over to Adam 10 for a quick second, please?
1: Condo's unit, Jason Brown. Claims daughter, Michaela Jackson of 2002, is a black female, 5'6", unknown clothing, is pregnant, no known weapons. They are threatening to enter her house and cause 415 Bravo. If his daughter is 17 in a red Nissan sedan and has a key to the house. ETA for daughter is 20 minutes. Latoya for contact at 31. 61 at 3811 left lower with the road. Pickup hit a power line pole. Wires are exposed and the pole is leaning over the pickup. Driver appears to be okay. Fire is 17. The duplicate saying that the wires are hanging down and vehicle is blasting heading westbound. Fire is also 17 for the sparks coming from exposed wires.
2: I think you're there, unit, to make a backup. It's a backup for this domestic 44th Street and Palm Lane on 23 beat.
3: 73 Orchard, can I get a unit to break away or come from a loose?
2: 732 Ocean Level. Carpenter Control 7, Supervisor Monitor.
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2: Thank you.
0: You guys are in the first one,
2: Oh, thanks.

0: Park 15 at Bird 20 and Delta 120 North 22nd Avenue, apartment 205. Loud bangs, like hammering noises, construction noises from the off 20. No one for contact at 1532. Is there a backup? Time for.
1: George, can you push my call through as a robber, please?
2: Time for.
0: Do you repeat what you told me to back up? To 1100, are you out with 214, George?
3: Control, I'm sorry, good stuff. I was 29409 North, King Center Grove.
1: For 200 Lace, Washington, Rice Mill. Standing male, 40s brown shirt, blue shorts, small weapons outside in the circle. All stress past Jenny contact, 1533.
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0: Are you able to look up 214 Henry on the 415 Edward, 29th Avenue, 120 North 22nd Avenue?
5: Yes, ma'am. I'll be 17.
0: Thank you.
6: 62 Frank.
0: 62 Frank.
6: Yeah, could you see there's a second shift unit that'd be kind enough to help 613 Bravo out with a wagon from Slope down to ITR, please?
0: Is there a unit that can make a wagon for 613 Bravo from Police Slope to ITR?
3: Four twelve over. Yeah, all those 585 beeps are going to be related to our call. F41 George is looking at broadcasting that. There's not a whole lot we can do with those. I think we get SRP rolling, there are wires hanging in the middle lower bucket.
2: 10-4, it looks like APS has been advised. They're sending out team with an unknown ETA. And then 41 George, you copy.
4: 41 George, copy. Do they have wires in the middle of the roadway or something?
0: Did you scan 2524 West Thunderbird? Copy.
4: 41 George, copy. Yeah, we can bracket the duplicates.
1: 315.
7: 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So instead of the blue shorts, they're brown shorts. We just want to make sure we got with the right people.
1: Time for, I'll give them a call. Stand by.
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8: 4 22, we have a 9. 9.
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0: points.

0: Around noon, Clint was walking his dog, saw something covered with a tarp. There's rope, and on the sidewalks in 163rd Avenue between Ian Drive and Magdalena. Park Atlanta didn't look big enough to be a 9-1-1 entry, but it smelled like decomp and there were flies around it. No contact, 1537.
1: Call 2800 with Dunlap at the Antique Mall. Oh, right now in his 50 to 60s, 5'7", average belt, black tank top, gray shorts, tattoos, black shoes, sunglasses, his bedrooms. With a bike and a baby stroller with brown and white dog, being careful, refusing to leave. Aisha, the security guard for contact at 1537.
2: 15. It looks like our original claim left at 3. I talked to a Suzanne on the lobby on the second floor. She said that it's a white male, blue shirt with brown shorts. She's out for contact.
3: Yeah, that should be the subject we're out with, I believe.

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1: Heavy
2: plus one.
3: Good. Can you attach your car to my call for me, please? It'd be Mary, India, Henry, Lincoln, Victor, Edward.
2: Okay. Go ahead. 14, Tom, and the 6th, Richie, be our copy info.
0: 5106 North 17th Avenue, it's apartment complex. Call you at the info at 1539, is there a back?
2: 613, India.
0: Okay.
2: Right.
0: Okay, call back if the subject left and PD can 22.
2: Copy. We'll just stop.
0: Thank you.

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1: Yeah, regarding those dates that you got from us, it looks like it's going to be our subject. We're going to listen to one, so we're going to probably take him back home. We're code 4.
2: X-ray 15, 41.
0: I'm going to take him back home, 4.

0: Good morning, George. Report, can you send me a message, please?
1: Have more.
2: Copy 615, reference Cave Creek at 1542. This panic mill in his 30 to 40s, I'm spelled average height, no shirt, blue shorts, no weapons, is outside in the front. Clear was using the water to shower in the back of the property, once in 40 seems home. Ernesto for contact at 1043, and I copy 1901 Henry and 1904 George Touch.
3: It's at 30th Avenue in Everett, out with Arizona. Charles, George, 3745.
2: Can you come 9 to 20?
3: 30th Avenue in Everett.
2: Thank you. And for 35th Avenue, come over.
4: 915,
0: what did he do? 915, George.
4: I didn't copy it. 47 later.
2: 10-4, off price.
5: Because it's 10-4, we're still looking to see if it's a straight storm. It's sitting on the curb lane at 35 at Camelback.
4: For 20 tells you.
2: Thank you.
5: The car, and it hasn't returned. It looks like it's going to be occupied by two at least.
2: Copy, occupied by two.
6: Super, subject stop.
2: Go ahead.
6: 30 seconds, 3 miles. I was walking up for it.
2: Okay.

0: Thank you for waiting, please.
1: Could you also just relate the 647 to that 109 West Milano? That's going to be related.
2: Four. That's southbound through Campbell coming up to Monte Rosa. Okay.

0: 2-31. Yeah, you can send us that 237, David.
1: 231 India, confirm that 87 David at 26 for NCF, the lane under the bridge. Cancel the nerve there, the retransient secondary by 7 David. Now with the test out, the complainant didn't think medical was needed. Robert wants 21 contact 1546.
2: Nine 61 at 40th Street in Chandler Boulevard, just out. Goodness in his campaign, 2014 Chevy Cruze, and then Nissan Sentra. License plate Victor Henry Adam, 590 for contact at 1546.
3: I continue southbound. I will reside on it.
1: I copy.
0: Motion for info on that. If the mail that I associated in that report reference for Sophia putting it in, he does have the VP and everything, just a heads up, and known to carry weapons and just anti-PD.
4: Blue Ice Greens Mayor, 35th Avenue, Dobbins, to Bluff Ghetto. Unknown plate was driving in and out of the lanes, serving. Plus, the northbound information, 1547. 585 4806 West Coronado. 647 382 North Maryville.
2: Information for any 800 units in the area. If I have in Grand, going north on Grand, Texas also has eyes on an occupied stolen. It's a black Nissan, Bravo, Paul, Adam 7, Edward Zebra. From
1: 8, correct, Travis, Adam 9, 1548. 1541, Tom. Go ahead.
5: Could you send us the
1: 1840 on channel at, please? 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Security officer's fire prosecution is 1548. Is there a backup?
0: Six, 1500.
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7: 732 Ocean for traffic.
1: Yes, ma'am, go ahead.
7: It's a domestic 1529 East Harvard Street. Reference a previous incident from last night. Derek's girlfriend, Daniela, unknown last name, white female, heavy bill, 42, red and yellow flower shirt. Black shirt, no weapons, is 390 and back. Complainant wants her removed. Valenti for contact, 1549.

0: 50.
1: Georgia. Maybe up to 30 to the day. It's close. Maybe an upper 30. If they aren't able to modify, we're going to clear this.
2: That's the number 3 up to 35th Avenue, Indian School. 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
3: So whoever was monitoring this 211 off 108th Ave, are they available for 21?
1: 45, you can give me a call.
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2: C-32 near, copy 1-10, or from 32nd, runway 15-1. 6-13 India, you're called up 14 Ocean, or 13 North 19th Avenue for building Adam, apartment Adam 229, subject of the info 1551.
1: 33 Ocean, you can send the 47 Victor.
2: Or for the 487 Victor at 19,829 and 27th Ave. Current on 1330 hours, unknown suspect, took containment scooter, it's a 2020 Honda with personal license plate, Frank Adam, Adam 9, Adam Charlie. Creative impounds, no tracking, and the hospital does have video of the suspect sitting in the scooter. Army's waiting in the back of the employee entrance to the garage for contact at 1552. So, check welfare, 1301 East Mountain View for permit 107. The caller gave the 20, because the call disconnected, there was no yes or no callback. I was called in by a male, 1552. 33 Ocean's call.
3: Hey, you can get 22. Thank you.
2: I copy.
0: Thanks, 23 Ocean. Code 6.
2: Go ahead.
0: 27 has been orange, but just up with it. India, Robert, 0, David, 0, Team George.
2: India, Robert, 0, David, 0, 2, George.
0: 10-4.
4: Truck, that was 211. It's the rest of Dan that was with the truck.
0: So far.
2: Park 12, George, on your side.

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2: Copy. Give me some bringing us with air ascension Dunlop for a light 145 pounds. Blue hawk with short and shorts for the weapons. He's got a bag with him. He's panhandling. Standing on the median and seeing he's a little close to the street. This information is 8865.
0: Birdie's 5'8 heavy build gray clothing, no weapons. And a racial male. His teens 5'8 heavy build, black and blonde hair, white tank top, black pants. 1556.
2: Still holding in check, Wolf, for at 2601 West Claremont.

0: 726 George, copy your message for domestic 5401 East Van Street. Complaints for me, ex-girlfriend Monica of 1979. Hispanic female, 5'4", 110 pounds, owns a gun and has been threatening complainant and sending harassing text messages. Subject is at the list of 20 upstairs. Complainant is waiting in his gray Honda Tucson for contact. It's going to be Levitt, 1557 units full.
1: 722,
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4: I said they are all in compliance right now.
3: Far. Information for you in the area by Sumatina and Indian School. This left the MW and Black Dodge Ram were racing and possibly seemed like road rage and got off Indian School Road and went westbound. Information only at 1600 hours.

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1: Ruby Trespasser, 2601 North 3rd Street. Right by the public parking, there are three subjects with a bike block in initiated area. Public parking, no weapons, one some removed. Going for contact, 1601 units, follow.
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0: 700. I'm gonna need a unit to meet me at 550 North Desert Road at the QT, please.
1: Copy, is there a unit for 550 North?
2: Or it'll be 17 to you. I got the victim following me as well.
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1: Yeah.
0: Go ahead.
1: Can you send me a message, please?
0: Okay. Emergency traffic is off. 18,035 North 27th Street, 230 TV.
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0: 230 Kennedy, and anyone else, Charlie Deck 2, 16 Rose Island.
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1: Go ahead.
0: Can you get that 647, please?
1: Hi, George, copy to 647, 17,249 North 7th Street, your apartment 1159. Reference the previous incident, Plymouth has been told to complain that the subject stole her vehicle last week. Is in front of her 20, Morgan Lindsay, white female, glasses, unknown clothing, unknown weapon. Contact Haley by 21-1608, is there a backup?
0: 224, Frank.
2: Okay.
1: 60 to India,
2: we have one
1: in custody. 60 to India, copy one in custody, reference K3608.
0: Go ahead, George, 77.
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0: For the check off for 2601 West Claremont at the pool. If there's 5K is between 3 to 7 years old in the pool area alone and no adult is known. Client thinks it's unsafe and wants PD to make sure they are safe and to contact their parents. It's 1610.
1: I'll show you put us on it.
0: Go for
2: it. 915, we're 23 here. We'll take this. 2012 again.
0: Hi, copy 915, Ocean is 23.
1: Is it Alta Vista? How this one? Code 4.
0: 4.

0: nada, la verdad, sí que se nos deja por ahí.
1: Tampoco.
2: ¿Y tú, Mary Ferro?
3: What?
2: So you sort of having that F-150 and they just had somebody get in it and it's going mobile?
3: Yeah.
2: Well, Bernie, can you see if there are units available?
4: Air 23, listen, what do you guys got?
2: Air unit, if you want to switch over to Henry 8, good year, SAU has eyes on the 211.
4: Henry.
5: If I have a copy, they found it, got it occupied now. All the units that are working this switch over to Henry 8.
3: Does anybody want to have a dispatcher over there, or do you guys need one?
1: For the 418, Tom, 2702 West Deer Valley, it's okay. For transients, 3 males and a 101, no known weapons, hanging out in the parking lot and complaining once they're removed. R2 for contact at 1612, be in trouble.
6: K33 Ocean, and anyone else, contact at 1613.
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2: Is this George Muller?
3: Yes, sir.

0: switch off. Go ahead. 416 Paul, 4435 East Redwood Lane. About 12 people possibly drinking, live DJ with loud music. Going for the past 2 hours, no one for contact. 1615, can I get you to follow?
1: 433 George.
0: 10-4, thank you.

0: Send it.
1: Cessna 6070 North Black Canyon at Unit 8 as an item. San Diego roommate Thomas Castania, 22-year-old Hispanic male, black shirt, red flannel pants. They don't complain it, and complain it is waiting outside. Complaint advised that the roommate's bedroom is in the living room, no offense. Complainant desires prosecution and subject to Civil 23. Jesse, wearing a red shirt, red shorts, black long socks for contact at 1615.
2: I just want to let you guys know that Lower Burnett, 22nd Avenue and 19th Avenue, all the intersection lights are out.
1: And for thinking you were aware.
3: Four twenty-five, Indiana.
4: Four 34, George. Can you resend me the call? I haven't received it yet.

0: 470 on info.
1: 470, yes, 444, thanks.
0: Sorry. 411, George, on your info.
2: And George, code for him at 06.
0: Go ahead.
2: I'll be at 27th Drive and Van Buren with Arizona, Bravo, Adam, Adam, 456.
0: So far. Or you can comment my beep.
3: Can you say the shop
0: with me? 10-4, 15, 17, 19, 19, 19, 19, said Joel, and one in 2000, so back down on his 20s. Can't have any black pants, has a butter knife in his backpack. He stole over $300 of merchandise, and he is detained in loss prevention. Contact Ryan, 1618.

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Information for units in area 5315 or 27th Ave at the Circle K reference to 47 broadcast. Grid at 15 to 58 hours, a Hispanic male, 5 feet under 40 pounds, with a black hat, gray shirt, unknown pants, no known weapons. Took 18 packs of beer, approximately a total of $54.53. Subject left on foot, unknown direction of travel, does not want contact response. The incident number information only at 1652.

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1: Confirm. Bravo 418, Tom Holding, 2020 North 75th Avenue. I copy code 41 detained at 8427th Ave at 1623. Respond on Roger. Information only at 1624.

0: 422 Ocean. If you haven't done it already, can you update our 22-1544 East Southern? And we have one in custody.
1: My copy one in custody, we're from Southern at 1624. 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

0: at 15 Joy. 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
1: Sunny Fifth Avenue, Tower Short. Track female 40s and 50s. 118 pounds. 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
0: D13, George.
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2: 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I'm going to start for 5 as far as staging 2427 West Thomas Road, 734 Main.
0: Henry,
2: back up in the room, Charlie 7 is 627. 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
0: No, no, it's George Switching.
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1: 2-11 Henry, go ahead.
0: And I'll stick 24,700 North 23rd Avenue for permit 111. Verbal with husband of world over Norton 76, Hispanic male, 100 pounds. Breaking up gray sock pants, he's making threats to 451 complainant. No firearms in the home, just kitchen knife. He's currently in the guest bedroom, possibly in 237 Mary. Contact Susan, 1631, is there a backup?
2: Two in George, I can be 17.
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0: 7,3500 for the 961.
1: East Thomas, gray VW Jetta versus Zipper gray Toyota Tacoma at a corner of the street in front of the hospital. It was just a passerby calling this in, and then Edgar, the involved party, called in, so there was no injuries at 1632. You guys going to be here at the front entrance?

0: 6122, you're trying to
1: say? Yeah, you showed me 23, yeah, that's just one. Okay. 655, Tom, can you show a transport one to Sunny Slope?
0: 10-4.
2: 647, 3301 North 47th Place. Four subjects, male 101, known to weapons, doing 247 David. Also have a dog with them, once I'm removed. Known for contact, 1635. 713 George and 712 George are copy attached. Thank you.

0: 18-3, how long is close safe fire?
1: Good.
0: Yeah, 51st and Campbell with Arizona Plate, King North, 9, Adam, 2-9, Victor.
1: Cool. Hey, 11 George, 4 Henry, Deck 8 traffic. I'm going to follow Goodyear Fire Rescue 184 to West Valley with our SP.
2: 2 George, 4.

0: 731 George, I'll take the audible.
1: It's an audible 4428 North 12th Street. From Lloyd Baker, injury attorneys. From the exit error alarm zone, it was received at 1636. It's now 1637, 703 Henry. I copy your title. Thank you. 1637, is that my best?
0: 633 Henry.
1: Okay.
2: 421 George.
3: 421 George, your backup. It's over 24, it's 1638.
4: Well, it went to Russia.
1: 4th engine.
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0: 923 Ocean.
1: Can you roll fire from our subject? He said that he's having high blood pressure.
0: 10-4. And is there a supervisor that copies? I need to George.

0: I need to adjourn very clearly.
1: So just to make sure you copy 923 Oceans, detained subject, we're getting fire for them, having high blood pressure.
0: Copy. Thank you.
2: George, myself and 832 David are going to be 17 to 833 Ocean for a couple of 1-1s.
3: Copy.
2: No, it's on the air. We can talk to your fire.
1: I copy. I will 22 fire.

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1: Emergency traffic, Grammy of the Mass Civic, 6153 North 10th Avenue, 612 beat.
2: Fort Jordan.
0: India.
1: 612 Rose and 612 India. It's going to be at Charlie 7 at 1641.
0: I was 614 India.
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3: 761 29th Drive, Deer Valley. Complaints in a red 2013 Chevy Camaro versus an orange Chevy Corvette. Adrian, the involved party for contact at 1641.
4: So, 1-91, Spangmail 511, Heavy Build has owned firearm in the past. 5 ago, he threatened to be physical with kids for turning off the TV to hear a plane. Well, and the 21 has not been able to reach them since Joy, the mother, for 21 contacts. 42, 513 Georgia, copy attachment.
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3: For the 14 Tom, 5450 West on Memphis of Walgreens. Two subjects, one is a black female in her 20s, thin veil, black shirt, black pants, neon pink towel, no known weapons. The other is a black male in his 20s with a durag and a white pink top, blue jeans, no known weapons, are coming in and out of the store in a verbal. And to Nip, the manager could contact with 1644 and a copy 924 Henry attached.

0: Have you seen George?
1: Guys on a gray Chevy. Play King Lincoln Adam for King Six. It comes back to a vote. You still have more units.
0: I copy more units.
1: Yeah, 27th and you go ahead and westbound.
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3: 23 out of 9, what do you guys got?
1: 9-15, I got eyes on a, I believe it's a Chevy Malibu, gray in color, like it's kind of back to a vote. We're going to be at 31st Avenue at Indian School at a westbound.
0: Copy 31st Avenue, Indian School westbound.

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3: 4-2-0,
4: Coast 1, Coast. I copy, Coast 1, custody at 3620 South 12th Street. It's 1646.
1: I'll get you by the wind now.
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1: Self-storage numbers for 10,584,9142.
0: Thank you for the robber and everybody on it. Thanks. Hope, out with Arizona 9, Charles Adam, 9, Sue William.
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1: We're at 1649.
3: Anyone moves your copy?
0: Troy, who's your copy? Good work, guys.
1: Produced a 485 pounds, 5'7", gray sweater, black shorts, none of us took 2 tall packs of Dr. Pepper, normal pack of Coca on Franklin Eastbound. That's just information at 1649. And negative.

0: working on just now. They're going to be transporting him on Phoenix Rescue 30 to Baptist for intoxication.
1: Supervisor, copy. Nothing physical. The packages were taken yesterday. Complainant now knows she was the one who took them, saying that the 101 does have dementia, even for contact 1651.

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4: We're told, George, you clear?
1: Yeah, just want to let you know traffic did have a 45-minute ETA.
4: Good for. Thank you.
1: Welcome. Emergency traffic. It's going to be a flight at 720 East Montemolo, 615F. 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
1: 10-4. 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

0: 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Go ahead. Can I get a 964 Tom Spanish by location, please?
1: Is there a Spanish 964 Tom for 4301 East Thomas Road, 723 B?
0: 713 Georgia, I got it that way.
1: Thank you.

0: emergency traffic at the residential 2621 North 47th Drive, Gate 24B. And he's returning K-24 Indian and Ash for the heat, it's 1654.
1: Go ahead. You can send the next call. Thank you. Thank you.
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0: Stand for.

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2: 6-14 ninja, are you in contact with them? We're working on that.
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0: 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Just for info, this is going to be DBD 245.
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0: And there's an officer further. It looks like it got on the freeway to go southbound. Okay, we're back.
1: I got to get on the freeway to go southbound at Camelback.
2: It's 28.

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1: Your 418 Tom 3515 West Glendale are now holding a 647 Victor 3556 for the cast test.
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4: Glendale, one hurry, copy for the 647. It's going to be 3562 West Cactus Road. Heading in a black hair, black t-shirt, black shorts, no weapons, and 390. Sitting in a white Chevy Malibu, woke up and complained, knocked the window and fell back to sleep. 1700, is there a unit call?
5: It's 140 East Bell Road. I was once.
1: Definitely.

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1: It's Thomas from number 14. 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Non-life threatening, back to attack 17.

0: 725 George, you can send that call. I'll be pretty soon.
1: Manager Bravo, 2149 East Taylor Street. When you go, complaints on camera, I don't know how many people enter the property. Two of the apartments are rented, three are vacant. 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I don't know if they're still inside. Complaint is not 23, but maintenance people are. Unit 5 has a broken window. The maintenance employee's information is on the call. Complainant, the owner wants telephone contact, 1703, Unit 12. 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I copy your attachment.